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7: Texas?
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5: All right. 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Coming up, still, BMS Live tickets. 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
7: Yep.
5: And get to the back porch and get your seat. 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I mean, me and Derek, because Nard just trashed us on the opening break.
7: Go back and listen to the podcast. It was crazy.
5: Saying that we've had crappy shows.
7: Yep. Said that we suck.
8: Oh, my God.
5: So win a pair of tickets to BMS Live, which is tonight. Doors open 5:30. Show kicks off at 7 o'clock. Goes till 9. We'll have photos after. It's a free show, free to park. Just come out and hang out with us. Presented by Kinetico of San Antonio and Romantics. On the back porch at Thirsty Horse, Northwest Military in Lock Hill, Selma. That is tonight. Let me get my Metallica winner. John. His name is John.
6: John.
5: I had to burp. Our breaks aren't very long, so I had to take a drink, and I have to pee every break. Every break, I have to pee. True story.
7: It can't be good.
5: What's up, John?
9: Welcome.
5: What's up, buddy? You're caller 9.
9: Hey, what's going on, man?
5: You are going to Metallica.
9: Hell yeah.
5: He said, hell yeah.
7: Hell yeah,
5: a little more enthusiasm than the guy yesterday.
7: Mm-hmm.
9: I know that guy yesterday was asleep, man.
5: I know, but you are going to Metallica. You got the vinyl. The show is May 22nd. These are tickets.
6: Alamo Dome.
7: It's going to be badass.
5: Limp Bizkit, Avatar, all going to be there. And even John's going to be there now. Congrats, John. Hang on the line. We'll get all your information. Don't forget to plug in the keyword to get the $1,000. The keyword is now, kissrocks.com. We were talking about biceps and how women are very, very attracted to men's biceps. And the backwards hat, that seems to be people are saying I have diabetes. No. I get my blood work done all the time.
7: That would be crazy if Billy.
6: I know, of all of us.
7: Yeah, right, yeah.
5: I just got.
8: These two guys, for sure.
5: I just. Oh, you're saying
7: shut
5: that
7: your
5: these
7: mouth.
5: Two fat asses got the diabetes, huh?
7: Shut your mouth.
5: All right. No, my glucose, whatever the thing is for diabetes, I don't have that. I'm not even pre-diabetic. All my labs are fantastic. Everything's good. I'm just. What I do is I drink so much water, and then I had a protein shake. That's all I do. So I just have to pee all the time. They're like, stop drinking sodas. I'm not. I'm not going to do that.
7: I'm not.
6: I'm not.
5: So I don't smoke. I don't do crack. I don't do the weeds. I don't do anything fun. I don't ever get to have fun. All I do is work. So I'm going to enjoy my Diet Coke. You know that? That's what I'm going to do.
7: Yeah.
8: Yep.
5: I never have fun.
7: Ever.
5: Even when we're supposed to go do something fun, it's never fun.
7: Even when he goes to Disney, he's just on business.
5: A lot of times I am. I'm just on business. I'm just doing work.
7: Yeah, just like, hey, I got to get this ride done and this ride done.
5: This is your...
7: Think he likes that?
5: Do you know that they're hiring out for people because it's... If you're the person that's in charge of scheduling everything, you're the one that doesn't have fun.
6: Right.
5: While everybody else has fun.
7: Yep.
5: So they're hiring people to do the scheduling for them because it's so not fun to do that.
7: Mm.
5: I'm your typical American dude. Where everybody in your family benefits from your hard work and everybody in your family gets to have fun except you.
7: Yep.
5: That's just how it is. That's called being a man.
7: It's called America.
5: Yep. It is. That's called being an American man.
7: Facts.
5: I being accused of being at a Pilates class, I would never go to Pilates class.
8: Yoga.
7: Pilates looks hard.
5: He also wants to know if I'm wearing a skirt with these glasses. Well, you'll never know because I don't stand and do the show. So I don't have... I don't have a skirt on. It's called being a woman. That's what Kay Breezy says. No, it's called being a man.
7: Yeah.
5: They're like, that's a very gay American man.
7: Okay, wow. Fridays, they're ornery.
5: Yeah, they are.
8: It's not just Fridays, every day.
7: Yeah, Fridays is like a little extra juice.
5: Amart says, bend over, let me paint that ass.
8: What?
5: Yeah, you never get to clock out. If you're an American man, you never clock out. Y'all look great. Nice and fresh haircuts for tonight. No, I did not get a haircut. Nard, you definitely have a haircut scheduled for today.
8: Yeah, I do.
5: What time's your haircut?
8: I already got it.
5: Oh, you did?
8: Yeah.
7: And how do you have a schedule for today?
5: Let me see.
8: Yeah.
5: Why don't you just say that?
7: He just said, I have a schedule for today. I already got it.
8: Yeah.
4: Still look like crap.
7: Like, what is that?
8: What?
7: Are you saluting? Are you saluting him?
5: Yeah, I didn't know
4: Corporal Nard.
7: Yeah. He said, yeah, I got it scheduled. I already got it.
5: Where are you going on Monday? Where are you shipping out to?
8: I'm not shipping out nowhere. What?
5: All right, Captain.
8: No, it's the Punisher haircut.
5: It's a who?
8: The Punisher haircut.
5: Well, you're punishing me with it.
4: Yeah.
8: That's doing his job.
5: Let me see. The Punisher haircut. Let me see.
7: You go in there and say, give me the Punisher?
8: Yeah, I did.
4: Give me the Punisher.
5: What, and then they get you on all fours? They punish you a little
7: you
5: bit?
7: You spread while your cheeks? Give me the Punisher.
5: They're saying your face is punishment enough. You don't need the haircut,
8: wow.
5: Too.
10: Surprise, surprise, surprise. That is called the Shazam.
7: Should we call him a Gomer pile of blank?
5: A Gomer pile of poop.
11: Shazam.
10: Hey, man, can you give me the Shazam?
11: Shazam.
5: The Punisher.
7: That's what it's called?
8: Yeah. Well, that's why I called it.
10: Hey, give me the Punisher.
7: Oh, that's not the actual name of the haircut?
8: I don't think so.
5: It looks fine, Nard. It looks fine.
8: Yeah,
7: you just said, hey, that guy from the Punisher, yeah, give me his haircut?
8: Yeah, that's what I said, yeah. Oh, yeah. I showed him the picture and everything.
5: You showed him a picture.
8: Yeah.
5: Like, I want to look like that guy.
8: This is badass.
5: And he's like, yeah, but you still have your face.
7: Okay.
8: That's fine. I wasn't saying to change my face, Billy.
5: Oh, that guy's cool.
7: Mm.
5: So biceps do... All right. Women like biceps, right? We figured that out.
7: I think so.
5: But there seems to be a big debate on...
12: My husband, Michael, recently overheard a video that I was watching on my phone. And in this video, it was a woman who was describing how sexy it was when her man was wearing his hat backwards.
5: Do women not like this? Can we settle this debate right now?
7: Yeah. I mean, that'd be nice.
5: Let me see, like, famous men that wear their hat backwards. Let me see. Famous men... with hat backwards. Because I feel like women are attracted to this.
7: Hmm.
5: It's just a hat. I know, but I think women like that. It's like a nice little accessory. It opens up the eyes. I think women really like that.
7: Yeah.
5: I think I wear my hat stupid because I always get this fluff of hair in the front.
7: Please don't wear it backwards. That is so elementary.
5: No, I got to be honest. It looks kind of cool.
7: Mm-hmm.
5: Let me see. I'm looking at famous handsome
7: men. Girls are in the chat saying no. Backwards hat, dumb.
5: Well, I need a phone call.
8: They're like dudes, though.
7: Okay. The girls in our chat, yeah. That is not nice.
4: That's, yeah.
7: Yeah.
5: All right. Nord, this guy, he's from Vampire Diaries, and he's going to be at Big Texas Comic Con.
8: Like Justin Bieber for a second.
5: Right? No, he's on a show. He also played like a Captain Kirk type guy on Star
8: sexy.
5: Trek. Right? This guy.
8: That's who I look like.
7: Uh huh.
5: He's got the. You do not.
7: That's
5: do
7: who
5: not.
7: I look like, he said. He said, that's who I look like.
8: Yeah.
7: People are saying it looks immature.
5: That's fine.
8: Yeah.
5: All right. Look at this
8: serious.
5: Guy. Look at this guy. This guy played Superman.
8: Okay. Hell yeah.
7: Backwards hat equals D-bag.
5: I got to be honest. The backwards hat might look better.
7: Nard could never get any of the chat girls.
5: Damn. Look at Brad Pitt with his hat backwards. Look how cool he looks.
7: Yeah, he does.
5: Look at that.
8: Yeah.
5: I think these ladies might be wrong.
8: Yeah, they are.
7: I mean, they're telling you what their opinion is.
5: Yeah, but
7: like,
5: I think they
7: wrong.
5: Might be wrong.
7: Yeah.
5: It looks kind of dumb with the hat forward.
7: Amber did say backwards hat, a turn on.
5: Look how much better Brad Pitt looks.
8: Yeah.
5: Look at this, Nard. This is Brad Pitt with his hat backwards.
8: No, that's awesome.
7: Backwards hat on hot men works.
5: Okay, you just showed me a doofus is what you did, Chris. You didn't show me a hot man.
4: I showed you a Nard.
5: You got to show me a hot man.
7: Like. Derek's face is too fat for his hat forwards or backwards. All right.
4: Wow, that's rude.
5: I got to be honest. Now here's a guy with this hat forward. It looks stupid.
8: Yeah, he looks really dumb.
5: Look how dumb the hat forward looks.
7: I guess.
5: Right, Chris? This looks kind of stupid.
4: Yeah, that dude's face is weird, though.
5: Let's see here. Probably. Yeah, I feel like a douche if I wear it backwards. I know, but I think it looks better.
7: Derek wears lesbian hats. Lesbians don't wear hats. They want to show you their short hair.
8: No, they wear hats.
5: Look at this.
7: They want to show you their Punisher haircut.
8: No, they don't.
7: yeah, they do.
5: Derek's correct, because they go in and they ask for the Punisher.
7: Yeah.
5: Or no, as somebody pointed out in the chat, they ask for the Poon-isher.
7: Yeah. I'll give you a break.
5: Look, this guy's got his hat backwards.
8: Looks great.
5: Better look. Mm. Jennifer, we're trying to settle the debate to help men out if they should wear their hat backwards. What do you think? Hello, Jennifer.
11: I think they should. Sorry, I'm here.
5: How old are you? Maybe it's just for the younger ladies. Maybe the older ladies, the cougars and stuff, they don't like that.
11: I'm 30.
5: Okay, so you're young. You're like a millennial or something.
11: Yep.
5: Yes. All right.
11: But no, I can say I love when my husband wears his hat backwards.
5: Nice. Yeah. What do you like about it? Is it just because it takes the hair out of his face? It's just a nice accessory?
11: Oh, no. He shaves all the way down. Not bald, but pretty much bald. But I don't know. I just always have liked the way it looks.
5: Yeah, that's I think a lot.
11: For every man, it could depend on their head shape. I don't know what it is, but
5: there's just something sexy about it. What's that one guy, the Bradley Cooper guy? He wears his hat backwards, and women like that. They really like that
7: they
5: look.
7: They do. They like Bradley Cooper.
5: Thank you, Jennifer. Alex, do you want the man's hat backwards, like Nathaniel Daniel Norris?
13: I just shout out to those construction workers out there, by the way. My hubby and I have watched you on YouTube. Man, you have that skater boy look.
5: Who are you talking to?
13: Construction. You. Billy.
14: Billy.
5: Skater boy. I look like Avril Lavigne.
14: Skater.
13: I wonder if she's your wife sometimes.
5: If I'm a skater boy? No, I tried to skate inside my house and I crashed. And I had to replace the flooring because it ripped up the flooring. So I'm done skating. Oh, you're going to be at our party tonight, right?
13: Yeah, did you want me to wear a BYU shirt or a band shirt?
5: Ooh, I'll leave this up to NAR.
14: The Mormons.
7: BYU for sure.
5: Yeah. All right. Yeah. Everybody's saying BYU. BYU. Definitely BYU.
7: Yeah.
5: That's where that one dude was having dinner and stuff naked with his family.
7: It's the Mormon college.
5: Football player, yeah. Did you ever have naked
13: dinners?
5: People
13: better buy my hubby some drinks because he is not Mormon. I just want a Coke. Maybe a Diet Coke.
5: Okay, well, we'll see. We'll see if we can get somebody to buy your hubby some drinks tonight. Well, thank you, Alex. We'll see you tonight at BMS Live.
7: Kind of scared.
5: She's got reserved seating. Yeah, Squeaky Dan, do you wear your hat backwards?
15: Well, I think they have the name wrong, but I can tell you I wear my hat backwards all the time, and I cannot keep the boys off me.
7: There you go.
5: Oh. They're saying that Billy looks like Jamie Lee Curtis. Dude, I won't be able to unsee that now.
7: Oh, man.
5: That's that one lady.
14: She has a nice rap.
5: Yeah, no,
8: it's a lady?
5: Yeah, it's a lady. It's Jamie Lee Curtis.
7: Yeah, from Halloween.
5: The Halloween movie. And then what was
7: the
5: that?
7: The Fiber?
5: What's the flip-flop movie where she's, you know, her and her daughter switch places?
7: Oh, yeah, Freaky Friday?
5: Yeah, that one. Nard isn't laughing. Well, no, he's got his hat backwards, and everybody's saying it looks stupid.
8: I'm not changing it.
5: There's a photo of Zac Efron with his hat backwards, and it looks pretty, as they would say, it looks fire.
7: Yeah.
5: They're saying that Billy looks like an educated lesbian. Yeah, I have to wear these glasses, you dumbasses. And then I'm like, I'm just wearing them because of the
8: day.
5: No, I've worn them before. I've worn them to events. You guys are just, they're just insufferable. We have an insufferable chat.
7: If you do anything different.
8: Oh, just the slightest.
5: They're saying I should upgrade to some clear frame glasses.
8: What? Huh. Those are clear.
5: No, the lenses are clear, you dumbass. The frame.
8: Oh.
5: What's wrong with that? Derek doesn't look like Melissa McCarthy. That's so stupid.
8: Who's that?
5: You know the big, fat, funny
7: dumb
5: woman.
7: Ass up.
5: She's like a really fat, funny woman.
7: We got to stop the show every time to catch you up. Oh, no. I'm not doing it.
5: Are you?
10: You don't know anybody or
7: anything. You don't
10: anything.
7: Know anybody or anything.
8: You guys have known this for 20 years.
7: No, we haven't.
8: Yeah, you guys have. I'm
7: no,
8: lying.
7: You used to know stuff.
8: I did not. You guys
7: yeah,
8: stopped
7: you
8: that.
7: Did.
8: You guys stopped that. Lies, lies,
7: you
8: lies.
7: Used to be a pop
8: ass.
7: Culture phenomenon.
8: You did. You know what? That's never happened.
10: All right, hold on. Check this out. Dating apps are randomly throwing men in there to other men.
7: Mm.
10: I got the Cougar Cub Meetup. Got audio from that. And men that like older women. We got all the prizes to give away. We'll get to Tony's calling more next. Hang on.
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15: 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Yeah, what do you think?
16: Topic. So, to me, a guy wearing a backwards hat is the equivalent of a girl putting her hair up in a ponytail. You don't want anything messing with your activities.
15: Oh, so that a man will put his hat backwards when he's going to pleasure a woman.
17: Oh.
16: Mm-hmm.
15: Gotcha. Okay. Okay. So, that is the hair tie equivalent.
17: Mm.
16: Yes, sir. Definitely.
15: I had okay. No idea. The only thing I, over the top, it made me sad because that dad loved his son. So I watched that movie in sadness, hoping that my dad would someday fight a bunch of people just to be my dad. But he never did. So
16: also, I'm mad at Nard.
15: Why? I'm mad at him also.
16: He ruined my birthday. He didn't win any trivia questions yesterday.
15: Oh.
17: Wow.
15: What were you trying to get? What kind of prize?
16: The VIP tickets to see y'all.
15: Oh, man. I kind of want this lady to be there, right?
17: Yep.
15: I would very much like you to be there.
16: That would totally make my birthday so much better, so I can possibly, yeah.
15: Well, okay, how old are you? Are you a single woman?
16: I am.
15: All right.
16: Well, no. I have my female partner.
15: Oh, you have a female partner?
16: Mm-hmm.
15: Wow. So is she going to be coming with you?
16: She is.
15: Does she wear a backwards hat when she's ready to pleasure you?
16: That's my job.
15: Oh, so you wear the backwards hat and she wears the hair tie?

0: Yes, sir.
1: Are you the one that has to fix everything around the house?
0: I do that anyways.
1: Okay. So are you the one that has, you know, that wears like jeans and like work boots and things like that, or maybe cargo pants? I mean, I don't know. What are you guys both very attractive, or is one kind of more of the masculine role?
0: We're both femmes.
1: Okay.
2: Oh, okay.
1: And what's it? Why is that? Why do some, you know, because I'm watching the show Monster and they have a bunch of lesbian scenes. Have you seen it? The new one?
3: It's nothing but a lesbian show.
1: It's a lesbian love story.
0: Yes, I'm familiar with the story.
1: Okay, yeah, I had no idea. And they have two women. They're just going to town in this movie.
3: Yeah.
1: So I didn't know if that's just what you guys
3: do. Which apparently wasn't like, it doesn't follow the actual story.
1: Oh,
3: like
1: okay.
3: That
1: they
3: all.
1: Just added that.
3: Oh, yeah. No, this is a fantasy is what they've done with this show.
4: Hell yeah.
1: Yeah.
3: They're not hot in art.
1: So you guys are, okay. So what are you guys going to?
3: Ugliest lesbians you've ever seen.
4: All right.
1: If you guys go to our BMS Live tonight, what are you going to wear?
0: We are both going to be cowgirled up.
1: Okay.
2: Oh,
1: cowgirl up.
0: Mini skirts, boots, hats.
1: Have you ever
0: the whole nine?
1: Have you ever been with a man and you just tried it and you just hated it, much like I tried sushi?
0: I'm actually bi, so I play with everyone.
1: Oh, gotcha. Ooh. What about your partner?
0: Same.
1: Okay. Ugh. So
2: this is the Brokeback.
1: You guys ever bring men into your little harem here of women?
0: Oh, absolutely, and we send them out crawling. Yeah.
1: Oh, look at Nard.
4: What?
1: No, what do you mean? Look at you. This dude is foaming at the mouth like he's got rabies. This guy's so thirsty.
0: Well, he should be. He ruined my birthday.
4: I'm sorry.
1: Well, I'm going to make your birthday special. I'm going to get you those BMS Live tickets because I'm a way better person than Nard.
4: You're in control of it.
1: I'm a better person than you are, Nard.
2: Billy is a better person.
1: Yes.
4: Billy,
1: I'm a much
4: Santa
1: better
4: Claus.
1: Person.
4: You have the sack.
1: Yes.
2: He's Santa Claus.
1: That's right. In
2: you
1: this sack. In my sack, I have BMS Live tickets.
4: Yeah.
1: And I'm going to give them just because Nard wasn't man enough to win the tickets for you. Yesterday, I will be the man. As you know, I have a small dog, which makes me the most masculine one on the show. So I'm giving you these tickets.
0: Thank you so much, Billy. I can't wait to see y'all tonight.
1: Reserve seating. It's presented by Romantics and Kinetico of San Antonio. She's going to be there tonight. Thirsty Horse doors open at 5:30. So hold on the line, okay?
0: Yes, sir.
1: All right, thank you. Yeah, see, that's all you have to do. I'm a sucker. Don't worry, I still got prizes to give away. Oh, let me see here. What did I want to do? Oh, yes, the Cougar Cub meetup. Listen to this.
5: This video is for younger men in Houston and older women who are trying to find each other. We're doing a Cougar and Cub meetup this Saturday, September 26th from 3 to 9 p.m. at Karma 6.0 in River Oaks, okay? Now, listen up. If you're a younger man and you're not attracted to older women, you shouldn't be there. Don't come. You know, this ain't for you. You don't even got to comment, say nothing on here. If you're an older woman and you're not attracted to younger men and you don't want to date younger men, that's beneath you, whatever, you would never, girl, don't come. It's okay.
1: Yeah, so these are older, mature women that have a hankering for young men. They really like the younger guys. Do you have the other one where the dudes that are into older women? Should be in there somewhere. Are there a lot of guys out there that are into these cougars?
3: No.
1: No, you don't think there are a lot of men out there that are into the cougars?
3: Nope.
1: This guy says that.
6: So, like, my thing is, how you feel about us, like, messing with these older women?
7: Well, let me ask you this. What net positive do you get by being 25, not having your shit together, messing with an older woman?
6: Not like being with them. You feel me? Like just
7: having sex with them, whatever, what have you.
1: I mean, that's talking about. Is that what the young guys are doing?
3: I have no idea what they're doing.
1: I'm not having hot flashes. It's getting warm in here, and I had a warm sweater. I'm not going through menopause.
3: We're guys, glass it building. It warms up when the
1: sun
3: comes
1: out. Sure does. It's really hot in here right now.
4: Yeah, it is for no reason.
1: So they're trying to, you know, they're penny pinching.
3: Mm-hmm.
1: Anyways, are there men out there that like the older women? I bet you there are. I've
3: never heard of that.
1: You haven't? I think there are. I think there are some men.
3: I think
1: out
3: they
1: there.
3: Just go with them by default.
1: Maybe they had a really good mom and they missed their mom. Right? Maybe that's, you know, Derek. They had a really mom that was very attentive and they like that and they want to find that in a woman.
3: Oh, okay. Good luck with that.
1: So, yeah, Chris, do you like the mature women?
2: I do.
1: All right.
2: I just like the way boobs settle.
1: Okay. You like,
2: you know,
1: you like boobs that have been broken in.
2: Yeah. Yeah.
3: Huh.
1: Yeah. I think they would scare me. And I think I brought it up last week that the older woman that scared me was the woman from Edward Scissorhands.
3: Yes.
1: And how thirsty she was to the repairman when he came in to fix her sink.
3: Mm-hmm.
1: And then also how thirsty she was to Edward Scissorhands.
3: I like.
1: And then
3: her,
1: the special little dance that she tried to do to seduce him, and I wanted to throw up.
3: I think Edward did too.
1: Yeah, yes, he did. He ran out.
3: You did.
1: No, I cheered.
3: He didn't get a boner.
1: He did not.
3: He got scared.
1: And he ran out.
3: Yeah.
1: Yeah, I think it would scare me too. Just that level of so pushy.
3: Mm-hmm.
1: She was very pushy.
3: That's how older women can be pushy.
1: I guess. These dating apps now are throwing just random dudes in there.
3: Are they?
8: I don't know why all these dating apps want me to be gay.
3: That's crazy.
1: So this guy's on dating apps, and he's like, hey, he types in what he likes as far as women go. And then every once in a while, they're like, let's test this guy out. Let's see if he really likes women. Let's throw a dude in there.
8: I don't know why all these dating apps want me to be gay so badly. Be scrolling through any dating app and just randomly they'll throw a guy in there and I have to go back and check my settings, like, is this set to gay, am I on gay? But no, it's they just do that.
1: Is this a real thing? Has any dude out there been on a dating app and they'll randomly throw in some dude just to test it out to see if you might take a bite? I've seen that, like, some guys complain on Reddit.
3: That would how, be crazy.
1: So some guys on Reddit, they'll be watching a video, you know, or whatever, like some sort of adult video.
3: Yeah.
1: And then all of a sudden, two dudes will be going at it.
3: Sometimes they do, yeah, they do try to slip that in there.
1: So they do that with the porn ones, right?
3: They do. Or on the suggested, it's like, why would you suggest that to me?
2: What did I look at?
3: I've never once looked at anything that would, give you that indication.
1: Derek's over there, and there's just two dudes going to town. It's like, wait a second.
3: No, just any guy over there, then two dudes are going to town. Not just Derek.
1: Just saying.
3: This happened to me.
1: Nard, have you, especially because you look up predominantly women porn, right?
3: Gay porn. He looks up gay porn.
4: Yeah, let's
1: so that has to happen gay. To you a lot.
3: It does.
4: No.
3: Well, because he types in gay girls kissing.
4: No, I say lesbians.
3: No, he says gay.
4: I say lesbians.
1: Of course.
3: He says, just give me all gay porn.
1: No, just say it. Nothing applies to you. You got no feedback. You got nothing to add. Just say that.
4: Mm-hmm. No, I do. Like, the only time that I've ever ran in any type of that situation is if the guy's, like, cross-dressing and he still has his wiener. But then I have to talk to him because I don't want to get canceled. So then I have to ghost him like I'm ghosting a real chick.
1: Wait a second.
3: Wait a minute. You're talking about this is real life?
2: This is real life.
1: Dating apps, right?
4: I thought we were talking about
3: About real life this happened?
1: And yeah. Dating apps.
3: You're talking
1: right?
3: about dating apps?
4: Yes.
3: You met up with a girl?
4: No, I didn't meet up. I matched with one.
3: Yeah.
4: And I didn't know that they still had their wiener. because they didn't look like it.
3: So you mated with one and you didn't know they had their...
1: And then you went on the date and everything,
4: no,
1: right?
4: No, I didn't know. I got scared.
3: Is that your girl now?
4: No, I got scared one time that it was going to be a guy because, like, as we were fooling around, we were on her bed and she goes, wait, stop. And I'm like, what? Why? And in that moment, I was like, oh, man, she has a wiener. And I was like, well, I'm going to have to do this if she does it, because then I'm going to look like a really bad person if I just walk out.
1: So
3: you look like a bad
1: person
3: all the time, but you would go through with that? You know, be like, I don't look like a bad person?
4: But luckily, it was just because she had a bush. But
3: No wiener was there?
4: No wiener, thank God.
1: All right, yes, Nicholas.
3: This guy's on a crazy app.
1: Yeah, he's truth leaking is what they're saying.
4: Truth leaking what?
1: What do you got, buddy, Nicholas?
9: I've been on the dating apps before, and they do try to match you up with men because most of them identify as women on their thing, so
4: yeah.
9: They'll pop up as that.
1: No, so you've been on a dating app, and all your settings are just for women that you have a certain, like the woman that you're looking for, and you will, then all of a sudden they'll try to match you up with a guy.
9: Yeah. Like one time there was this female with a wig and her name was Nard on there. I don't know if
3: okay. that was. This guy. He got us the whole time
2: this
3: there.
2: This guy.
1: What's so funny, Nard, is so you've actually had this happen where you thought that it was a woman.
4: Yeah.
1: Right? And it ended up being a woman. But
4: beautiful, but then, yeah.
1: But then it was a guy. And how did you discover that they still had their genitalia?
4: They were like, did you read my bio? And I'm like, yeah, for sure. And I didn't. And that's what I found out. And I was like, well, damn it.
1: You went back to read the bio and then yeah, what? So you, then it said wiener back, in the bio?
4: Well, it said that, like basically they were still a dude. I was like, damn it. Damn it. And then I went back in the chat. And I was like, yeah, whatever. And then I would just kind of chat for a little bit. And then I just kind of ghosted him.
1: Okay.
4: It
2: sounds like you found
4: my Instagram was linked to the thing. So I didn't want to be rude and then them find me and then me get canceled because I was being rude. So.
1: Yes. Jose.
3: That's good.
10: Yes, sir.
1: What's up, buddy?
10: How you doing, guys? Good morning.
1: Good morning.
10: Yeah, being on the dating apps and stuff. Sometimes when that thing pumps up is because they put that they're females on their dating app, so they don't confirm that. You know what I'm saying?
1: Okay. Well, this guy's saying that he looked at all his settings, and all his settings were, you know, for females. He was looking for females. And he's saying that these dating apps have an agenda. So.
10: Yeah, but whenever the settings come up, the gay guys, they put female instead of male, and that's why it pops up on you.
1: Oh, I gotcha. So the gay guy can put female on his end, and that's why you'll get the match. That's crazy. Well, thank you, Jose. Appreciate it. We have to do this real quick.
11: It's time to play. Who do you want to fart on? Got an ex, neighbor, family member, former friend? Call in now. 1-855-FU-BILLY. 1-855-FU-BILLY. And tell us who you want to fart on.
1: Somebody in the chat says Billy drools, Nard rules. I'd be happy to hand over the keys to the show to Nard and just drift off into retirement. I would love to do that. Yeah. That would be great to sleep in every day. You know how awesome that would be?
3: Yeah, well, I mean, of course.
1: To have every weekend free and
3: impossible.
1: Not work all weekend. Oh, that would be glorious. You can have the keys, Nard.
4: I don't want it.
1: Then we'll see if you can keep the ratings up. We'll see. It's a tough job. You go to Sam. Yes, Sam, who would you like to fart on?
12: I would like to fart on Nard.
1: Okay, yes. Why is that?
12: He's terrible human. He sucks. Uh-huh. And I just realized who he was. He's always staring at me and my wife on the gym, crying on the Stairmaster. I didn't know that was him the whole time.
1: Yeah, it is.
4: You sound kind of like the guy.
1: All right. Liz, yes, who would you like to fart on?
13: Hi, good morning. Just wanted to fart on my man.
1: What did your man do?
13: He's been extra nice to the Dutch Bro girls, the ATB girls, tipping over 20%, and I'm just annoyed with him.
1: Okay. Oh, yeah, because he's got a thing for him, huh?
13: Yeah. He likes to tell everybody have a great day, but he shouldn't even be worried about that.
1: Oh, is his have a great day mean like, damn, you're hot, girl?
13: I don't know, but he just makes extra eye contact, and I'm over it.
1: Okay, so it's true, though. If a man leaves a larger tip than 20%, he thinks that the woman's attractive.
13: I mean,
1: I think so.
13: I feel like he wouldn't do that with a gordita.
1: Yeah, I don't know. Right? If she was a larger woman, you're saying he wouldn't do that.
13: Probably not.
1: Yeah, I think you might be right. If a man leaves over 20%, that means he thinks that the woman was hot. I think you're right. And a big fart on him. What's up, buddy?
14: I want to fart on Alex, the Mormon girl.
1: Okay.
14: She called in just a while ago saying that she's going to be there at y'all's VMS show saying, oh, y'all buy my hubby drinks and buy me a Diet Coke. She sounds so dang thirsty. Buy her Sprite if y'all see her. And she, oh. Her husband passed away and she had one that left her. But I think she needs a puppy because she just sounds like she needs attention.
1: Okay, so wow. Stop being so thirsty. Big fart on our Mormon lady. Scotty, what's up, Scotty?
15: Yo, want me to take my shirt off for you? Shazam.
1: No. Good. What do you got?
16: I wanted to fart on myself, man. I never said thank y'all. Like 9-10 months ago, y'all got me NASCAR tickets, and I just won the Dave Chappelle just because I listened to y'all, man.
1: Oh, hell yes. Congratulations. Nice. We got to tighten that up, not let people win so soon, right? He just won, and then he won again. Year. That makes us look bad. Let me go to Felipe. Yes, Felipe, who would you like to fart on?
17: I would like to fart on my wife for agreeing to babysit our grandkids today because she knew I've been trying to win tickets to VIP tonight. What? And now you say it's 21 and older, so I'm going to fart on you too.
1: What? Oh, man. Yeah, well, it's at a saloon.
17: Well, they're baby saloons. Y'all had kids in the other ones, but you know, but
1: this
17: still,
1: one's, my this one's at a bar.
17: Knowing that I've been trying to win tickets all this time.
1: And it's free.
17: I tried winning them.
1: And why would she schedule to babysit on the night of our party?
17: I have no idea. That's the same question I had. But
1: can't you just leave her at home and then bring a buddy?
17: I can't. Well, she said I can, but I don't want to do that.
1: Oh, I would.
3: No, he's going to be it's going to be a bad weekend for him.
1: We're worth it. It's a bad weekend for most men anyways. It's still going to be a bad weekend whether you go to our party tonight or not. It's still going to be a bad weekend. It's usually a terrible weekend for dudes. You know how many guys just can't wait to get back to work on Monday?
3: Nobody.
1: What's up, Janie?
18: I want to fart on Nard. Just for being Nard.
3: Hell yeah.
1: Yes.
3: Being awesome.
1: Being a douche. Horrible
18: I'd also
1: being.
18: Like to fart on you for taking the Mormon girls' calls all the time, because good Lord.
1: Okay. Well, that was unnecessary. Yes, Delgado, who would you like to fart on?
19: Hello?
1: Yeah, go ahead.
19: Hey, Billy, man, I'll see you guys tonight, but I really do want to fart on this guy, my co-worker, ER, for being lazy. He had to pick up 18-wheeler tires, and he lied to the customer saying that he needed a pickup notice, and I had to go pick him up.
1: Oh, man. No, he's swindling you.
3: Yeah, he is.
1: Man, I know, but you're kind of the guy at work that they probably know to do that to.
3: I guess.
1: What's up, Claudia?
20: Hi, guys. I want to fart on somebody, and then I need to ask for a favor from Chris.
1: Okay.
20: So I was hooking up with this guy, and he's like, oh, come over, you know, bring some toys, let's turn it up, have fun. And I did, and then he's like, oh, my girlfriend's coming home early, like, you have
1: turn
20: to go.
1: It up.
20: And I was like, wait, what?
1: What? Hold on. I have a prize to give you. I have a prize to give you. Don't hang up. We'll be right back.
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1: All right, let's get to Claudia's call, her fart. What's up, Claudia? You were saying that you were messing around with a guy getting down to business. You brought toys, you were having a good time, and then he told you you had to leave because he had a woman.
35: Yeah, and I didn't know, and I was so upset. We met, like, on the dating app, so he was hiding that. And then he's like, well, you have to go because she's coming home early. Oh, I was mad because he had a girlfriend. So then I start getting dressed, and I leave, and I left my bag of sex toys.
1: Oh,
3: damn.
1: Oh.
35: And they're really expensive. So the favor is, Chris, can you hook me up with Romantics tonight? I'm going to be there.
1: I mean,
3: hell yeah.
1: I mean, you should, Chris. Yeah. She should. Left. What a great story.
3: Yeah, it is.
1: That she. What app did you meet him on, first of all?
35: On Hinge.
1: Okay, so you met him on Hinge. You went back. You went to his place, obviously.
35: Yeah, and he's like, yeah, bring some toys. We'll make a night of it. We'll have fun, you know. And And it was, and then I got really mad, and I was a little tipsy, so in my haste to leave, I left my bag of toys, and they're so expensive.
1: They are. They're very expensive. So you went to that special town they call Pound Town.
35: Sure did.
1: All right. And how long did you know this man for?
35: We had hooked up once before, so that's why I didn't think anything of it. And then this time, he kind of throws that on me. And so I was upset, and I don't know. I got mad and left, and I forgot my stuff.
1: Do you wonder if his woman found those sex toys?
35: That's the only silver lining, is that since I did leave it, I hope she found it and she beats his cheating ass. Because there was some weird stuff in there, guys. I'm not going to lie. Right. She might question him.
1: Because you're into weird stuff. He's going to have to say it was his and that he was getting freaky with himself.
3: Chris would be proud to say it's his.
1: Chris, could you hook her up with maybe something tonight?
2: Yeah, sure.
1: I'd also like, just because it's a great story, and it was, you know, it's a dirty story for sure. Very filthy. I'd like to offer you...
35: I'm a dirty girl.
1: Okay. Have you hooked up with anybody since?
35: No, I want my toys back, and I haven't even gotten any sweet release because they're gone.
1: Yeah, she needs sweet release, Chris.
2: Can we
1: she
2: replay this call tonight and put her on the stage so we can just look at her?
1: I mean,
3: we can just look at her, weirdo?
1: I mean, we could bring her up on stage and then hand her one like she's won. We could hand her one like she won an Oscar, and then she could do a speech. She could tell the story tonight to everybody, to the 21 plus tonight. Don't forget, that's 21 and over for BMS Live 7 to 9 at Thirsty Horse. That is tonight. All right, hang on the line. We got a prize for you too. Let me go to John. John, who would you like to fart on?
4: Yeah, I'll like fart on two people first. My buddy Elias, just he's fat.
1: Because he's
4: and
1: fat?
4: There ain't nothing more than that. Just because he's fat.
2: Just because he's fat.
4: And then the second one, that guy's wife. The guy that won the tickets and the wife made plants and babysit their grandkids. Come on, man.
1: I know. That's awful. Big fart. What's up, Angel? Imagine getting farted on just because you're fat.
3: Yeah, it happens a lot.
2: Imagine it right now.
1: What's up, Angel?
6: Yo, what's up, guys?
1: What's up, buddy? What do you got for us?
6: I just wanted to fart on Nars for two reasons.
1: All right, what are these reasons?
6: He was like a black lesbian or something.
1: Yes, that's what he says. Reincarnated.
6: Mm. Yeah. And then because he can't even say the word hill.
1: No, he can't. He calls it heel. Heel.
3: Heel.
1: All right, thank you. Here is your fart. What's up, Mr. Garbage Man?
8: Yo, what's up, guys?
1: You got.
8: Hey, man, I wanted to fart on two people, if that's okay.
1: Yeah, go ahead.
8: So, two people are one of my two best friends, or two of my best friends, Alfredo Sauce and Big Mike. I left my phone on the break room table, or in the break room on the table, and I went to the restroom, and I come back, and Big Mike was like, hey, man, how was the Bruno Mars concert, right? Show me some pictures. All right, cool. So I opened the gap.
3: Oh, my God. Oh, my God. That's old school.
2: Yeah.
3: You should have known something was up when they said, show me the pictures for the Bruno Mars concert.
9: He was so excited to show them, too.
3: He was like, all right, man. Yeah. Yeah, that's pretty cool.
1: It was a good show.
3: He just sees it.
1: What's up, Laird?
10: I want to fart on Derek.
3: Why?
10: Because he hasn't opened that love letter from his dad yet.
1: Oh, man, you haven't. It's been years. Derek got this really sweet love letter from his father, and he hasn't opened it to read it.
3: It was from my father's mother.
1: Yeah, exactly.
3: Yeah.
1: Let's go to Dan. What's up, Dan?
11: Billy Bones.
1: What's up? So, Derek, you got a love letter from your grandma.
3: I did. That is what they call him.
1: All right, what do you got, Dan?
11: Hey, man, I wanted to part on Nard.
1: Because he won't pick you up tonight like a gentleman?
11: Because yesterday he said that the girl say, that's mine.
1: Yeah.
11: Remember that?
1: Yeah, I do.
9: I was on Billy's side with that.
11: Well, what they really said is, that looks just like mine.
2: Dan from downtown.
1: All right. So yesterday, because, you know, it's hot when a woman calls your wiener hers, right? Mm-hmm. And she's like, that's mine. Because this woman wants to know why guys are always touching their own stuff and stuff like that. And, you know, It's hot when a woman's like, that's mine. That's my wiener.
3: Yeah.
1: But Dan is saying, because of Nard's habits on dating apps, that no woman has ever told Nard that that's mine. It just looks like mine.
3: Looks like
1: because the lady has a wiener. Hilarious.
2: Oh, I thought it's because Nard's so small.
3: That's what I thought you were trying to say. I don't
0: either
3: know.
0: Way.
2: Yeah, either way. It's not good.
1: All right, Dan, I got to give you a prize. That was good. Hold on the line. I think we're out of prizes now. It's fine. Let me read some news.
0: Sorry, Dan.
1: Otherwise, people get mad at me. No, I have a prize.
0: Oh,
1: for
0: you
1: him.
0: Have a prize. Oh, I thought you were saying you didn't have one for Dan.
1: No, I do.
0: Okay.
1: See, these frat leaders arrested after cops found dozens of nearly naked teens in dingy basement in suspected hazing incident. Why do they always want to get dudes naked?
0: I'm surprised they're still doing the hate. They've been cracking down on this hazing
1: stuff. Yeah, and they
0: know
1: they're going to get in trouble.
0: Yeah, but they're still low-key trying to do it.
1: They had a bunch of, you know, freshmen down there naked in a basement, dingy basement, trying to haze them.
0: They don't care. They're still going through it.
1: Yeah, and they arrested the frat leaders.
0: Yeah, of course.
1: Rare goldfish crackers hit the auction block for $25,000.
0: Goldfish crackers.
2: Like a dollar a box. What are you talking about?
1: I know, but they're on the auction block because they're special.
0: Huh.
1: Goldfish crackers.
0: Wow.
1: $25,000. And a mother of five accidentally cremated before mortuary staff dressed random stranger in her clothes and makeup for public viewing, family says.
0: They're like, yo, we accidentally.
1: There's a show Monster, and he accidentally cuts this guy in half, and his family's so upset.
0: Yeah, pissed.
1: So that would be really upsetting if you were supposed to have a viewing, but then they accidentally cremated your
0: and then they just
1: relative.
0: Put another body in there.
1: Yeah,
0: I was like,
1: hey. Let's just slap some lipstick on.
0: Yeah,
1: there. You know how they say all dead people look the same.
0: I don't think they do.
1: All right, well that's it for us.
0: All right.
1: Tonight, BMS Live, 21 plus, Back Porch at Thirsty Horse, 7 to 9. That is tonight. Doors open at 5:30. The show's from 7 to 9. It's free. 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It's all brought to you by Kinetico of San Antonio and Romantics. We hope to see you there tonight.

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1: Cloudy skies out there with a high of 75.
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1: Dumbass. Dumbass.
0: Idiot.
1: Dumbass.
2: He is, man. He should be a Dallas Cowboy.
1: Traitor. Enemy. Bloodsucker. Parasite.
0: Yeah.
3: What was Nard doing all weekend?
4: Satanic ritual.
2: What? He was. He was cursing the Cowboys with his posting of himself in a jersey. People are blaming him for that loss.
5: Oh, they would have lost either way.
3: Heard that he was...
4: We're in contact with aliens.
2: Yeah, that too.
3: What?
2: That too.
3: That's what he was doing.
4: Yeah. I'll have sex with you if you let me put makeup on you.
3: He says that to a lot of the guys.
2: That's weird.
3: Yeah, no, he's a different dude.
1: Dumbass.
3: This is my favorite one.
1: Oh, I like my cat. Oh, I like my cat.
3: I do like my cat. My cat.
2: Yeah, you do.
3: Yeah.
4: Hitler took the guns.
3: Yeah. Took the guns.
4: I am sick of you people. I am sick of you people. I am sick of you.
3: That's how Nard acted at our BMS Live.
2: I know. He was like hostile.
3: He was so rude to the people that were there.
2: Why do you ask?
4: Get off your high horse, okay?
5: He's getting him riled up.
2: We don't know why.
4: Do you understand me?
3: I.
4: Bunch of Ivy League people that eat turds.
3: He was attacking everybody.
2: Mm-hmm.
3: It was wild the way that he was attacking people. And then he attacked all the short people, said he was a real man because he's just an event with a bunch of short kings.
2: Yep. He went off on that guy's outfit.
5: Dude, that was wild outfit.
2: The guy that had a wife and a girlfriend.
5: Yeah.
3: Well, he has a wife and a girlfriend. I'm sorry if you missed BMS Live.
2: Oh, my God. If you missed it, folks, I don't know what to tell you. This one was awesome.
3: It was the best one.
2: By far. It was.
3: Everything worked. Nothing. It went off so good.
2: Such a good turnout.
3: Awesome turnout.
2: So many funny moments.
3: Uncensored.
2: So many funny crowd people.
3: Oh, the crowd was electric.
2: The biggest ass you've ever seen.
3: The crowd was absolutely electric.
2: They were.
5: And then we got the guy that got engaged live.
2: He didn't.
5: Yeah, I thought he did.
2: No.
5: Like, he's like, yeah.
2: He said he was going to.
5: Right? I mean, that's basically...
2: After you tried to bully him into it.
5: It was about time. It was 6 years.
3: You're just full of misinformation, aren't you?
2: Yeah, the guy didn't actually propose live.
3: Well, were you at the event?
5: We basically bullied him into...
2: Yeah, but you said you said it like a guy actually proposed.
5: I mean, yeah, basically.
3: Do you know how you said it like a guy at the show got down on one knee and asked this woman to marry him? That's not what happened.
2: That never happened.
3: He was dragging his feet for 6 years. She's getting tired of it, for the... The question, for him to pop the question. You were there, right?
2: I'm tired of it.
3: Were you there? Were you there at the event, Nord?
5: No, I was. I didn't say he got on one knee.
2: You said he proposed. Actually,
5: I said we bullied him into proposing.
2: No, you.
3: No.
2: You.
5: What?
2: You.
3: You didn't say that, though. And you go, and a guy got engaged?
2: Yeah.
3: That's what you
2: said. That's what you said, and a guy got engaged. You act like that actually happened.
5: Yeah, I was being facetious.
2: No, you weren't.
5: Yeah.
2: No, you weren't.
3: What's facetious?
5: Sarcastic?
3: Sarcastic?
5: Yeah.
2: You didn't say it in a sarcastic way at all.
3: He didn't. He said it like it happened.
2: He said it like people were like, oh, God, dang, a guy proposed to his girl at the show? Holy hell.
3: It was electric.
2: It was. It was fantastic. It was like, it was so much fun.
3: It was.
2: It was such a killer turnout.
3: And what I liked is, because look, I'll be honest, the last one that we did where people got thrown out, there were fire marshals, people's cars got towed.
2: You couldn't hear us.
3: You couldn't hear one thing that was going on.
2: Yeah.
3: It was an S show.
2: Mm-hmm.
3: But you know what? We don't get to do that part, so we just got to show up and do our thing.
2: Yeah.
3: So that's what we had to do. You have to work with what you're given.
2: Mm-hmm.
3: And it was ass. They gave us a butt cheeks. And said, now make something that doesn't smell like S.
2: Yeah, the one before this one.
3: Whew.
2: But really
3: this
2: bad.
3: One,
2: really
3: this bad. One was awesome.
2: It
3: I
2: was.
3: Still don't have a voice.
2: It was sick. It was just, that's the only way I could describe it. It was badass.
3: I'm sorry you guys missed it. There
2: were
3: tons of people there. Yeah, that was really dumb. Anybody that missed it, that was so stupid.
2: But.
3: Stevie's saying she fractured her foot.
2: Oh, my God.
3: Is that there?
5: Damn.
2: Oh, maybe that's why she didn't go.
3: Oh, maybe that's why she didn't go. Excuses.
2: Yeah.
3: Mm-hmm. That, you know what? There was plenty of room for a wheelchair there. Plenty.
2: People are saying they went to Dakota's.
3: Oh, to go eat?
2: Yeah. Oh, no, Stevie was there. Oh, wow. You fractured your foot at the event? Oh, my God.
3: How did that happen? Wonder how. It must have been gnarled.
5: What?
2: Yeah, you must have stepped on it or something.
3: What a great event.
2: Too much line dancing.
3: That's right, too much. maybe a strong cowboy with his boot stepped on it.
2: Yeah. I didn't realize how big that place was. That place was massive.
3: I was so worried when I saw how huge it was.
2: I know.
3: I'm like, oh, no, this is going to look like it sucks.
2: Put us in the smallest room.
3: Yeah, I'm always like, put us in the smallest room. Make us look like heroes.
2: No, don't put us on the patio. But it was also nice. Like, it was like, it wasn't hot, really. Like, it was dark. Like, it got dark real quick. It was badass.
3: And then I asked the question, if a dude can look ran through in... You know, obviously they said that Nard's whole face looks ran through.
2: Yeah, yeah.
3: And then
2: gross.
3: They said my hair looked ran through.
2: Yeah, they did. Yeah.
3: I was like, what the hell? How does hair look ran through?
2: No. They started attacking you and Nard.
3: Yeah, they did.
2: Calling you guys sluts.
3: You know, and it was really nice. I thought I was doing good. I thought I was giving them entertainment.
2: I think you were. I think that was part of the entertainment.
3: And then they were like, oh, all right, we're having such a great time. Your hair looks ran through.
2: Mm-hmm.
3: Anyways, it was an excellent event. Now,
2: best one yet.
3: We have another event coming up. Hopefully, you won't miss it.
2: Well, not coming up. It's a while away.
3: Well, it's right around the corner.
2: What?
3: Yeah, right around
2: months
3: the corner.
2: Away.
3: Yeah, a couple months away. But we got two events coming up. We got one where you get to take our. It was just a dumb idea that I had last year that turned out to be a success.
2: Mm-hmm.
3: When I've always wanted to do the BMS Christmas photo.
2: Yeah.
3: You know how you go see Santa?
2: Mm-hmm.
3: Well, we're going to do that again. So, and I believe we have a date locked in, a location locked in.
2: You guys killed it last year because you guys did exactly what we were hoping for, and that was bring your families.
3: Yeah, you brought the kids. You brought everybody.
2: And it was awesome.
3: What I had in my mind, what my vision was, is that you would get a photo like you do if you're going to Bass Pro.
2: Yes.
3: You get the photo, you get to say hi to us, you get a candy cane.
2: Mm-hmm.
3: And then, you know what I mean? You go in, take the photo, and it's like, oh, we got our Christmas family photo.
2: Yep.
3: And I also was doing it because I'm like, not everybody has big, giant families.
2: No, they don't.
3: So I was thinking, how great is it, you know, you're there with your BMS family.
2: Yeah, that too.
3: Put that on the fridge. Put it, you know, send it out as your Christmas card for the year. Because we do it early enough that you can then send it out as your Christmas card.
2: You could, yeah.
3: So I still don't know what happened to her foot.
2: Yeah, I have no idea.
3: I wish I knew what happened to this lady's foot at our event.
2: Mm.
3: Whatever it is, I blame Nard. I blame Nard for everything, though.
2: That's true.
3: No, over the weekend, I was just so tired.
2: And it was like, Nard's fault?
3: Yeah, and I said, God, I hate that guy.
2: God, I hate that guy.
3: Like, man, I hate that guy.
2: Yeah.
3: I hated him because he left immediately, and I was like, all right, so then he just leaves me there. Right? What? I'm like, you're the social one. That's why my battery was empty. You got to be, you can't, from now on, you're not allowed to leave. Until
5: I had to go get my kid.
3: I don't care.
5: It was
3: don't we all? We all have families, Nard. It's not just you.
5: Yeah,
3: so
5: I had to go get my kin. Is that what he said? I had to go get my kin.
3: You gotta get my kin.
5: He said I had to go get my kin.
3: It was my weekend with my kid. No, I got same buddy. Same. We all
2: got kids.
3: If you don't want to work this job, I'll get somebody else.
5: What?
3: We all have responsibilities.
2: Yep. We all have kin.
3: All right, you're not allowed to leave until after I leave.
5: Okay.
2: I had to go get my kid.
3: He gets so mad by that. He's like, well, your family's more important than everybody else's?
5: I didn't say that.
3: We didn't all have to be somewhere?
5: I didn't know you wanted me to say later.
3: Yes, that's what I, this guy. You know what? I'm going to have to get a new guy because I need dudes that just kiss my ass now. I'm tired of this. I'm serious.
2: Okay.
3: I hear all these other shows and all these people kiss their ass.
2: Yeah.
3: I ask him to do one thing. I'm like, hey, bud, you're not allowed to leave until after I leave.
5: I said, okay.
3: No, you didn't. No, you didn't. I gotta go get my kid.
5: I did.
3: I gotta get my kid. I'm more important than everybody else.
5: I didn't say that.
3: Jesus. They're like, do it. Do it, Billy. Do it.
2: There was the Lisp guy.
3: Oh. Whew. No, you're lucky. That guy's electric.
6: Yeah?
3: Oh, man. Just his whole vibe. He was just like a big teddy bear.
2: Yeah, he
3: with
2: was.
3: A list.
2: Yeah.
3: Oh, man. He was electric. Yeah. He wasn't like a talking back son of a bitch like Nardis. He was a guy, he just brightened the room. You know what he reminded me of? When
2: what?
3: We first met Nard. Not this, like, hardcore criminal.
6: What?
3: Been on the streets too long, done too many drugs.
2: Yeah.
3: You know what I mean? Acts like life owes him something. You know that guy?
2: Mm-hmm.
3: That life has let him down, so he's all bitter and bitchy? No. Not that guy. This guy, he had a smile on his face.
2: Yeah.
3: With a lisp. Oh, man.
2: No, oh, that guy was awesome.
3: I want that guy on the show so bad. He was like the strongest lisp I've
2: ever
3: heard
2: in
3: my entire
2: life. Ever heard in my life. It was like, it almost made Daniel sound like Daniel doesn't have a lisp.
3: Oh, who's Daniel?
2: Yeah. Right. He was a guy that was standing off to the side of the stage the whole time.
3: Oh, okay. Yeah, I don't because that guy's lisp was so good, I don't even know who Daniel
2: you
3: is.
2: You forgot but, well, I mean, Daniel has more than just his lisp.
3: I don't know.
2: All right.
3: This guy, I forgot everybody else, obviously Derek, but, you know, after that, and, you know, Goof, I remember him and Chris, but everybody else, I totally forgot.
2: Just Nard.
6: Yeah.
3: I totally forgot. When I heard that, it was like a giant light, right? You know, it's like, ah. When I heard that, that minute that guy spoke, I was like, oh, man. Oh, man, I want that
2: I was
3: guy
2: so happy that
3: so
2: he
3: bad.
2: Raised his hand and wanted to speak.
3: Oh, so glad. And then Nard attacked him.
2: Mm-hmm.
3: Wouldn't let him have the mic anymore because Nard knew every word. I was falling more in love.
2: Yeah.
3: I was falling
2: no,
3: in love.
2: No, it was wonderful.
3: It was so good.
2: I mean, it was thick.
3: Don't worry, Nard. You did good.
6: Oh, thank you.
3: You know, you were hostile.
2: Mm-hmm.
3: Angry. People
2: yep.
3: were mean to you.
6: Yep. I was trying to keep them up.
3: Yeah. Yeah. I mean, you got on stage and you took your clothes off.
6: Yep.
2: Yep.
3: And we got that on video and I posted it. Do you want to hear some of the great comments?
6: Oh, God.
3: Yay or nay?
6: Yeah.
2: People are really like, they're like, damn, Nard is hot.
6: I doubt that.
2: Why do you say that?
6: I just know them.
3: Somebody made this this AI photo.
6: Yeah.
3: What have you seen that one, Derek?
2: Oh, Jesus. That's not, what a bunch of haters.
3: Yep.
2: To make that, Nard. Those guys are haters.
3: You know, I'll skip it. Because they say, he's fat but with abs. That's hilarious. That's mm-hmm. what Turner said. This guy says, literally chubby with abs. That's ridiculous.
2: Yeah.
3: I'm sorry, but from afar, it looks like Nard has legit abs. So you guys can hate all you want, but it looked like Nard was in shape.
2: It did. Nard is, he's in the best shape he's ever been in.
3: Ever. What's up, Cody?
7: What's going on? Hey, Derek.
2: Yes, sir.
7: Was T-Dan there last night?
2: Was who there?
7: T-Dan.
2: I don't know who that is.
6: Blind
7: that
6: Dan?
7: Little guy with the... Hey, Nard, big boys are talking.
6: He said T-Dan. He didn't know what you're saying. So I was guessing along with him.
3: All right, we're all guessing.
7: Leave it up to the
2: who's
7: adult.
2: T-Dan?
3: Yeah, we want to know.
7: You know, the short guy, chubby guy with the big old goatee. Always talking to you.
2: Oh, yeah, yeah. I don't think I saw him.
3: Man, he didn't go to, just like you, Cody, he didn't go to our event.
7: Well, probably protesting because of Nard.
2: Yeah, probably.
6: No, that guy was there.
2: Oh, was he?
3: Was he there?
6: Yeah, he was. He said that you blew him off.
2: Oh, that's T-Dan?
6: Yeah.
3: Oh man.
2: I just know him as Dan. Okay.
3: Man. So, he said that Derek wouldn't talk to him?
6: Yeah.
2: Yeah, no. Some guy was bad because I did.
6: I didn't know that was
2: his name was Daniel, I thought. I didn't know they called him T-Dan. But,
6: I didn't know that either.
3: All right. So, and you
2: yeah,
3: treated-
2: that guy was really mad at me. I blew him off. Yeah.
3: Why would you blow him off?
2: Just because when we got off stage, it was like, you know, how people like, it was just, it got chaotic.
3: Yeah.
2: And then, like, I got, you know, I had to go over to the tent. And so I didn't get to, like, you know, conversate with everybody.
3: Well, yeah, because we had a schedule.
2: Well, yeah, but I blew him off, so.
3: Okay.
2: I apologized to him.
3: Oh, okay. Well, that's good. Did
2: yep.
3: he take a photo with you?
2: No, I think he was mad and he left.
3: So he left the whole event because
2: yeah, he was pretty pissed.
3: But Derek,
5: but I think we're good though. I think we're good. I apologize to him.
6: He was super mad.
3: Derek, we only had a second to go from the stage to the tent to get to the photos.
5: I understand that, Billy.
3: But Dan didn't understand that.
5: He was a little upset.
3: Oh my god.
5: Yeah.
3: Jeez. All right.
5: I think it's all good. I apologize.
3: That's all right. Just what we'll gain another listener here in a minute. We'll be right back. Hey everybody, it's Billy Madison. 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
7: Overnight road work is up on the northeast side of I-35 southbound coming into town from Judson Road over to O'Connor. Two right lanes are blocked off and it's already causing a 20-minute slowdown this morning. Your backup start from Loop 1604. That's San Antonio traffic. I'm Jason Fossig.
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13: Good morning.
14: Hello.
13: I watched football over the weekend. But I watched college football on Saturday.
14: Yeah, I mean, that was a lot going on in college football, too.
13: I know. I mean, I didn't sit down and watch the whole game, but I sat there. And I watched.
14: Yeah.
13: Like, some of the plays.
14: Right.
13: And then I did see the dude that was simulating using the restroom after a great play.
15: Get a first down.
16: That's sportsmanlike conduct. Defense, number one, is simulating using the restroom. It's a 15-yard penalty from the sustaining spot. Automatic touchdown.
13: They actually said simulating using a restroom.
14: Yeah. What? That's crazy.
13: Why do they got to say that?
14: I did not even realize that they said that.
13: And then the dude had to come out and apologize for UT.
17: Well, I just want to start off saying all glory to God.
14: Wait a minute. He started out with all glory to God?
13: Yeah.
14: Oh, geez.
17: I give him all my praise for everything that I accomplished in my life. Yeah.
13: And then the apology.
17: I also do want to say I apologize for the celebration. I was definitely in that mode, feeling myself. But, you know, it happens. Charges to the game.

0: charge it to the game. That doesn't sound like an apology, honestly, which is fine. I don't care. The coach, it was such a problem that the coach was asked about it in the middle of the game.
1: Yeah, and then you saw the other guy that smelled his own balls, his own footballs, and then passed out from the smell of his own crotch.
0: Yeah, that was another one. That was crazy.
1: I know this. Am I the only one that was like, okay, that's hilarious?
0: No, you weren't. My daughter that goes to UT was also like, that was hilarious.
1: I don't know.
0: I was like, yeah, it's hilarious unless it was done to your team.
1: I don't know. I found it to be kind of funny. And so, yeah, he was simulating using the restroom. I loved it.
0: Yeah.
1: I loved it. I'm like, that made me want to watch college football. That made me watch the next game to see, oh, wow, college football is awesome. They don't have all these same, you know, they're not so stiff like the NFL.
0: Well, I mean.
1: And then I saw there was another play where this guy, the quarterback sliding, this dude purposely runs right into him, smacks him right in the head, knocks him out of the game. His fingers were all, you know, going crazy because he was knocked out.
0: Yeah.
1: And then instead of being like, oh, man, I didn't mean to hurt you, he was celebrating.
0: Yeah, the USC-Oregon game, yeah. That was crazy.
1: That was
0: I've seen Tua get knocked out like that a bunch. So that was college football was.
1: And then he was celebrating and having a great time on the sidelines where this dude, and then this guy's going away in an ambulance and he's still celebrating.
0: He's still celebrating, yeah. No, USC's kind of like, I don't know, they're a little sketchy.
1: I thought I was watching the movie Waterboy.
0: Uh-huh.
1: And then there was like a couple other ones. There was one where this dude like stepped on, he kicked the dude in the nuts and then stepped on his helmet.
0: Oh, God.
1: So I posted that one, and then there was like looked like some sort of exchange between the coach and the ref.
0: Oh, the money one.
1: Yeah, look, I was
0: that
1: like,
0: one looked crazy. I feel like that one was high school football, but yeah.
1: Well, football was awesome this weekend. When I watched it and I was looking at the highlights online, I'm like, I love college football now.
0: I mean, college football does get intense.
1: It was way more because you know in the NFL you're not allowed to celebrate or anything.
0: Yeah. I mean, they definitely are allowed to celebrate.
1: But then in college, where they're simulating the restroom, and he was like R. Kellying all over the place. It was hilarious.
0: He was. Yeah. Again, I've never seen like a celebration that where they asked the coach about it in the middle of the game. Like that's how big of a thing that was.
1: And then
0: also, did you see that Pat McAfee got canceled?
1: Did he get canceled?
0: Yeah, because of a fake thing, which is like. Kind of scary when you think about it.
1: What's the fake thing?
0: So, like, they did the, you know, when they pick games and they were picking between the Texas-Tennessee game and somebody made, like, a fake graphic that said that Pat McAfee picked Donald Trump and USA as the winner of the Texas-Tennessee game because Donald Trump was at the Tennessee-Texas game.
1: Right.
0: And it went just mega viral, and everybody thought that he actually did that when in reality he didn't actually do that. He picked Tennessee. That was who he really picked. He did not pick the president of the United States.
1: And so
0: everybody was like, why don't you just bleep his bleep already? And like they're just like, they wanted him to get kirked.
1: Oh, gosh.
0: Yeah.
1: You know, now that I'm thinking about it, so that guy simulated using the restroom in front of the president?
0: Yeah, he did. Yeah, yeah. Donald Trump was there at that game. Donald Trump probably loved that celebration.
1: He's probably like, damn, that was funny.
0: Yeah. Except for I don't know if he's probably going over Tennessee because he was there, but what is kirked? Charlie kirked?
1: Yeah.
0: Yeah.
1: Yeah, it's very,
0: but like, isn't that scary though that happens? And like, Pat McAfee didn't even do that. Like, Pat McAfee didn't actually make that pick. It was just somebody that did like an AI and you know photoshopped it. But it's like people were. I mean, this thing went. I think it had like 2 million views and like just.
1: And it was fake.
0: And it was fake. It was 100% fake. It wasn't a real thing. And it was like, oh God. That is insane.
1: Just so you know,
0: Derek laughs at our rights being stomped on. What are you talking about, you dumbass bitch?
1: I did post a
0: like,
1: photo.
0: I'm about to ban this little.
1: Just so you know, it is fake. It's me and Derek being mega fat.
0: Yeah,
1: but I just did
0: it's just me mega fat.
1: Because I thought it was. Yeah. I thought it was hilarious. No, it's me. It's me as a fat guy too, and right. It's funny.
0: No, F you, bitch.
1: Look at this, Derek. Look how awesome I look, kind of chubby.
0: You do look crazy.
1: Look at that, Nard.
0: Damn. You do look crazy.
1: Look at that.
0: Yeah.
1: With some boobies. You got to see this. I just posted it. It makes my hair look, my haircut looks small. I'm so fat that my hair looks small on my head.
0: Yeah. And then, crazy. I mean, but that was just college football. And then you get to, you know, pro football. And that was also insane.
1: It was a great weekend of football.
0: Oh, God, I wouldn't say great weekend. No, it was a terrible weekend. Oh,
1: okay. It was a terrible weekend of football.
0: Terrible weekend.
1: I don't know. I saw
0: Cowboys get a cowboy.
1: Yeah, at the last second.
0: Oh, my God. Ball on the one. Well, we shouldn't even be there because we got offensive pass interference that didn't get called. So it's like instead of us taking advantage of getting a call go our way that shouldn't have, what do? False start. Terrible play calling. Lose the game.
1: People are accusing me of wearing the same shirt that I wore at the event. No,
0: that would never happen in a million years.
1: I have multiple white V-necks.
0: Yeah.
1: Just for those that were at the event.
0: Billy would never.
1: I feel like I should have. I was so wrecked.
0: Nard and I, absolutely. You might see us as something on Friday and then see us in that same thing on Monday, for sure. Billy, never.
1: But I got to be honest. Yeah. I was so wrecked that I didn't even shower on Saturday or Sunday.
0: Oh, yeah.
1: I was so wrecked.
0: I doubt that, but yeah. I mean, there's no way you could not bathe.
1: The 210 Bandit said that Billy looked like a gay man, Doctor Strange, Friday night.
0: What are you talking about? Billy looked fantastic.
2: Yeah,
1: they were.
0: You did not look like a gay. You looked great.
1: They were attacking me.
0: You looked great.
1: Gross, Billy. Baths do count.
0: Yeah, they do.
1: I did take a bath last night.
0: That's good.
1: It's very enjoyable.
0: Mm-hmm.
1: With bath salts. And then I have this TV that you can move from room to room.
0: Oh, that's badass.
1: So I looked. And
0: what, it doesn't have wires?
1: No, this is how stupid I was.
0: That's sick.
1: So I'm about to have this. I'm like, all right, so looks like the Cowboys are going into overtime, right? Because I didn't
0: watch. Yeah, that's what they thought.
1: Because I just assumed, right?
0: Yeah. So that's what they assumed.
1: So then I wheeled the TV in there. Mm-hmm. I got in the bath, turned it on, right? And I'm like, where's the game? So I'm going crazy, and they'd already gone to the Rams game. I'm like, oh, crap. So I spent like 10 minutes trying to find the Cowboys game.
0: You were probably on. When you got your bath, the VMAs were probably on.
1: Yeah.
0: Because I think the VMAs were on after the Cowboys game. Well,
1: and I was like, what happened to the game?
0: Yeah. No, they blew it. They blew it.
1: And then I looked and
0: they're morons.
1: And it said final. I went to NFL.com and it said final. I'm like, what the hell?
0: Dude, what a game for Brazil to have. Dr. J was there. I feel so bad.
1: Long way to go to see the Cowboys lose.
0: I feel like Dr. J also was just going down there for the vibes. He had to have known. Like, Dr. J's been going to Cowboys games for
1: years. He's a long time.
0: He knew this. He knew this was a possibility.
1: You know that if you're a Cowboys fan, they might lose.
0: If you're going to travel, oh, my God. Man, like, yeah, you should. Yeah, shut up, Nard. This is your fault. Everybody literally tagged me in your post where you're, like, wearing a Cowboys jersey.
2: Yeah, and I said we'll win by 14.
0: Yeah, and did we?
2: No.
0: Nope.
2: No.
0: Because of you.
2: Nope. They choked.
1: Check this out.
0: Shut up.
1: I just saw Denise Richards a couple weeks ago, right, Derek?
0: Yeah, you did.
1: And she had, you know, because she's got an OnlyFans, right? But she's also got one of the more iconic, I guess, sexual scenes in a movie. It was really.
0: Oh, yeah. What was that? Wild Things?
1: It was Wild Things.
0: Yeah.
1: And it was the first threesome that I recall. It was like one of the first threesomes, especially with big artists. Big actors.
0: It was such a big deal when it happened because it was. You never see anything like it.
1: Huge knockers, and she had this swimsuit you could see through. Anyways.
0: Yeah.
1: So, and then she unleashes those big giant boobs in the pool.
0: She did.
1: And so there, the line of men for her to see her was insane.
0: I was shocked by that.
1: All I saw, it was just miles of meat is what it was. It was all men.
0: Yeah.
1: Just clamoring to be able to take a photo with Denise Richards. Well, she has recreated one of her most iconic movie moments at the age of 55. Almost 30 years after exiting a swimming pool in a slow motion thing in 1998's Wild Things. Imagine that, back in 1998 with the threesome in the pool. The actress returned to the chlorinated waters for a sizzling photo shoot. at 55 years old.
0: Yeah. No, that's gross.
1: So there she is. The shot 30 years ago, she would have been 24 years old getting out of the pool with those huge knockers. It was so see-through.
0: What, so she recreated this for her OnlyFans?
1: Maybe. It's possible. Yeah. She just had a facelift, and I was very curious because she had like a serious facelift done. She looked pretty nice, though.
0: Did she?
1: I'll be honest. It looked decent.
0: Yeah. Okay. Well, that's good for her.
1: But
0: I mean, to look as good as she does at 55 is, yeah, pretty impressive. Except for there's no, like, girl in there with her.
1: It says here, according to court documents, the mother of three earns up to $300,000 a month from her OnlyFans.
0: Dang, them things were huge back then.
1: Back then, you could see through it, too.
0: Yeah.
1: Before doing OnlyFans, she appeared nude in multiple films and posed for Playboy.
0: Wow.
1: Remember, she just got divorced and that guy wanted some of the money out of her OnlyFans?
0: I know,
2: which is smart.
0: I mean, that happens in divorce.
1: I know, but women don't want that happening to them.
0: I know, they don't, but as a guy, it's like, that's fine by me if that happens.
1: If you're one of these people out there that aren't getting any booty, you know what sector of people are getting the most booty?
0: No.
1: Well, having the most sex?
0: Who?
1: People that go to church.
0: Oh, yes, I believe that.
1: So if you're like, oh, I don't want no church girl,
0: mm-hmm.
1: You might want to think about that because it says here that regular churchgoers have a surprising advantage over other couples. Have the way more sex.
0: Yep.
1: So those that attend church once a week get it on way more.
0: I mean, I absolutely believe that because they preach it like in the church.
1: The data don't lie.
0: Yeah.
1: I remember back in the day, if, let's say your wife was kind of letting you down in the bedroom.
0: Right.
1: You would go, you would stomp your feet, go to the priest. Mm-hmm. She's not giving me any, you know,
0: and they would tell her, like, that's her duty.
1: And the priest would be like, all right, get in here.
0: Mm-hmm.
1: You guys got to figure this out.
0: They would.
1: You got this. You're supposed to be doing this.
0: The thing is, though, you have to be married. So you can't just, like, have a girlfriend and you're not getting booty and take her to the church. That doesn't work like that.
1: Sir, you're not even a member here.
0: Yeah.
1: Yeah, but I heard you guys will yell at the women
0: and
1: tell them they need to have sex with me. That's not what we do here, buddy.
0: Nope. They'll do that, but you got to be married.
1: Yeah, and they don't just yell at the woman. They yell at the couple, like, figure it out.
0: But they mostly yell at her.
1: I don't know. I've never experienced that.
0: Well, I have, and they mostly just yell at her.
1: Okay. Oh, you guys went through the church for your stuff?
0: Yeah, we did. Yeah, for sure.
1: Oh, nice.
0: I loved it.
1: And they were
0: couldn't wait to go every Sunday.
1: And then they would yell at her, like, you need to give them ass.
0: Praise Jesus.
1: Okay.
0: Yeah, absolutely.
1: So that's what they say. You need to go. If you want to meet a good woman, go to church.
0: Mm-hmm.
1: And now you've seen that where they're warning men, which I thought was kind of rude. They're warning men about meeting women at church,
0: mm-hmm.
1: because a lot of those women, it's the final phase before they settle down. And when they've had their fun, they've had their wiener fill.
0: Yeah.
1: Then it's like, all right, I got to get it together. I got to go to church.
0: Okay. This is like their last hope.
1: Right. So they've had their whole phase. They've gone crazy. They've done all the nasty stuff. Right. And then it's like, all right, whew, I got to get my ass to church. I gotta meet a man. I gotta get a husband.
0: That would be, yeah, that's probably an ideal place to meet a girl.
1: They say that's the final stop, like the bus stops there. It's like, all right, get out. Dad, your face. Time to go to Jesus.
0: Yeah. Well.
1: Bonnie Blue, remember her?
0: I do, yeah. Porn star, right?
1: Yes. She's the one that had sex with all those men, unprotected.
0: Mm-hmm.
1: With the hopes that one of those men would get her pregnant, and then she was going to do a fun game of try to find the father,
0: mm-hmm.
1: which is what she did. So she got pregnant, just gave birth, has no idea who the father is.
0: No clue.
1: And she wanted it that way.
0: Yeah.
1: Well,
0: this is a bit.
1: So she,
0: but there's a baby involved.
1: There is. And guess what? She said that the highest bidder could name the baby.
0: Okay. I hate her.
1: So the sex worker alleges her child is now called Bet Bolt.
0: Like,
1: after this offshore crypto gambling service
0: oh my God.
1: With the same name paid her $1.2 million to name the baby, and now the baby's name is Bet Bolt.
0: I mean, I hate this woman. Like, live your life, do whatever it is you want. But when you have a kid, unbelievable. Not only is it already bad enough, but it's like you name him Bet Bolt. All right. I hate this woman.
1: I don't know if it's a girl or a boy. I don't know her.
0: That's
1: baby
0: a great, yeah, see, I don't even know either.
1: She was posting really weird photos. She's holding her baby surrounded by, like, tons of men.
0: That's, like, get her out of here.
1: Yeah. She doesn't have a guy.
0: Yeah.
1: She's alone. So, maybe she's got a dude now. I'm not sure, but she didn't have a dude.
0: Uh-huh.
1: She has a baby now. She says she has the full support of her parents.
0: Yeah, well, I mean, drop the baby off with your parents and never talk about the baby again.
1: Op says he once knew a kid named Cash Money.
0: Yeah, I did too.
1: I mean, there's lots of people with dumb names out there.
0: No, I know a girl who married a very, very, very, very, very rich man. And so they're, you know, she's now very rich and they named their son Cash, which sounds like it would just be like a white trash, like kind of name, right? But I was surprised to see these like higher, you know, like this dude that she married is like rich. And it's just like, damn, that was kind of a white trash name they gave him, but I mean, it worked.
1: They should have named him Cashmere.
0: Right, right.
1: With all that money.
0: I couldn't believe they named him Cash. I'm like, really? Like, that's something you would think, like, somebody in the trailer park would, like, name their kid.
1: Nah, that, remember? It was Johnny Cash. What a cool last name.
0: Yeah, but, like, was Johnny Cash, that was his real name?
1: I don't know.
0: See, I feel like that was always a stage name.
2: Yeah, I thought it was a stage name.
0: I don't know. Maybe
1: I just assume all those people that give themselves fake names, it's their real names.
0: Right. Yeah, they just have the most badass names.
1: That's right.
0: Elvis Presley.
1: That was his real name.
0: That was his real name?
1: Yeah.
0: Wow. Okay. Maybe it wasn't.
1: A shocking video shows an Amazon delivery driver doing a terrible thing. 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
23: A 30-minute add to your drive this morning through a construction zone. Two right lanes are blocked off on I-35 southbound from Judson over to O'Connor, but it's only a 5-minute drive. Traffic free on Highway 90 eastbound from Highway 151 to I-10. That's San Antonio traffic. I'm Jason Fossig.
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1: Are we still giving away that $1,000?
0: Hmm.
1: Oh, that's a great question.
0: Hmm.
1: What's up? Welcome, Billy Madison Show.
0: I don't.
1: Texas Hammer Hotline, 1-855-FU-BILLY. What's up? Good morning. Let's see. I have a theory.
0: Okay.
1: Is it Nard has gotten old and crusty, the get off my lawn guy, where you know how they lose their sense of humor?
0: Mm-hmm.
1: You know, because I was like, hey, bro, you're not allowed to leave until after I leave. And then he viciously attacked me.
0: Well, he snapped at you.
1: Right?
0: What?
1: And so I told him on the break, I was like, dude, we're just bantering here, buddy. Jeez.
0: Yeah.
1: Why can't I get a crew that, like, gets it? Come on.
0: I don't know.
1: Just, you get it? It's like, go with it.
25: Mm-hmm. What? I had to go get my kid.
0: I'm sorry.
1: What? F you, man.
0: Well, you don't remember saying that?
1: Good
0: I did not
1: Lord.
0: Say that.
1: Yeah, good Lord.
0: You don't remember saying that? I did not say it like maliciously, no. Huh.
1: I'm sorry. You know, I'm sorry. How you get my can?
0: What?
1: Like, golly, dude. He's lost his sense of humor. And then I knew he lost his sense of humor at our BMS Live on Friday when people were talking to him. He's like, and he starts attacking him.
0: Yes.
1: Just
0: yes.
1: going off on
0: right.
1: him.
0: Right. Oh, yeah. F you. Right. Like, he does not. He doesn't laugh things off, no. He wants war.
1: Nothing's funny.
0: Nope.
1: So funny. Or maybe he never had a sense of humor.
0: Yeah, see, I don't think he ever had one. I just don't think he was so...
1: aggressive back?
0: Yeah, aggressive. That's what it more was than anything.
1: Well, Nard, here's the good news.
0: But, like, Nard's really never got the joke.
1: That's true. That is true. And we used to have some fun.
0: Yeah.
1: He likes to give the jokes. He doesn't like to get them back.
0: Oh, yeah. No, he's
1: that guy.
0: For sure.
1: Right, Nard? Don't you agree with that?
2: I think so.
0: Or if you get a joke off on him, he's got a... He will not sleep until he gets one back to you. Like, he is pissed.
1: He's still mad at us about stuff we did 15 years ago.
0: Yes. He's like, he'll... Sometimes when he's getting, like, emotional, he'll be like, hey, you remember, like, 10 years ago when you said this? And I'll be like, are you kidding me? Like, are you kidding me? He really does that.
1: To it. Yes.
0: Yeah, he really does that.
1: He's a funny guy. There's a shocking video that shows this Amazon delivery driver peeing all over a posh New York City apartment lobby.
0: Damn.
1: I mean, I know that they push you to get all those deliveries done, but at least go outside, find a bush. This guy peed in the lobby.
0: Yeah, I mean, they not only do they have to get them all done, but I think it has to be like in a certain time, too.
1: That's right. But you can't just pee in the lobby.
0: No, you can't. Although, you know, I don't know what Amazon's policy is. Like, maybe it's like whatever it takes.
1: You know, we've all seen somebody peeing outside. You'll be driving on a highway or something, or mm-hmm. you'll see a homeless guy. There's these fountains at this one little shopping area. Sometimes when I drive by, there'll be a man there just taking his morning dump.
0: Oh, wow.
1: Right in the fountains.
0: Wow. Like in the fountain.
1: Yeah, because it's set up kind of like a homeless man's toilet.
0: I feel like that fountain would be shut down.
1: No, he was just in there, and you know, cars are passing by. He's just waving people while he's taking
0: waving
1: a dump.
0: At people.
1: Yeah.
0: Wow.
1: I've seen that same guy two or three times.
0: Hmm.
1: Just saw him this. Are you getting your pills out, Nard? Do you want to do that during the break, or do you want me to take a break so you can get your pills?
2: I'm getting some headache medicine too.
1: Okay, all right. Let me know when you're ready to do the show.
2: Good.
1: No. Just get it.
0: Yeah, go ahead, man. Yeah, go ahead, pop your pills.
1: Come on, go ahead. Get your pills
0: out.
1: Well,
0: you're rattling, so might as well.
2: Yeah.
1: All right, there you go. What pill are we taking now?
2: My Adderall.
1: Okay. Mm. You had the whole break to do that, you know,
0: you
1: when we weren't on the air.
0: Yeah, got to wait till we're on the air.
2: Oh, I took it.
1: Shake it so we know how much is left.
2: I just got one left.
0: Oh, man.
1: Oh, man.
0: Oh, God, dang.
2: Yep.
1: What do you need headache medicine?
2: I got a headache. I don't know.
1: You're giving me a headache. You know that? You got to knock that off. I can't have you coming in here giving me a headache. You got to stop that. This guy's stopping the show so he can take his drugs.
0: I know, man. He's like, hey, here's our pill bottle.
1: I just hear all these pills. I'm like,
0: right.
1: What is that?
0: Right. He always does that.
1: What is that?
0: I don't know why he does that.
1: Because he forgets. Because we're working here. You know, he's like in the background. He's not working. He's like,
0: I got to take these. I'm not doing nothing.
1: This woman accused of biting Chunk out of a victim's forehead in a zombie bite attack.
0: Uh-huh.
1: Nard, do you believe in zombies?
2: I do. Yeah.
1: Do you think that there's going to be a time where zombies will be chasing us?
2: Oh, yeah. 100%. It's going to be definitely people eating people.
1: Well, this blood-curdling random attack in downtown Seattle last week left a woman with injuries to her face similar to a zombie bite. She was walking by a 7-Eleven when a crazed suspect identified as a homeless woman threw a food wrapper at her. When she questioned her acts, you know, she's like, why are you doing that? Why are you throwing food on me? She allegedly spit on her, used slurs, called her the inferior race, and then began to eat her face.
0: Damn.
1: Yeah, it was just some deranged homeless woman.
0: This was in Seattle?
1: Yeah, she had to be hospitalized and is recovering. The bite horrified the woman who was just looking for a drink to quench her thirst while working at her job when the assault happened.
0: Oh, wow. It doesn't surprise me if you've ever been to Seattle.
1: They blurred it out because it was so horrific, the damages to
0: damn.
1: The woman's face.
2: Oh,
0: that was like half her face was gone.
1: I don't know how you guys feel, but I think once, if you eat human, much like a shark, if a shark bites you, they try to find the shark and kill it.
0: Do they?
1: If a dog bites you, a lot of times they'll put it down.
0: Mm-hmm.
1: I'm not saying, I mean, I don't know. Maybe there's got to be a place for people that have bit humans and ate their face
0: off.
1: Yeah,
0: prison. It's called prison.
1: We could try that.
0: It's called jail.
1: But they have
0: where this happens every day.
1: You know what's crazy? That homeless person is probably back on the street.
0: Mm-hmm.
1: Ready with the same teeth.
0: In Seattle, they are, yeah. In Seattle, I doubt they even got arrested. In Seattle, I bet the woman that got attacked probably got arrested.
1: Naked man on a scooter goes wild.
0: Okay.
1: That would be terrifying.
0: Unless it was in Portland, that would be shocking.
1: A naked man riding an electric scooter through a neighborhood in this Midwest city, courts say this 44-year-old man.
0: Oh, man.
1: Jason Wise was riding around the subdivision just naked when homeowners were like, "What the hell are you doing, bro?"
0: Yeah.
1: And so they asked him, they're like, "What are you doing, bro?" And he goes, "Just riding around, man." With his weenie out.
0: Where are your pants?
1: And I do have a story about this substitute teacher has lost her job after they discovered
0: what?
1: The OnlyFans.
0: Oh.
1: After officials learned about her OnlyFans content.
0: Yeah.
1: She did not expect to get a warning from the contractor who hired her to refrain from contacting any school.
0: Because,
1: And she has come out and said, if teachers were paid better, then women wouldn't have to resort to sex work.
0: I mean, she does have a point.
1: I mean, there are other job opportunities.
0: That is a good point by you. That's a good counterpoint.
1: Now, I don't think now is the time to say that women just have no opportunities. And the only job available to them is OnlyFans.
0: Yeah, like there was a time where you could say that as a woman, but like now that feels tough.
1: I just don't think so.
0: Yeah, that's a good point.
1: Do you know what a medical fetish is?
0: We will get to this next.
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4: Partly cloudy, 75, heating up in the afternoon with a high of 95.
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1: What's up? Good morning. Welcome, Billy Madison Show. Let's see. I got to talk about this medical fetish that people can have.
0: Okay.
1: The hobby that women tend to hate. Wearing shoes around your house are gross. Let's see what else I got here.
0: Oh.
1: This woman's got a theory. She goes, because I asked her the difference between like a guy who's fine and a guy who's handsome. And I didn't like this answer. This woman, she was like, well, a guy that is fine is the guy for right now. Like she wants to have sex with him that day. A handsome guy, he's more like the husband type.
0: Okay.
1: So she's like, yeah, when I just want to have the sex, I want a fine guy. I want a husband. I want a handsome man. It's like, oh, that's so rude. Mm-hmm. How about just wait for the handsome man? They don't want to do that. Something that I brought up at our BMS live event was the new male birth control options are on the way, including a pill that could make orgasms even better.
0: Yeah.
1: So I'll bring that up. Also, Instagram's going to let you blur your boyfriend so he doesn't ruin your photos.
0: I mean, they girls will do that, but they'll just put like an emoji over the boyfriend's face. So it'll be like, I have a boyfriend, but I'm covering up his face.
1: And I also have, you know, some men, having a nice penis is very important to them.
0: Sure.
1: And they want to have a bigger penis. Maybe they've had a woman make them insecure about it.
0: Or maybe they're just insecure about it.
1: There was a bald guy, and he didn't feel insecure about being bald until a woman made fun of him about it.
0: Oh, yeah.
1: And this guy.
0: Okay, that makes
1: sense.
0: This
1: guy also, he goes, I didn't think there was anything wrong with my penis until a woman said something.
0: Yeah, right? I guess you're right. Like, until somebody makes fun of you about something, you're not going to be probably insecure about
1: it. So he wasn't insecure about his penis until this woman kind of made a comment where it was not fulfilling for her. The act that they did was not fulfilling.
0: Yep. Like I wasn't insecure about my mom having a lot of boyfriends until I was like 10 years old and somebody on my baseball team was like, damn, your mom has a lot of boyfriends. And I'm like, son of a bitch.
1: And you're right. She does have a lot of boyfriends.
0: My God damn it, you're right. She does have a lot of boyfriends.
1: Mom! You know what, though? Okay, because we had moms that men desired.
0: Mm-hmm.
1: You know?
0: She had her time for sure.
1: Right? So yeah. It would have been so much better just to have a fat mom that nobody wanted to
0: have. I always said that, yes.
1: But nowadays...
0: Like, I had a tiny, like, 5'3", 100-pound mom.
1: Look,
0: and I hated it.
1: Back in the day, the fat mom was never getting sex.
0: No. God, no. My buddy Cody, okay. His mom was fat as hell. She was the best mom of all time.
1: Fat moms now might get more sex than the skinny moms.
0: You might be right about it. I mean, right? Fat moms get sex now.
1: You know how times change.
0: Just because you're not doing them, Nard.
2: I don't think a lot of people are doing them.
0: Oh, yeah, right, buddy. The thick mamas are, they have no problem getting laid.
1: They're ruling the world, sir.
0: Yes. You don't understand.
1: Just because you're old.
0: Yeah.
2: What?
1: Right?
2: What does old have to do with anything?
1: It has something to do. You're old. You like the Britney Spears body.
2: No, I don't.
1: You know, you like
2: She's
1: that.
2: She's too skinny.
0: No, you do like the Britney Spears, like, yeah.
2: No.
0: Just no ounce of fat on her.
2: No, that's not me.
0: Yeah, it is.
2: No, that's Chris. He loves that.
0: No, that's you.
1: Stop it. Why you lie?
0: Yeah.
1: Why you lie?
0: I don't know why he lies. I don't know why he lies.
1: You were with that girl, that Branson girl, and she had a Britney Spears body.
0: No, yes, she did.
2: She was fat.
1: No, she had no booty. She was not fat
2: compared
1: at all.
2: Compared to Britney Spears? Huh?
0: No. Yeah. She was the same size.
2: No, she wasn't.
1: I'm not going to argue with him.
2: I had sex with her.
1: With my own eyes, we saw her, Derek. She was skinny.
2: We could pull up a side-by-side. You'll see.
1: She might have got fat, but when you were
0: first... Yeah, she got fat way later in life.
2: No,
1: I can't do this show.
2: She was fatter than Britney Spears.
1: I can't do a show with somebody who's so argumentative about every single thing.
2: Branson was not.
1: She was not fat, dude.
2: Yeah, she was.
1: She was not fat.
0: I can't do a show with somebody that's so argumentative.
1: I just can't.
0: Yeah, but
1: it has to be horrible. It has to be nails on a chalkboard to the audience.
2: Well, because I had sex with her. I seen her.
1: A lot of people had sex with her. Not
0: lots of people.
2: I know.
0: Lots of people.
1: Don't act like you're the only guy out there. She was having sex with everybody.
2: She would have to unbutton her pants to sit down and watch a movie.
0: Yeah, because she
1: after a while
0: she was wearing kid pants.
1: Stop it. Yeah, these people feel for me. They're like, I don't know how you do it because he's so argumentative about everything.
2: I mean, because I was there. I had sex with her.
1: It's just, it's on. I can't. I just can't. I'm over him.
0: Yeah.
1: It's already too much Nard for me. the show's just started. Derek, I reached my quota of Nard.
0: Yeah, I know. I don't know what his problem is.
1: He's popping pills on the air.
0: Yep.
1: He's being argumentative. Mm-hmm. He used to just fall back. But now he's this old, decrepit, argumentative, just old geezer.
0: We're talking about one of Nard's exes.
1: And she wasn't fat.
0: No, she wasn't.
1: At all. I don't know what he's talking about. I don't know why he's saying that. Maybe she got fat in her older years, but she was not fat.
0: He's saying that because she left his bitch ass.
2: What? No, I left her.
0: Yeah, right.
2: I did.
1: Well, I have another story about crappy husbands.
0: Mm.
1: This divorce expert insists that men are weaponizing pooping. So I will get to that.
0: Mm.
1: Do you know what the boob rest pose is?
0: I have no idea.
1: I got that as well. I never heard of that. Women, there's one mistake that men keep making over and over and over again, and I've already brought it up once, and I'm going to have to bring it up again because you guys keep dropping the ball with this. It is probably one of the biggest complaints, one of the biggest icks that women have, but men still, they still do it.
0: Mm-hmm.
1: So we'll get to that. Also, this woman has a theory that men that drive motorcycles cheat.
0: Why would you be on a motorcycle and not cheat? Like, you're a badass.
1: Yeah.
0: So, I get it.
1: Every time I see a motorcycle in my head, I'm like, I could never do that. I'm too scared.
0: Every time I see a motorcycle, I'm like, coolest guy I've ever seen.
1: I know. But I'm always like, I'm like, that is just, I couldn't do it.
0: Mm-hmm.
1: I don't know. They're so brave.
0: It looks so fun.
1: It does. I got why women are getting ghosted. Anybody have one of those wives where she can leave a dish in the sink,
0: mm-hmm.
1: but if you leave a dish in the sink, then it's the end of the world, and she wants you to rinse it out, wash it, and put it away. And I mean, that one dish.
0: Mm-hmm.
1: She goes crazy if you leave any dishes out. Nuts.
0: I'm sure there's probably people there.
1: She can leave a dish out. She can leave her stuff on the ground.
0: Mm-hmm.
1: But if you leave some of your stuff on the ground, that's a fight.
0: Yeah.
1: You're asking for a fight.
0: Hmm.
1: Let me see here. Men that like curvy.
0: Yeah.
1: Right. So we were just talking about, you know, how Nard said he was with this thick princess, Branson, which I don't remember her being this huge thing.
0: I don't either.
1: Right. I don't remember this fatty. I don't remember that at all. I remember her being really skinny.
0: Especially like when you look at like what a thick girl is like nowadays, like. Yeah, I don't remember Branson being this thick mama.
2: No, she was thick.
1: No, she wasn't.
2: I was definitely not skinny.
0: She wasn't thick, but yeah.
2: She was probably about 150.
1: I doubt it. I doubt she's 150.
0: But even for Nard to sit here and be like, that's thick as hell, dog.
2: No, I mean, like,
0: that's crazy.
2: She had a big
0: She was probably
2: ass.
0: 150?
2: Maybe a little bit more.
1: There's no way.
2: No, like, my ex-wife.
1: He's still arguing.
2: Well, yeah, my ex-wife was a Britney Spears, but like, like she was skinny. Like, okay, she was 125 pounds.
1: All right.
2: She was 125 pounds when I first met her. What do you mean?
1: What do you mean? What do I mean?
2: Yeah, you.
1: I'm not. I
2: can tell you. She was 125 pounds when I first met her.
1: I can tell you. Derek, I can tell you.
0: I put her on the scale.
1: I can tell you.
0: I said, I'm not talking to your bitch ass until you get on the scale.
1: I can tell you.
2: Yeah. And my,
0: are you a slut or not? Get on the scale, slut.
2: Was close to 160.
0: Slut,
1: no,
0: get on
1: she
0: the
1: went
0: scale.
1: Up to 160. She I went said from close. 150 all the way
0: Whoa,
1: up to 160.
0: All the way to 160.
1: Oh, man, this guy. He's tough to deal with.
2: I'm just being factual.
0: He's got two.
1: You're not being factual. That's my point. You're not being factual, Nard.
2: How?
1: What do you mean how? Because me and Derek both had our own eyeballs.
2: I know, but
0: he argues about the dumbest things.
2: He's insufferable. No, when
1: you're,
2: I first
1: you're an insufferable person.
2: When I first,
0: you do argue about every
1: just
0: single
1: every,
0: thing.
1: Anything that we talk about, you argue.
2: If
1: it's
2: I know
1: like
2: the facts,
1: exhausting.
0: You don't, though.
1: It's
2: I do.
1: Exhausting,
2: you
1: dude. I'm sorry, Derek. I'm not even joking. It's
0: I know
1: exhausting.
0: You're not. I know.
1: I do all this planning for the show, and then when this guy talks, it's just exhausting because it's always an argument.
0: Yeah.
1: About everything. Now it's about weight. It just throws the whole show off.
2: I was just
1: God,
2: saying,
1: he
2: I knew
1: laughs.
2: It.
1: Like,
2: I was just saying,
1: like,
2: I knew
1: all
2: it.
1: All right, dude. All right. Like, I bust my ass to come up with stuff for the show. I just don't need that energy. Used to be like this nice, smiley guy, and now it's just negativity. It's argue about
2: negativity.
1: Everything.
2: I just do their weight.
1: Everything is an argument. Golly. Derek, I have my own eyes.
0: I know.
1: Saw Branson.
0: I know.
1: She was not this big fatty that Nard
0: is
1: saying.
0: I'm with you, Billy. I got your back, dude.
1: Golly.
0: I don't know why he's so argumentative.
1: 125. It's crazy, dude. This guy's eyes don't work. Go get an eye test, buddy.
2: I did.
0: Yeah.
1: No, I got that, too. Yeah. I got an eye test.
0: He is arguing about arguing. I know.
2: I just know their weight.
0: That, actually, you're arguing about arguing, then you're like, I'm not. That is you arguing about arguing.
1: What's up, Cody? Go ahead. You might be right, Cody. It's time to send this guy home.
13: Dude, it's nails on the chalkboard, Bill. But anyway, hey, you know, so going back to the whole the wife with the dish thing and the, you know, serving your wife and everything. Actually, last night, I thought we were, my wife wanted a divorce. She made my plate and everything, and I came out from smoking a cigarette, and she tried to hand me my plate in the kitchen.
1: Oh.
13: I was like, what the heck is going on here?
1: You're like, what the hell? I'm not even in my chair.
13: She tried to make me carry my plate from the kitchen to my seat.
1: Ooh.
13: I didn't know what to do. I just looked at her and was like, oh, no.
1: You can't have that. Not in Cody's house.
13: We ain't setting that kind of precedent there.
1: No, you can't. You start doing that, you're going to be getting your own plate, right?
13: I'm one step away from Nard.
0: Yeah, one step away from Nard.
1: You're one step away from arguing about everything.
0: What? One step away from Nard.
1: Thank you, Cody. As I was saying before Nard decided he wanted to argue today.
0: Uh-huh.
1: You know what I hate, Derek? We had this glorious event on Friday.
0: Yeah.
1: We should just be glowing for how successful it was, how fun it was. And Nard comes in with just a wet blanket.
0: Yeah. No, he's...
1: You better talk to your man.
0: Oh, man, I've lost influence over him a long time ago.
1: Okay, well then...
0: Yeah, I think we'll just have to let him go. Yeah.
1: All right, bye.
2: Okay.
1: Bye.
0: Mm-hmm.
1: He goes, okay, they're so mean to me. These guys are so mean.
2: What? I just said it.
1: Okay.
2: I was going to find a picture of her.
1: Yeah, that's fine.
0: Oh my God. See, oh my God. You want to keep arguing. That's what you want to keep doing.
1: You cannot
0: be that stupid.
2: What do you mean?
0: You can't be that stupid.
1: Nard, you act like I never saw her. Right? You act like I never saw her. I agree. She could have got fat down later. But she was not fat when you met her. She was maybe 120 pounds, if that.
0: Oh, my God. This guy is the dumbest person I've ever seen in my life.
1: He's insufferable.
0: Yeah.
1: What I was going to say is, they have this thing. This woman has a theory that men that like curvy women
0: yeah,
1: are not the creeps.
0: Uh-huh.
1: So if a man likes a woman with curves on her, a voluptuous woman, those men tend not to be the creeps.
0: Oh, really?
1: So she's got a theory. So that would make Nard a creep because he doesn't like those kind of women.
0: Yeah, well, we've always said that, so that backs up. Like, that is, those are facts.
1: Yeah, and then I had some other stuff that, let's see here. This woman, she asked her friends. It was kind of funny, so they were talking, and she's like, hey, have any of y'all ever had good small D, you know what I mean, that just
0: yeah
1: did great? And all the women started laughing. They're like, no.
0: Whoa, whoa, whoa. None of them said yes?
1: No.
0: Oh, no.
1: They all said no.
0: I was hoping there'd be, like, tons of women that were like, hell yeah, girl.
1: And this woman said that she used to tug on her lady bits.
0: Uh-huh.
1: Right? She used to tug, just, you know, subconsciously.
0: Tug on them?
1: Yeah. So we'll get to that.
0: She used to tug on them?
1: People are pointing out that 150 still isn't fat.
0: That's
1: just a woman. People are pointing out that that's just a woman.
0: Mm-hmm.
1: And Nard pointed out that she had to be 150 pounds.
0: Yeah, what huge a fat is what ass. He said. Huge.
1: What a fat ass she was.
2: She was very chunky. Like, she's got, like, look, that's what she looked like.
1: Huh?
2: That's pretty chunky.
1: Show Derek. Was that a chunky girl?
0: No, not what? At all. Not at all. And that was at the latest stage in you guys' relationship because I could see the station in the background.
1: Yeah that, hold on. Let me see that again.
0: Those aren't when you
2: those
0: first.
2: Are her, that's her
1: no, that, no, that's
0: not when
1: that's
0: you first met her.
1: Years later, Nard.
0: That's not that's when you first met her.
1: 4 years later.
0: Yeah.
2: Yeah, she was still fat.
0: Okay, wasn't our point.
2: What? Yeah, that was our relationship.
1: I said, if that's the biggest that she got, that was not fat.
2: No, I think she's gotten bigger. Or she did.
1: You said she died.
2: Yeah,
0: she wasn't even that size though when y'all met.
2: Yeah, she was about that size.
0: No, she wasn't.
1: Oh my god, he's still arguing.
0: I know he is. I know he is.
1: He's still arguing.
0: I don't know what his problem is.
2: But
1: I don't know. But yeah. He wants to argue about weight. I wish I was joking, but yeah. This is insufferable.
0: Dude. He is so annoying.
1: Oh my god. He's never gonna find anybody.
0: No. He's about to lose us.
1: Yeah. Like, I'm not even joking.
0: Yeah.
1: Let me take a quick break.
0: 150?
1: The Texas Hammer Hotline, 1-855-FU-BILLY. We'll be right back.
0: Hey, what's up? 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
5: Delays are creeping toward an hour this morning. I-35 southbound between Judson Road and O'Connor. Two right lanes are blocked off for road work, and you're backed up from FM 1518. The drive is slow over on Highway 90 eastbound from Highway 211 to Loop 410. That's San Antonio traffic. I'm Jason Fossig.
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0: Yeah, I was thinking, man, if they had male birth control, like, that would be it. We wouldn't have had our party on Friday. We wouldn't be here. Right?
1: Yeah.
0: That would be it.
1: Oh, you're right about that.
0: Did you hear the crowd when I asked them if they had male birth control, if they would be any kid, right? They would have any kids, and they said, no. They cheered.
1: No. Yeah.
0: They cheered.
1: That would be, yeah, it would be it.
0: There would be no unplanned pregnancy, no trapping.
1: Mm-hmm.
0: I wonder if you'd have women that would try to hide the birth control.
1: Ooh.
0: You know how people, I don't know, did you grow up with parents that smoked? Because I would always try to hide my drunk grandma's cigarettes so she couldn't find them.
1: Oh, yeah.
0: One, because I was so afraid of dying in a fire.
1: Yeah.
0: Because she was always smoking. And she would fall asleep, and so then, like, part of the couch would be lit on fire.
1: Right.
0: Because they weren't, like, fire repellent back then.
1: No. No, they weren't.
0: So, things would... There were so many holes in the couch from the burn marks where she would pass out.
1: Yeah.
0: Her pillow had burn marks in it.
1: Uh-huh.
0: The bed had burn marks in it. The wall, because she had a... She would smoke in her bed, and there would be, like, holes in the wall.
1: Mm-hmm.
0: From smoking. So I would try to hide them because I thought, well, if I hide the cigarettes, then she won't be able to smoke. But she would find them.
1: Yeah,
0: she was like a bloodhound for Paul Malls.
1: She would get to them.
0: She's like, I know they're in here somewhere. There they are.
1: Oh, yeah.
0: She would find them. And I was like, I must have got drunk, Grandma, and just went crazy with them and hit them.
1: Yeah.
0: You know women would do that, dude. Be like, where's my birth control? I don't know. Where'd you put it? Just think about that. They wouldn't be able to baby trap you anymore.
1: Uh-huh.
0: Yeah. Just imagine that, though, growing up where they smoked in the house. And it was winter. Right? So the windows weren't open, right? So all the windows

0: were yellow.
1: Right.
0: Everything was yellow in the house. The furniture, the walls. We had, I think it was a white refrigerator, but it was yellow.
1: Mm-hmm.
0: And that was from the cigarette smoke.
1: Damn.
0: She wasn't one of those people that would smoke, you know, she would smoke in the car with the windows rolled up, you know, because we had to get car rides. She would smoke on the bus.
1: Mm-hmm.
0: You could smoke on the bus. She'd have a lit cigarette right there on the bus. And in between cigarettes, she'd be, and then she'd get out her rag, and then she would just put all the phlegm in the rag and then put it back in her purse.
1: Yeah.
0: Then if we ever went out for a Sunday or something, she'd try to use that same rag to wipe off the chocolate that was on my face. It was disgusting. We've lost Nard because I yelled at him. Right? I yelled at you because you were doing dumb, dumb radio, weren't you, buddy?
2: Yes, sir.
0: Yes. And why were you doing dumb, dumb radio?
2: Argumentative.
0: Yeah, why?
2: I don't
0: know. Why'd you come in here so hostile and argumentative?
2: I wasn't trying to be.
0: She wasn't fat. We all had our own eyes.
2: Yeah.
0: She was a normal-looking woman. That was it. And you're like, no, no. And then the photo you showed us, she's not even fat. Right? And you're like, oh, look at her. I was just trying to show you her fupa.
2: Yeah.
0: That's what he said during the, I was just trying to show you her fupa.
1: Yep.
0: That's all I was trying to do. I just wanted to be right. And I was going to die. I was going to lose my job just to be right.
1: That was weird.
0: Wasn't that weird?
1: Yeah, it was.
0: I will die on this hill.
1: Uh-huh.
0: I'm right. You're wrong. You guys suck. I'm the best. She had a fupa. She didn't, you dope. I saw her with my own eyes. She would go to our events. We saw her. She wasn't even fat. And women are pointing out, oh my gosh, 150 pounds is not even fat. That's just, that today's standards, that's just a woman.
1: Yeah, no, that has to be mortifying to hear from, you know, a guy like Nard.
0: Right?
1: Yeah. That, like, oh, 150 is just, dude, a fat ass.
0: She had to be at least 150.
1: Yep. Look at this guy.
0: She had to be, she was huge.
1: Mm-hmm.
0: We got people, what is it, like my 600-pound life?
1: Yeah. 1,000-pound sisters.
0: And this dude's like 150. Man, she was fat.
1: Yeah.
0: You got, no, no, bro. She was fat.
1: Mm.
0: Just a dope. You fight about the dumbest stuff. You know that?
2: Sorry.
0: I'm sorry.
1: I'm sorry.
0: I'm sorry, Bill.
1: I'm sorry. She had a fupa.
0: I'm sorry. Sorry, my eyes work better than yours. Man, is 150 fat?
1: Of course not, buddy.
0: Creepy in the chat says 150 still skinny. Space World says she's 145. We met her.
1: Yeah.
0: She didn't look like a fat ass.
1: No, she didn't.
0: And she's 4'11", and she weighs 145.
1: Yeah. There's a lot of girls from the chat that were out there. That was badass.
0: Yeah, there were a ton.
1: Right.
0: Appreciate that. I'm glad they came out.
1: Shout out Dead Kitty.
0: Yeah, she was front row. Front row with a couple other drunk people.
1: With them things on her?
0: What things did she have, Derek?
1: She had the things on her.
0: Nard, did you see some things?
2: I did see some things.
0: All right, what'd you see?
1: Oh, no, Nard, he probably saw just gargantuans.
2: No, I didn't.
0: Well, what'd you see then?
2: I seen that one girl that wanted to be Judge Booty.
0: Yes.
1: Judge Booty. Oh, that girl should have been Judge Booty, yeah.
0: Now, did you see these things that Derek is referring to on the dead kitty?
2: Yeah, I believe so, yeah. Yeah, there was two of them were from the...
1: Yeah, that's how it works. Yeah,
0: women
1: two
0: usually
1: of them.
0: Have two breasts.
1: They usually have two things, yeah.
0: Yeah, there were two of them, I think. I'm pretty sure she had two of those.
1: It wasn't that Dead Kitty's mom we were talking to? Or no?
0: I'm not sure.
1: That wasn't Dead Kitty's mom. That was somebody else's mom.
0: That was a woman that had a very young boyfriend.
1: That's right. They were different. You're right. I don't think that was her mom. You're right. Or maybe it was. I can't remember.
0: All right, you got to listen to this. This is the... fine is right now handsome is husband type. Listen to this.
3: Question for the woman. When a woman says that a man is fine versus her saying he is handsome, which one holds more weight? Oh, wait, hold on. Yeah.
4: Fine.
3: Okay. why did that hold weight? How do you say it?
4: I mean, because being fine, it's just like, you want him right now.
3: Oh, okay. What about handsome?
4: Handsome is like husband type.
0: Oh. So fine is you got to have him right now. You're not going to make him wait. He's getting the cheeks right away. you'll probably, you know, give it to him right away. Handsome is like, I see him as a husband. We're going to go on some dates. Yeah. Right? Have some dates and get to know each other. See where this is going. And then after a certain time, then maybe we'll have the sex.
4: My head is like a right now.
3: Okay, got you. So, fellas out there, she call you fine. Yeah, you in there, man. I ain't gonna lie to you.
0: That's a great thing. You need to say, hey, am I handsome or do you think I'm fine? That's what you need to ask a woman, because then you know if it's gonna be right away.
1: Okay.
0: Or if she's gonna make you wait.
1: Yeah.
0: Nart, do you agree with that? Or do you want to argue about that?
2: No, I agree.
0: Dude, quit being a bitch.
2: I'm not
0: being you know you were getting under my nail. You were doing it on purpose.
2: I wasn't trying to.
0: Yes, you were. We told you stop arguing, and you were going for it. Right? You were getting under my nail. You wanted it.
1: No. You did want it.
2: No,
0: you wanted me to get mad at you.
1: You were
0: today.
1: Looking for smoke. As no, well.
0: I did.
1: I don't know why.
0: I'll give it to you, too.
1: I don't know why.
0: I have no idea. We had
1: you
0: such
1: know, like,
0: a great
1: you
0: week.
1: You know, like whenever you purposely fight with your parents, like you really do, just like argue with your mom or dad? Like that's what Nard was doing. He knows it.
0: Yeah, you know that,
1: and
0: sir.
1: I don't know why he was doing that.
0: Why?
2: I don't know. I wish I knew.
1: Yeah, like what's your attitude about?
2: I got no attitude.
1: Okay.
0: Now he's arguing with you. He's
1: he's a teenager. He's a teenager, for sure.
0: He is, and you got to yell at your teenager.
1: You do. Yeah, you snap on him.
0: Yeah, when you can only take so much.
2: Mm-hmm.
0: So, Nard, would you rather be called handsome or fine?
2: Handsome, for sure.
0: Because you want to be somebody's husband.
2: Yes, I do.
0: There's no way you're going to be somebody's husband arguing about the dumbest stuff. As a husband, you got to just not argue about things, right?
2: Yeah.
0: You got to pick your battles. You can't argue about every little thing.
1: I do think that leads to pretty quick divorce is like when you're in those, you just argue about every single thing.
0: Every little thing.
1: And eventually it's just like,
0: you're going to run somebody off because they're going to be like, this is exhausting. This is annoying.
1: But it is possible he only does that with us.
0: Is that, you only do this with us? Or you do it with everybody? Do you ever just go home with your seven mirrors that you said you had in your room and just argue with yourself?
2: No, I don't, no.
0: No, because you're always right?
2: No.
0: All right, have you ever gotten that feedback before that you just like to argue all the time?
2: I mean, yeah, I have, yeah.
0: Okay.
1: All right.
0: Why are you going to cry about it?
2: I don't know.
0: Bro, you're not a real person. What's wrong? What are you arguing about?
2: I wasn't arguing. I wasn't trying.
1: It would be all right. Like, it wouldn't be the worst if it was like a decent, like, good argument.
0: Yeah.
1: You know, but it's just like a dumb, like, nor does it, like, in the dumbest, worst way. Like,
0: yeah, it was a dumb argument.
1: It was just a dumb argument.
0: Made me want to quit.
1: Yeah.
0: What's up, Holly? Is there a difference between fine and handsome?
5: Hey, there is. But I just had to say, first of all, you guys were awesome at the BMS Live. I was there. That was so fun.
1: Thank you so much.
0: It was a great time.
1: We had a great time.
0: And can I just, you know, we do our thing, but can I just say that the audience was electric.
1: Oh, yes.
0: They were fantastic.
1: The stars, for sure.
0: Which is what we want.
1: Absolutely.
0: With the BMS Live, it's us doing our thing,
1: but the audience is the highlight.
0: I want you guys to be the stars of the show, and you did.
1: You guys delivered in the biggest, I mean, you guys were so good.
0: How am I supposed to keep going when Nard is just, he's a puddle
1: right now?
0: We just
1: gotta ignore it, like, I don't know.
0: All right. Nard.
2: Yes.
5: So funny. Well, yeah, I hope you guys do that again. That was just great. Yeah,
0: I think it's November 20th, same place, Thirsty Horse.
1: Correct.
0: Can you put in Cry King?
5: Oh, no way. Oh,
0: yeah, yeah.
1: I don't know if we still have.
0: All right, yes, but go ahead, ma'am. Fine and husband.
5: Oh, yeah. So here's the deal with, like, fine and handsome and all of that. Like, if I'm going for a man that I find to be fine, okay, I'm going to give it to him the first night, okay? I might not even wait till we're home.
0: Hold on, back. Rewind. If he's fine, you're going to give it to him the first night?
5: I'm trying to explain, like, the difference.
0: Okay.
5: You know, like, if someone's fine, then you're like, okay, yeah, like, let's go. I'm very direct. you know, I want him to know I'm here to have fun. Thank you. But that's like, that's fine. Okay, the handsome guy is the guy that like, that you can trust. Okay, his face feels trustworthy. He probably doesn't have a lot of facial hair. He's just, he's handsome. He's a nice guy, you know, someone your mom would like, you know, that's a handsome guy.
1: Okay.
0: Okay. Yes, with a nice, trustworthy mug.
5: Yeah. The fine guys, okay, they're going to break your heart. They're going to get you pregnant. They're going to leave. It's going to be the best sex you've ever had, without a doubt. And you're not going to regret it because they were fine and you had a good time. But that's like short term, you know?
1: Yeah, yeah.
5: Like, they're better looking than a handsome guy.
1: It sounds cooler
5: to
1: be the fine guy.
5: Yeah, but like...
1: Dead Kitty said fine equals it. F buddy, handsome equals husband.
0: Well, this guy says fine means no condom. Handsome means wear a condom. That's probably accurate. Man. That is probably the most accurate thing that anybody has ever said. Fine means no condom. Handsome means, yes, you put probably two on. Or just no sex at all.
5: No. True. No, it's the opposite because the handsome guy is the guy that would like be the good dad.
0: I know, but you guys are fine with getting it. You guys like to get it on with the fine guy, get pregnant, and then make the handsome guy raise the baby.
5: Well, that's not ideal.
0: You know, you do that.
1: Yeah.
0: You guys are funny.
1: I do.
0: You never make the fine guy use a condom. Are you kidding?
5: I mean, it's just so hot. You're not really like thinking about that at the moment.
0: See, you guys are so silly. I wish women would call and be like, yeah, you're right. You are right. Because the hot guy, you're not making him use a condom. You're making the handsome guy, you're like, oh, I got to wait. Or you already have a baby, and so you don't want to have another one, so then the handsome guy always has to wrap it up.
5: I mean, I don't know what to say.
0: Yeah. She goes, I don't know what to say. Hang on. Let me go to Chef Boy. What's up, Chef Boy?
6: Hey, guys. Awesome event, by the way, on Friday. Random chef walking around.
0: That's right. What's up, buddy? He had a chef outfit on.
1: Yeah, he did.
0: And then he had like...
1: This dude was hammered.
0: He was hammered, but he was handing me like a bunch of his cards.
1: This guy was hilarious. He was trying to get kicked out.
0: Yeah. He was funny.
6: No, I just didn't mind. I've been listening to you guys since you guys started, so I have to promote. If you Google... Oh, this is for Nard, too. If you Google Chef Boy Ali, you can see y'all were all taller than me. I'm very average. I weigh 160.
0: Oh, man, you're a fat ass, according to Nard. Oh. Nard is
1: fat.
0: See, I'm not allowed to yell at Nard or get mad at Nard anymore.
1: No, God, no.
0: And I told him to get it together, is what I told him.
6: Talk about the day Billy was turning red when Nard kept saying, nah.
0: I am a very pale, pale man, as you saw at our BMS Live. And I was turning a bright, bright shade of red as Nard kept hitting me with that. Nah.
6: We all looked at each other worried for Nard.
0: Nah.
6: But, and I don't want to be called fine. I think that feels like a little kid, not in high school anymore.
0: Well, I know, but that's what that's what the women, you know. Okay, they use different words.
1: Yeah.
0: He's bad is what they call him now, or chopped. Those are the ones that they still, you know, use. Oh, that dude's chopped, you know, or he's bad. Bad means that he's a very attractive man or a hot, like she's a baddie, right? So bad is for men and baddie is for woman. So.
6: Correct.
0: So would you rather have a beautiful woman or a baddie? I mean, men could do this. Let me ask you, Chef Boy, would you rather, are baddies just for recreation? And the beautiful women are for wives, since women are pointing out that fine man is for recreation and right, Holly, a fine man's for recreation, a handsome man's for marriage, a relationship.
5: That's it.
0: Okay.
5: That's
0: so
5: it.
0: Is a baddie just for recreation and the beautiful woman is for marriage, Mr. Chef Boy Ali?
6: Yes. Sounds like the fine one is how you say, sir, for the streets.
0: Yeah, well, it just Great recreation hat. Is a nicer way of saying that.
6: If somebody introduced me, hey, I have a fine chick for you, And, you know, instead of, I have this beautiful woman I'd like you to meet. I know which one. Yeah, like, I know which one to wear the condom with.
0: So are you going to wear the condom with the baddie?
6: Yeah, because I don't want to get a disease.
0: Okay. All right. So the guy, it's so funny because these women, and a lot of women have also agreed that they don't make the hot guy use a condom. They make the guy that, you know, could potentially be their husband use the condom. Think about that, too.
1: Yeah.
0: it keeps getting ruder and ruder.
1: It does.
0: So not only do you give it to the guy, right, where you're like, oh, I don't see any future for us, mm-hmm. but you give it to him right away, and you don't make him use a condom. But the nice guy, you make him wait longer and you make him wrap it up. Because they know that if the fine guy can get him pregnant, and then the handsome nice guy will raise the baby anyways.
1: Right.
0: Right, Nard? Are you with us?
2: Yeah, I'm
0: with. Are you still crying? Dude, get over it, buddy. When's the last time I yelled at you?
2: A good minute.
0: Okay.
2: Good minute?
0: You just been real argumentative. I wanted to... give it a timeout, buddy.
2: No, for sure.
0: Oh, for sure. Good Lord. Come on. Get it together. All right, new male birth control options are on the way. Plus, Instagram lets you blur your boyfriend. We'll get to it next.
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19: Some good news on I-35 southbound this morning. Construction work has cleared and all lanes are back open from Judson over to O'Connor. We'll take some time for speeds to get back to normal, though. And you're backed up over on I-37 northbound going from 181 to Brooklyn Avenue. That's San Antonio traffic. I'm Jason Fossig.
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0: All right, you want a guy? You guys want to hear something kind of... It's what this woman likes. Something that she enjoys.
22: Just speaking from experience, the guy who calls you mommy and likes feet will treat you better. That's the love of your life.
0: So if a guy calls you mommy and likes feet, he's going to treat you better. There were several feet people at our event.
1: Yeah, there was the one guy that stood out to me that was real into feet.
0: Yeah, no, he's great. I've known that dude for a while.
1: Yeah.
0: Because he used to work at the Filet.
1: But he was really into feet. Yeah.
0: He loved feet. Loved feet. In fact, I think one of the photos we had to take, he was holding his woman's feet.
1: He was. That's right.
0: Yeah, he really loved feet. But this is what this woman has a theory that men that like feet, if you can get past the fact that they like feet, mm-hmm. they make the best partners. And did you see that guy has been with this woman for a long time?
1: Long time, yeah. So, and she looked really happy.
0: And the foot guy that used to call in all the time,
1: Travis.
0: He was, a very normal guy.
1: Yeah.
0: Very normal guy. Very devoted to his woman, though. Mm-hmm. Extremely devoted to his woman. Maybe, Nard, you should become a feet guy.
2: I mean, I like small toes, for sure.
0: Maybe we could just lie to the women out there and just say that you're into feet.
1: Oh, look, he's a foot guy.
0: Right? And he'll call you mommy.
2: Yeah.
1: Yeah.
0: What do you think?
2: I like it.
0: Yeah, so, yeah, from now on, you're a mommy, right? You're looking for a mommy, and you're a feet guy. And you got a foot fetish. That's what they're saying. Rex Ryan, he used to be a coach in the NFL. Now he's like a commentator. I don't even know if he does that anymore.
1: Yeah, I don't even know if he does that anymore.
0: But yeah, he was really into feet. There's been so many people that were into feet.
1: It's I don't want to say it's a common thing, but it's, I mean, I guess it kind of is.
0: It has to be one of the top fetishes for men.
1: I think so. I think it probably is the top, it's, you know, probably the top one.
0: Has to be.
1: I think so.
0: They want us to give a Kleenex to Nard's lady parts.
2: What?
0: They're saying not only are you crying from your face, but your crotch.
2: Right.
0: So it seems like your lady part needs a Kleenex, Nard. Do you need one?
2: I don't need one, no.
0: Okay, all right. You didn't say you didn't have a lady part.
1: No,
0: you
1: didn't.
0: Doesn't need a Kleenex.
1: Yeah.
0: I'm going to get mad at you every time when you do dumb radio. It's just what's going to happen.
2: No, I don't.
0: I get mad at Nard. I get mad at myself when I do dumb radio. I yell at myself. So, of course, I'm going to yell at you. What, you're above being yelled at?
2: No.
0: I yell at myself.
2: Nope.
0: You hurt my feelings today, Billy. This woman hates men that play golf as a hobby.
1: Oh, God.
0: They hate this. They really hate it.
1: Yeah.
3: Whenever girls tell me that their boyfriend or husband golfs, I feel sick to my stomach, fam. I feel sick to my stomach. Golf needs to be abolished. People should not be allowed to do that. Oh, you want to have a hobby that's 14 hours of your Sunday? Okay, then I'm going to have a hobby as well, and it's going to be called cheating on you.
1: God dang. God dang.
0: I mean, golf, unless you do it together.
1: Yeah.
0: It does take a lot of hours from I don't golf, but from the people that play, they say it's an all-day thing.
1: The average round is about 4 hours.
0: So if you look at it like that,
1: mm-hmm.
0: and you're not bringing your woman and she doesn't also enjoy golf,
1: yeah,
0: it's probably going to cause some issues in your relationship because you're going to be gone a lot.
1: Like Sunday morning, I left the house at like 6:30 and I didn't get home till almost 3.
0: Damn.
1: Yeah.
0: Just golfing?
1: Yeah, just golfing.
0: Were you in a tournament?
1: No, it was just, you know. You hang out afterwards, you get some beers.
0: Boys will be boys.
1: Yeah, yeah, right. Like, it's just, you know.
0: Was Daniel with you?
1: Yeah, Daniel was. Yep, Daniel was with me.
0: Okay.
1: Looking good. Looking
3: every
1: skinny.
3: Sunday.
0: So she says,
1: I actually did walk the course. That's why it took me so long to get home because I almost died.
0: So she's saying, if you're going to have that hobby, then she's going to cheat on you on Sundays. So during that 14-hour window where you're gone, she gets to cheat on you.
3: Busy. Sundays are off limits, babe. We know that that's the day that I start a different family.
0: She hates golf.
3: That's the day where I have a different family outside of us.
1: Mm-hmm.
3: Get drunk with the boys on the field of grass. I'm going to have another family.
0: Right. Yep. A lot of women hate golf.
1: I mean, if you guys want to call it, like, message Daniel. Like, people are not believing that I walked the course. I walked the course.
0: Why would they not believe? Didn't they saw you, right? You're not this big fat ass dude that can't move around.
1: Yeah, I don't know.
0: I don't know why they say that.
1: I don't either. But
0: Derek
1: I did
0: could
1: walk
0: just fine.
1: I was the only one on the course that day that actually walked the course, but I did walk the course. I am admitting that I almost died. Like when I got to the end of the round, I started cramping up. Oh my God, I almost wasn't able to make it.
0: Norm, you know Derek's pretty athletic.
2: Yeah, he is.
0: Yeah.
1: Yeah, I don't know why people wouldn't believe me, but, you know.
0: He's very athletic.
1: Yeah.
0: This guy was a stud at tennis.
1: Yep.
0: Which, that's a very, like, the cardio you need to do that. This guy was really terrific at it.
1: I was a third string defensive lineman.
0: Yeah. And he was also a basketball. Remember when we played basketball?
1: Yeah, I was on the bench on basketball.
0: Okay, but when we played, you looked pretty good playing basketball.
1: Right. No, dehydrated Derek for sure. That was bad. That was bad.
0: All right, so they got this male birth control. Nard, would you take the male birth control?
2: I probably would.
0: Would you just wash it down with your tears?
2: I would do that.
0: Because he's just going to be because I yelled at him today. I'm just going to be honest. I yelled at him.
1: And he's done for the day.
0: I got in his face and I yelled at him.
1: Mm-hmm.
0: And it was a loud yell. I threw my chair around a little bit
1: because
0: I was just so frustrated with the arguing.
1: You were a coach.
0: I was mad. I was mad. He was dropping the ball. He was arguing about a woman's weight who I saw with my own eyes, and she was never fat, as he described.
1: I just don't know why he went on and on with it.
0: And then he went in his phone trying to prove us wrong because he was looking for her fupa in his phone.
1: Mm-hmm. Because they thought we were going to be like, oh, okay.
0: Oh, man, you're right.
1: Yeah.
0: You're so right.
1: Look at you. You're the winner.
0: The smartest man in the world.
1: Yeah, we're wrong.
0: Man, I just want to go on record and say that Nathaniel Daniel was right and Billy was wrong.
1: Mm-hmm.
0: You're so right. I should have never questioned you.
1: Oh, you're right. How did I forget that?
0: You're always right, though. Oh, I just want to be right this once.
1: Even though, like, I knew her for years and years.
0: Saw her all the time.
1: Yeah. But you're right.
0: This new male birth control, if they make this one, because as I brought up at our event, nobody's trying to enhance the male orgasm.
1: No.
0: Right? They're not coming out with a pill to enhance that. Right? But the woman's orgasm, we should be.
1: Yeah.
0: That should be a priority. We're always trying to make that better. Come up with new equipment to make it better.
1: Yes, because we want them to want sex just as much as us.
0: Exactly. So,
1: But
0: imagine if there was a pill that could make ours even better.
1: Oh, man, that might be, I don't know, that might end the world.
0: And not only that, so it makes your big O better, and it stops you from getting a woman pregnant. I mean, that is the greatest invention, I think, since the car.
1: Yeah.
0: I was trying to think of another invention.
1: Maybe. I mean, that's a big one, yeah.
0: The car was a big one.
1: Car was a game changer, a world changer, a life changer.
0: Right? That would be as big as the assembly line.
1: It would be.
0: That Mr. Ford
1: air conditioning.
0: Yes. Air conditioning, yes. Derek. I mean, it would be up there.
1: It would be.
0: All right, crappy husbands. Divorce expert insists that men are weaponizing the pooping.
1: Oh.
0: I'll tell you what that is next.
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5: Partly cloudy, 75, heating up in the afternoon with a high of 95.
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0: You can look at this two ways. Men's poop habits are being attacked, or are men really weaponizing their poop? Let me read this. I saw this great article. We lost Nard. He had to go blow his nose. He's still crying. He's still boo-hooing. All right. This divorce expert went viral for claiming that men are weaponizing pooping. Her name is Olivia, and she's the author of Divorce Happens, claiming in a controversial article that men have used the bathroom for extended periods of time to avoid spending time with their families and to shrink life's many responsibilities. So men go into the restroom to take a dump to get out of their responsibilities at home.
2: Oh, come on.
0: A husband walks through the door as an active member of the family unit, shuts it behind him, and immediately becomes a private citizen when he's taking a crap.
2: I mean, I guess maybe they do go in there to take a break.
0: There's another one. I guess back in the day, they used to have these called, they were basement husbands. If you lived up north,
2: yeah,
0: right in the Midwest where they have basements.
2: Uh-huh.
0: So the husband would come home and he'd immediately go downstairs, turn his TV on and be in the basement until dinner was ready.
2: Mm-hmm.
0: A garage now. So in where we live, a lot of times the garage
2: mm-hmm.
0: is that area.
2: Oh, absolutely.
0: And this woman, she goes, a workout can be postponed. Headphones can be removed. A hobby can be done on another time. The bathroom is different because you can't reasonably deny another human access to a toilet.
2: Yeah.
0: And so men are using this.
2: Because you can't say anything.
0: So that they can get out of responsibilities and duties around the house.
2: Mm-hmm.
0: The crappy behavior, she claimed, has been aided and abetted by humanity's development of the smartphone.
2: Yeah.
0: Now a man can disappear with his iPhone.
2: Yep.
0: And go in there. And she's accusing men of sitting on the toilet for 45 minutes.
2: That's a long time.
0: Is this a real thing?
2: I mean, I think it is.
0: I
2: didn't think it was just because like husbands were trying to get away, though.
0: Yeah, they're calling it a domestic escape hatch. The toilet is.
2: Huh.
0: The article caused a stir on social media, drawing ire from seemingly, men for something they sometimes simply have to do. And this guy goes, oh, yeah, women don't even want you to poop now. So as a man, you can't even poop?
2: Well, 45 minutes, I guess they're saying.
0: This article's insane.
2: Yeah, I couldn't imagine living in a house like this, though, where, like, the ladies were, like, the woman was really bitching like this. Like, dang, how long you gotta be in there?
0: 1-855-FU-BILLY.
2: But that's why I only have like one kid at a time.
0: The toilet police is crazy. People are saying that women bed rot. It's the same thing. Men toilet rot.
2: Mm-hmm.
0: Micromanaging as heck.
2: Yeah.
0: 1-855-FU-BILLY. If any guy, do we have any men listening right now? And we may have zero men listening because we have a 40, almost 50-year-old man crying on camera and sniveling, and he had to go blow his nose during the break, so we may have lost all the males that are listening to us.
2: I definitely think we did. Yeah, there's no doubt about that.
0: This guy says he usually touches himself when he's in the toilet.
1: Okay.
0: This person
1: so that's
0: says,
1: why you're in there so long.
0: Jake says he uses the toilet a lot, so he's usually chills in there. Did you see the one guy? I don't know if you've ever seen it, but he put a TV in the bathroom so that he can watch TV while he poops.
1: I did. I thought that was a ballsy move. And just, I mean, he must just spend an incredible amount of time in there. Which I guess if you're taking 45 to an hour long dumps every day, then yeah, you are spending quite a bit of time in the bathroom.
0: Any guy out there ever get in trouble for taking a duty?
1: Man, that would just be a tough house to live in if you're getting in trouble for going to the bathroom. Like, I don't think I could live there. Because I would just be like, what are we doing? You're yelling at me for going to the bathroom?
0: Any guy out there where your woman's like, hey, how long are you going to be in there?
1: But I think, too, if I did have, like, more, like, if I had, like, two little kids at the house, like, oh, man, I probably would hide out in the bathroom.
0: Well, a lot of moms will say that that's the only time they get a break from the family is to go pinch one off.
1: Yeah.
0: This is the same thing as if a guy sits in his car.
1: Uh-huh.
0: And he's there for 15 minutes, 20 minutes before he goes inside.
1: Yep. Just, like, decompressing.
0: What's up, Jason? Have you gotten in trouble for pooping at your house? Taking too long?
3: He's like, ah, you all right in there? I'm like, yeah, I'm good.
1: You all right in there?
3: Yeah, sometimes I like be like playing my little game and then I'll get ready for a shower afterward. So, you know, I'll take my time. You know.
1: And does your woman she bitches at you about it?
0: Yeah, does she get upset because you're not handling responsibilities around the house?
3: Sometimes she'll be like trying to like ask me questions. I'm like, man, can you just give me like 5 minutes?
1: They do that. Oh, I hate when they do that.
0: See, I was raised
1: when
0: by
1: when they start
0: women.
1: Trying to talk to you through the door. Oh, God.
0: So I don't understand this, but I guess if you were in a household of men,
3: just give me 10 minutes.
0: Pooping is one of the greatest things that men get to do all day. They really enjoy it. Jason, is this one of the most fun things you do all day?
1: Fun things?
0: Take a dump?
3: No, it's not, but it's...
0: I mean, do you enjoy it? You get some you time. You're just hanging out. It's just you in the bowl and your phone.
3: No, sometimes I get to, like, scroll my ex.
0: Okay, so
3: Twitter, whatever they call it now.
0: Yeah, yeah. So you can scroll on there, see what's going on. You're just having
3: and
0: fun.
3: Get to scroll.
0: Doom scrolling is what they call it. Let me go to Ray. What's up, Ray? Have you gotten in trouble for pooping at your house? Does your wife get mad because you take too long?
14: No, not really, because I get up about 5 to go to work, and I'm already in a routine, so I go get my coffee, and then I go, and I'll do my one whole poop in the morning, and nobody bothers me, so I'll sit there and look the news or maybe learn something on that.
0: Have you ever thought that you could just poop and then go sit in a normal chair and do the same thing?
1: Yeah.
14: Now, I'm always on my feet. I'm always on my go. I really don't get to relax anymore. But, yeah, that's
0: so,
14: the only.
0: So when you're riding that throne, right, you're riding that captain's chair, you enjoy it.
14: Oh, yeah. But I don't want to stay on there too long, because if I sit on it too long, then I got to worry about popping out a hemorrhoid or something.
0: Yeah, yeah. That's what they say. You get a hemorrhoid. Well, thank you, buddy. Yeah, the taking a dump, it just seems like something that men really, really enjoy.
1: Yeah. No, absolutely.
0: I think I had a buddy, and his dad, he just wanted a lawn. He wanted a fence for his dog. And when he got his own house, right, he wanted a fence, place for his dog, a little dog house in the back, and then he wanted a toilet.
1: Yeah.
0: He just wanted to be able to poop in his own house, to say that he owned the house and that he was pooping in his house.
1: Yep.
0: It wasn't something that he was renting. I was like, that means that much? He's like, that means a lot to my dad.
1: Right.
0: Just to own a house, and he gets to poop in the house that he owns.
1: He gets to poop in the house that he owns.
0: I never understood that. What's up, Bernie?
15: Yeah, I like to... Yeah, my wife gets mad when I'm in the restroom too long.
0: What does she do? Does she knock on the door, put the fingers under the door, send you a rude text?
15: She'll just scream out from the other room.
0: Oh, and start yelling. Start throwing a temper tantrum.
1: That's when you know it's like, all right, I got to get out of here.
0: You've been in there too long. She'll
1: just start screaming.
0: Tyler.
16: Hey, what's going on?
0: What's up, bud?
4: going on? My dad passed away on the toilet. He always joked around how he'd die on the throne like Elvis did, and he ended up passing away on the toilet as well. So I agree with this a little bit.
1: Wow. So he must have spent quite a bit of time on there.
0: Yeah, did his...
4: he'd talk to my grandma and them. That was his special time.
0: So wow. He would get on the phone and talk to your grandma while he was taking a dump?
4: Yep. And not to be crude, but he'd send them measurements.
1: Oh, my God. Of the dump?
4: Oh. Yes, sir.
0: Oh man. He had a funny grandma.
1: Oh, my God.
0: I have a question for you, Tyler. Did his ticker out? Like, how did he die on the toilet? Was it a stroke, a heart attack?
4: Well, he had cancer, and it moved to his colon, and he ended up dying of that. They just gave out on him.
0: And he was on the toilet. So when you found him, sir. He was still on the toilet.
4: Yes, my grandpa found him hunched over on the toilet. Yes, sir.
0: Like Elvis.
4: Yes, sir.
0: Gosh, that's so sad.
1: Yeah, it is.
0: That is so sad. No, nobody snapped a photo of that, right?
4: No, definitely not.
0: Okay,
4: definitely
0: good. Not. All right, because I have heard of that. When people
4: I've heard of that, too. That would have been...
0: I know, it's insane that when people die in the toilet, the first thing people want to do is grab their phone and take a photo of it.
1: Right, because it's kind of a crazy scene.
0: Yeah, I'm glad they didn't do that. I'm sorry about your dad, bud.
1: Yeah, sorry about that.
4: No, I appreciate you guys, yeah.
0: Nard's dad is also dead, and so is mine, and Derek's is alive but doesn't love him.
1: Yeah, basically dead.
0: So well, none of us have dads.
1: Yep. We're with you, brother.
0: We are. We understand. What's up, Ryan?
5: What's going on, guys?
1: Hey,
5: I have IBS-C, so if I can get out of there in 10 minutes, that's a win for me. I usually take 30 to 45.
0: Dang. And what is IBS-C?
5: Irritable bowel syndrome constipation.
0: So you have to poop, but you can't?
5: Yeah. Oh, yeah, and I'll be in there 30, 45 minutes easy every time, and my wife already knows, so she just leaves me alone.
0: Oh, well, you got a nice wife.
1: Yeah, you do.
5: I do.
0: Do you have to show her? Did she have to go to the doctor, and you had to tell her about that, about your diagnosis?
5: Nah.
0: Does it just smell up the bathroom?
5: Every time, man. Doesn't everybody?
0: No, not everybody.
5: What do yours smell like? They smell like roses?
0: I don't know. It's weird. I don't know if I want to talk to another man about the smell of Duke.
5: You've been talking to a bunch of men about it.
0: I know, but the smell, I was just asking you. I really don't like when they ask me questions.
5: Okay.
0: I'm just kidding.
1: It's true, though.
0: Right. I really don't like to have
1: questions.
0: Yeah,
1: that's not your favorite.
0: It's not. Yeah, they're saying that mine smell womanly. No, I hope not. Women smell terrible.
1: Yeah, they do.
0: Oh, man. If you ever walk past the women's restroom and it's just like death.
1: It's like shocking.
0: It's like a morgue.
1: Mm-hmm.
0: Gross. Gen Z celebs can't stop serving this. Remember that duck face, right? The duck lips and stuff like that. And when in a photo, they would take the duck face photo.
1: Mm-hmm.
0: Well, the new photo trend. Nard, are you with us still?
2: Yes, I am.
0: Okay. You're going to like this one. So, no more duck lips. That's old. That's for the millennials. All right. I know you're a boomer, but that's for millennials, the really duck old. Lips. Well, Gen Z's latest pose that is taking over is celebrities like Kylie Jenner have done this, Derek.
1: Yeah.
0: Dua Lipa, Hailey Bieber. And this is the pose. I'm going to show you the photo, and it's called the boob pose. And this is where you take a photo and the women are holding their boobs.
1: Oh, my God. It's the hottest pose.
0: Look at this, Nard. That's awesome, right?
2: That is awesome.
0: So no more duck lips. They're smiling in the photo. I don't know if you could show everybody, Derek.
1: I'm trying.
0: They're smiling in the photo and they're holding their nanas. Yeah. Boob rest is what it's called. The boob rest is all about positioning. Where you place both hands conveniently on your chest with your fingers draping over your nanas.
1: Yeah.
0: Almost like I am forgetting something or you're looking for something.
1: Mm-hmm.
0: But you're clutching your boobs.
1: Yeah, it's pretty awesome.
0: Those looking to be a bit more risque in their photos. And then, of course, you have to post this and it's racking up tons and tons of numbies.
1: Yeah.
0: Yeah, they call it boob resting.
1: Uh-huh.
0: Gosh, You know, next guys are going to take this on. We're going to be ball resting.
1: We already do this, and they hate it.
0: I know, but it probably doesn't look as hot to them when we're just holding our balls.
1: Well, it doesn't, and I agree with them.
0: When we're like, holding our balls in photos. It is a wild look.
1: It's way different.
0: But Kylie Jenner, as you call him, Derek, she has those things on her.
1: Yes, she does.
0: Now they are fake things.
1: I don't care.
0: But it doesn't matter. Whoever her surgeon was did a pretty good job on those fake things.
1: I like all Dr. J's work.
0: This guy goes, "Who's the one in the orange?"
1: Yeah.
0: That's Kylie Jenner. The youngest sister of all those Kardashians.
1: Mm-hmm.
0: There's a couple Jenners and a few Kardashians.
1: Who's the one in the orange?
0: Who's that running the orange? Hold it on to her big melons.
1: I do love the way she's holding them, too.
0: That's the pose.
1: Yeah, that's hot.
0: So it's like she's looking for her keys in her boobs.
1: Uh-huh.
0: It's like, I swear I forgot something.
1: There was something
0: I think my wallet's in my boobs.
1: Yeah, it's a hot look.
0: Look at that, Nard.
2: It is hot.
0: Come on, you can't cry over that.
2: No, that's super hot.
0: Right? Goodness, you blew your nose. You're all better now?
2: Yeah, I'm good now.
0: Okay.
2: Yeah, all good now.
1: Yeah, we believe you.
0: This guy hates me. You know he does, Derek.
2: I don't.
1: Oh yeah. Man.
0: He hates me. And he's not denying it.
1: I don't.
0: All right, she's allowed to leave a dish out in the sink, but her husband isn't. We'll get to this next.
1: Hey, what's up? 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
5: The right lane is blocked off by a stalled vehicle on Loop 410 eastbound at San Pedro, causing delays to start from Vance Jackson, and rush hour traffic over on Loop 1604 westbound, 10 minutes added to the drive from Lookout over to Stone Oak Parkway. That's San Antonio Traffic. I'm Jason Fossig.
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8: Things would happen to him. I was right. See, I had this girlfriend, and she was a big fat ass. She was about 5'6", 150 pounds. Enormous woman.
9: What?
10: Enormous.
8: And Billy wanted to argue with me when he said no. She wasn't even fat. She was normal sized. And I wanted to push against that. So what I did was, I kept telling him, no, I'm right. So I went on my phone, and I found her FUPA. And then I showed the guys, this is her. This is her FUPA. And now I am right.
9: Mm-hmm.
8: I am vindicated, Derek.
9: It was funny, too, because, like, I remember that picture, and she was with child in that picture.
10: She was not with child.
8: She was with child, yes, she but she was a fat ass.
10: Was it with child?
9: You know, yes, she was.
8: You know how women...
10: With whose child?
8: You know how that...
9: Yours?
10: No.
8: Inconvenient thing happens?
10: Child.
8: Derek.
9: No, you didn't, because of the $550 I gave her.
10: Oh, whatever. Right.
8: Check
10: whatever.
8: This out, Derek.
10: We did not.
8: You know how things go, Derek?
9: Yeah.
8: Where the woman is with child, and then she has this unfortunate thing where she becomes a fat ass.
9: Uh-huh.
8: Yeah, this is Nathan North saying this, by the way. So then you see how big she is, and that's what happened. She was with child. She was with multiple children.
9: She was. I do remember.
8: So cheeky. She got all the way up to 150 pounds and 3 ounces, because I measure my bitches by the ounce. That's how I measure every woman I'm with, by the ounce. Mm-hmm. That's what I do. So, yeah. Yes, she was a big fat ass. I was recently dating this woman. She was enormous. She was 5'4 and 135 pounds. She was huge. She was ginormous. I had to dump her. Couldn't handle it. There was no room for me in the bed.
10: What?
8: Just huge. Just a giant fat ass. So there was fantasy land.
9: Mm-hmm.
8: Hope that takes care of it. I was right. Billy and Derek were wrong.
9: Thank you. He was. Good job.
11: Let's see here. What do I have on the program coming up? Let me scoot down here. Sorry, that was an impromptu fantasy land. We didn't have a song in, so I had to improvise.
9: That was a good fantasy land, though.
11: Oh, let's see here. Yeah, this woman, she wants men to be louder in the bedroom.
9: Mm.
11: I don't know, man. We start saying some crazy things. Want us to be loud.
9: Be moan. Loud, like they want us to like moan louder.
11: Moan and stuff like that and say something. She's so tired.
9: Yeah.
11: Men being silent, you know?
9: Mm-hmm.
11: Yeah, you know how women should probably dirty talk?
9: Yeah.
11: You know? Yeah, but man, we should probably take a dirty talk class too. We say some crazy stuff.
9: Yeah, we do.
11: So we should probably learn how to do that. I wouldn't even know what a woman wants to hear.
9: I wouldn't either.
11: Right?

0: Like, you would think they would want to hear, like, oh, you're so beautiful or something, but no, they want to be, like, talked to probably dirty.
1: Hi, this is Nathaniel Daniel, and I know what women want to hear.
0: Okay.
1: They want to hear, you're not as fat as my ex.
0: Oh, is that what
1: Branson,
0: they want to
1: hear? Branson, who was huge. She was a big fat ass. She weighed 150 pounds. That's what they want to hear in bed. Right. She looked really fat when she was with child in that photo.
2: Mm-hmm. What?
1: That's right. That's what they want to hear.
2: Right.
1: You're not as fat as my ex, Branson.
3: So, yeah, is that what they want to hear, Nard?
2: No, that's not what they want to hear.
0: All right.
3: All right. Okay. Well, men, apparently, that like the curvy women.
0: Yeah.
3: Are not the creeps. It's the men that like the skinny women that are the creepy men.
0: Oh.
3: Yeah, you probably didn't know that, Derek.
0: No, I didn't. I had no idea.
3: You see what else I wanted to bring up right now before I bring up this woman that's a monster because she gets mad at her man if he leaves like a dish in the sink. But it's one of those situations where she's allowed to bring up, you know, the little dish that he left, the cup that he left. She's allowed to do that, but he's not. Anybody have one of those situations where the rules only apply to you and she is exempt from all the rules?
0: Yeah, I mean, that's probably most houses.
3: Right, where she gets to do whatever she wants.
0: Yeah, but if you do the same thing that she did, you're out of line.
3: You're out.
0: Yeah.
3: You're in big trouble, mister.
0: Mm-hmm. I think that would probably fall under, I would say, just most marriages, but I could be wrong.
3: Let me see here. Yeah, she's allowed. Is it up there, Derek? Where she's allowed?
0: Yeah, the dishes. Dishes is...
3: Where's those dishes? We'll see it. We'll find it.
0: Oh, 3-1.
3: 3-1. Let me see if I can play this. It's 3-1.
0: Yep.
3: Leaving dishes.
4: There's a rule in our house, and I don't make the rules, but I'm allowed to leave a dish in the sink to soak. But if my husband does it, I need to know why it didn't go directly in the dishwasher.
3: Oh my God.
4: Why he thought that was okay. Why he didn't try to scrub it first. That's what I need to know.
3: I would leave and just never come home ever again.
0: Yeah.
3: First of all, I would take my head and I would bash it into the door going, how did I end up with this monster?
0: Yeah, I just don't think I would fall into that.
3: I would be like, how did I get this? How? And then she would get mad at me for that, and then I would just never, ever come home.
0: See, Nara would probably like this girl, but she's probably too fat.
3: Oh, yeah. She's a big fatty.
0: Mm-hmm.
4: There's a rule in our house, and I don't make the rules, but I'm allowed to leave a dish in the sink to soak. But if my husband does it, I need to know why it didn't go directly in the dishwasher.
0: Look how fat this woman is, Nara.
3: What guy has it like that? Or maybe you had it in your past relationship or past marriage where the rules don't apply to her, but they only apply to you.
0: Yeah, like that would, oh man, that would piss me off. I guess because like if she's allowed to leave but then again, I guess if she does her own dishes, I don't know. Because it's like, well, why couldn't the guy be afforded that same thing? Like, oh, why are you guys together? Like, if you guys just want to, like, his dishes are in his sink, your dishes are in your sink, and it's just like, I don't understand.
3: They should have his and her kitchens.
0: Yeah. Well, I mean, they need his and her apartments.
3: I think
0: people are just going that way because they're not getting together.
3: I got a question.
0: Yeah.
3: So, because she's obviously the boss of the house.
0: She is. I mean, that's pretty obvious.
3: And how does that happen? Where she's now the boss and the ultimate, she's a dictator at her own home. You know how you know how Kim Jong-un can do everything that he wants
0: right
3: in North Korea, but if anybody in society does it, they like get executed.
0: Yeah, what point does that happen in America? I guess when you've been together maybe 5+ years and if you divorce her, you're going to lose your ass.
3: Well,
0: so then you just have to hand over like, management to the woman.
3: This guy never gets sex when he wants to.
0: Oh God, no.
3: There's no way.
0: God, if she's like this about dishes, this guy's not like just, this guy's never came home and his woman's just bent over.
3: No, he's never found her in the police dog position when he got home.
0: God, no.
3: This is the guy that is sitting outside. I think I got some other audio. Maybe you could find it, Derek. The guy who he'll call ahead just to see what the mood is at the house.
0: Oh, let me see.
3: Have you heard about these guys? Is there any other dudes out there where you call ahead? You're like, ring, ring.
0: Maybe it's 4-2 husband calling.
3: Yeah, this has got to be it. You're like, hey, just checking.
0: Seeing how the mood is.
3: How's everything going?
4: When my husband calls me on his way home, he's not trying to figure out what's for dinner. He's checking the weather. That's what he's doing. He's getting the forecast.
3: Yeah.
4: For the
3: east. He's checking the weather at home.
0: Yeah.
3: Inside the house. Is there a storm brewing?
0: Yeah. Is it
3: raining?
0: Hey, what's up? Yeah, I guess men do that.
3: Let me go check the temperature.
0: Yeah. I did that yesterday after golf. Yeah. I was like, oh, okay.
3: Let me call and see what the mood's like.
0: Uh-huh.
4: Evening. He wants to know what he's walking into. Am I crying? Am I throwing everything away? Am I dancing in the kitchen? What's the situation? Hello. Skies are clear. She's good. It is safe to come home.
3: That's what men are doing.
0: Wow.
3: Derek.
0: Yeah.
3: They're calling because they're like, is it safe to go home?
0: Mm-hmm.
3: To the house that he probably at least pays for part of it.
0: Mm-hmm.
3: Right? So he's like, let me check. See, is it safe to go home or should I stay in my car where it's safe?
0: Yeah.
4: The thing about weather is it can turn at any moment. You talked to me 20 minutes ago. That forecast is no longer current. Conditions can change. So yes, call ahead. Check the forecast. But be prepared for a weather event.
3: Oh.
0: Yeah, see, that's the problem is that if they're aware of this, then they're going to put on a front. You know what I mean?
3: So he calls 20 minutes ahead. All right, on my way home, just checking. Weather seems pretty good. A little sunshine.
0: Okay, cool. This is going to be fine.
3: You get home, it's a storm. Or if you know there's a storm brewing. Mm-hmm. I didn't know that men will call ahead just to check the temperature.
0: Yeah.
3: The forecast is going to be like.
0: I don't know.
3: They just tiptoeing around your woman. What's up?
0: It sucks getting divorced.
3: What's up, Daniel?
5: Hey, guys. Thank you, first off. Thank you. You are describing my life, and that is helpful for me to hear. I'm not alone here, it seems. So thank you for that. And you guys always are keeping me entertained. I have to work at 6 a.m., and I just keep you guys on and help me get through the workday. So
3: smart.
5: I love
3: it. You're just a brilliant person for doing that.
5: Even Nard.
0: Yep.
5: Even Nard.
3: Oh, he needs
5: it
3: today.
5: Not my favorite.
3: I know he's not your favorite. He's not mine either. But look, he's mad at me. The only person that he likes is Derek.
2: Nope.
0: What? Yeah, see?
3: No.
0: He just said nope.
3: It's the only person he likes. He hates Goof.
2: No,
3: he hates Chris. He hates
2: not.
3: Me. He hates Daniel. He loves Derek.
0: He said no. He didn't say anything about Daniel.
5: Well, he's one silly looking man. And I saw that video that Billy posted with the dancing. And I just, I couldn't wait to show my buddies at work, you know. So,
3: no, he's electric.
5: I really appreciate
3: it. He's a champion, this guy. All right. Yes, sir. What do you have one of these wives?
5: I do have one of these wives. And it just, it's like, it's night and day, you know. She's the sun, I'm the moon here. It's like I come home, she could leave her stuff around the house, but if I leave, you know, shoes anywhere or a shirt or a sock, the dog gets it and brings it into the living room, she just loses her ass, starts getting mad at me, telling me how I need to, like, put my stuff away.
3: Have you ever thought of just going to work one day and just never returning?
5: I mean, I've got all my stuff in my house. So we got to go home. But
3: can't you slowly just, you know, she won't even notice. Just take some of your stuff.
5: Well, that's the thing, though. I mean, she's got all her shoes all over the place. I mean, she's got a ton of shoes. She's got her makeup, not just in the bathroom, but she's got her makeup on the floor. So, you know, if I leave one dish out, she freaks out. And if I don't rinse it, if I don't put it in the dishwasher, she just loses her cool. She gets angry with me. And I just, after a long day, I don't get it.
3: I have a theory. And Derek, you tell me if I'm right or wrong.
0: All right.
3: I have a theory. Any woman that gets mad at their husband about a dish or a shoe or a sock.
0: Right.
3: She feels like she settled. She could have done better.
0: Oh.
3: Why is she even with you?
0: Oh.
3: She could have done so much better, and she's miserable, and she doesn't like you. Because a woman that likes you is going to be like, think your shoes are cute.
0: Yeah.
3: A woman that likes you is going to think it's cute that the dog got your sock and brought it and is playing with it.
0: Uh-huh.
3: A woman that likes you is going to think, I'm so glad he got something to drink. He worked really hard today. You know what? I appreciate that he put it in the sink. That's what I think.
0: Yeah.
3: You didn't just leave it somewhere around the house. You put it in the sink, and so you didn't rinse it out. Wah. But any woman, that's what I think. I think she's going to be like, I'm so glad he got something to drink. He had such a long day. And I'm so I'm so lucky to have a husband that puts it in the sink.
0: Mm-hmm.
3: That's what I think. Now, am I off base, Derek?
0: No, I think you're spot on, to be honest with you. Spot on.
3: I think a woman that likes you thinks the little things that would annoy another woman that doesn't like you, she thinks those things are cute.
0: A woman that likes you is never going to get mad at you about a dish in a sink.
3: She's just not.
0: It's just not going to happen.
3: No.
0: No, you're 100%.
3: And whether or not
0: she
3: can. I
0: never thought about it. It was like, oh, she thought she settled or something. But I think you're right.
3: I really do believe that she thinks she could have done better.
0: Uh-huh.
3: And that's rude. And it doesn't mean that she could, but that's what she believes in her head. That she could have done better.
0: Right, that's important. It doesn't mean that she could have.
3: No.
0: It just means that she thinks she could have.
3: That's right. So.
0: Yeah, I'm spot on.
3: So now you know kind of what you're dealing with.
0: And that makes you feel probably even worse.
3: Because she leaves her shoes around, and that doesn't annoy her.
0: Mm-hmm.
3: But your shoes annoy her. She doesn't look at it like, I got this great husband. He takes his shoes off, and he's not walking around the house with his shoes on.
5: Yeah, I just think it's like it's like her stuff is invisible, and my stuff has a spotlight on it, you know, and it's like she keeps going, you know, I signed up to be a wife, not a maid. And it's like I'm looking around and there's all this stuff all over the place. And it's like I'm not asking you to be a maid, but like, can we play by the same rules? You know, like, I mean, I don't know. I'm just like, if I don't pick up every single thing.
3: I'll give an example. So like Derek can yell at Nard, and Nard just gobbles it up and he just has a big grin on his face and he just loves it. If I yell at Nard, because he hates me. Then he cries for the entire show, and then he's blubbering, and he's just a bitch about it.
0: Because it means more.
3: Yeah, no, it's because he hates me.
0: I think it's exactly because it's clear.
3: Because he has just
0: if I yell
3: disdain.
0: At him, he doesn't care, because, like, who am I? But if you yell at him, it's a big deal.
3: No.
0: I think that's proved today.
3: Yes, go ahead, Brittany. You had a comment that this poor guy is going through. I feel this guy is just suffering.
6: Yeah, hi guys. I'm actually new to y'all's show. My husband introduced me to it.
3: Oh, bless you.
6: And I'm just listening to you guys over and over and guys complaining. So my advice to females, I've been with my husband for 11 years and I'm 31 now. I've been with him since I was 19. And honestly, relationships, I have to be 50-50. You know, the guy's going out there working hard all day. You have to acknowledge that he's working.
3: In your experience, do you feel, and this could be justified or not, that men that go to work, that they don't get any sort of praise for getting up every day and going to work? It's just you're supposed to do that. So there's not this appreciation for the guy that gets up every day and goes to work. Do you notice that from friends, from family, from other people that you've experienced, that there isn't this, hey, I'm so proud of my man that he gets up every day and goes to work?
6: Honestly, I have seen it. Yeah. So at the end of the day, with me and my husband, we agreed, like, it's just me and you. We're partners. We have to do this 50-50. He's gone, you know, months out of time where he did not bring in the money and I did. But that was my responsibility. And then vice versa. We're supposed to uplift each other. We're supposed to have each other's back. It's everything's supposed to be split down the middle, no matter who's working, who's not working, no matter who's bringing more in.
3: But do you get mad at him if he leaves a dish out, or if you find his underwear on the floor, or he's got a sock that he didn't put away, or his shoes aren't neatly put by the front door or in the mud room, as Nar goes? Do you get mad at your husband and critique him?
6: No. Being together for so long, I already know I have the OCD. He doesn't. It's natural for men to be sloppy. Our communication is so on point.
3: Where can Daniel find one of you? Because he's got to cut this bitch loose. He's got to get himself a new woman.
0: Yeah.
3: How does he find a Brittany out there?
6: Yeah.
3: They're just not out there.
0: No, they're not.
3: Well, thank you. Appreciate it. Yeah, there's just not a lot of them out there, I guess. Marie?
7: Yeah.
3: Yeah.
7: I'm probably going to get a lot of flack for what I'm about to say, but I really don't care. But the one thing that irritates me these days is when women say happy life or happy wife, happy life, the same should apply to the husband. Happy house, happy husband. If your husband is out there waking up before the sun comes up, busting his butt to pay your bills.
3: Why do we have to go to break when we have such a great
0: call? I know.
3: It's like it's against us. Hey, what's going on? It's been stopped. Are there rooms that you avoid during the day? There's a chance it could be your windows. 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
24: Slow moving this morning over on Loop 1604 westbound, an extra 5 to 6 minutes added to your drive going from Lookout over to Stone Oak Parkway, and you'll see plenty of brake lights over on Loop 410 northbound, making that drive from South Cross to I-35. At San Antonio Traffic, I'm Jason Fossig.
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0: I have anything.
1: Yeah, you do. There's a lot of stuff up there.
0: Yeah, I got a lot of audio to play.
1: Mm-hmm.
0: I was doing a lot of prep over the weekend trying to find things to talk about.
1: No, you did. It was a busy weekend.
0: I guess it was a busy football weekend.
1: I don't know if it was busy really in anything else.
0: Well, I got to say that I hate the internet.
1: Yeah.
0: I was just telling Derek that I try to watch anything. The internet sucks.
1: Mm-hmm.
0: The streaming services suck.
1: It buffers a lot.
0: It buffers all the time. I used to have this other thing where it didn't buffer all the time. It was great. The picture was so crystal clear and 4K.
1: Mm-hmm.
0: Now, you know, it's the quality is ass, and we pay out our ass for all these things. How are we paying more?
1: I don't know.
0: To get less quality.
1: It sucks. It really does.
0: It's terrible.
1: It just whoops. Every day when, you know, I go check my bank account, I'm like, wait, I got charged for what? I'm like, oh my God.
0: I saw a woman bitching about all those streaming services. Yeah, there's
1: services.
0: So many.
1: It's like, I feel like I get hit almost every day for a streaming service.
0: I saw this woman, she was bitching that her internet's like her husband. It barely works.
1: It sucks.
0: And anytime she needs it to get something done, it always lets her down. And she said, my internet's like my husband.
1: I guess maybe
0: he's always buffering.
1: Yep.
0: I'll ask him a question and it looks like he's buffering.
1: I guess it just can't keep up. Like, it's just too much.
0: I don't know, but I'm in the middle of trying to watch the football.
1: Yeah, I know. Nothing worse than buffering during football. During a live event, nothing worse. Because then you miss stuff.
0: Yes.
1: Although I wish it would have buffered the end of that Cowboys game.
0: Well, Derek, you could have been as dumb as I was, thinking, oh, it's the last minute or whatever.
1: Yeah.
0: Oh, it's going to go into overtime. So I take this TV that's movable. I move it all the way into the bathroom, set it all up, get it ready. Then I get myself in the tub thinking that there's going to be overtime.
1: Yep.
0: And then the game's over because the Cowboys lost at the last second.
1: They did. Yep. They did.
0: And then I spent about a good 8 to 10 minutes looking for it. And then I went on my phone and I'm like, what?
1: So you're like, did they take overtime into another channel?
0: I'm like, why do I have they cut off the Cowboys for the VMAs?
1: Yeah. Oh, man. Is there a contract?
0: I almost called you.
1: Yeah, right. Well, it's.
0: I almost FaceTimed you from the bath.
1: I couldn't believe it. I just couldn't believe it. But that's what we get. Can't put the ball in for the one. We deserve to lose in regulation.
0: Yeah, sorry, Nard. We're boring you. I'll talk about
1: Nard had no idea what happened yesterday.
0: Besides the football here.
1: He just thinks he looks cute in the jersey. I know people may have seen his post and think like, oh, here's a Cowboys fan. He's not.
2: That's just a thirst trap.
1: That's all it is.
2: He's
1: thirst trapping is what he's doing.
0: That's it. All right, they have this thing called medical fetishism.
1: What the hell?
0: So apparently men are into this,
1: mm-hmm.
0: where they're hiring women to give them an exam, even though they're not a doctor. This woman, she goes, this man paid me a ton of money to snap on a latex glove. She now looks forward to giving men medical examinations.
1: Yeah.
0: And I guess a lot of men like this. This is weird. This is going to get weird for doctors.
1: Yeah,
0: because you know how there's so many female doctors that men are going to bring their weird fetish stuff in when they have an appointment.
1: Duh.
0: So they got to knock that off, right? Because all of a sudden this guy's going to be like, oh, I can't wait to go to the doctor for my fetish.
1: Okay. Yeah. Hey, doc, I got to come see you about this fetish I'm having.
0: Right? So he's going to think, oh, yeah, I can't wait for my examination.
1: Mm-hmm.
0: Don't you?
1: What's going on here, doc? I just love big knockers.
0: Yeah. Well, he's like, hey, doc, examine me. See what's going on between my butt cheeks. Or you got to look at this.
1: Mm-hmm.
0: Something wrong with my tallywhacker.
1: Yeah.
0: So she saw this man. He was a guy in his 40s. And he wanted a medical exam.
1: Okay.
0: And so,
1: but it was just because he had a fetish.
0: Yeah, but there's men out there that are paying women to do the medical exams.
1: He
0: which
1: wanted
0: means,
1: to like get his butt and stuff checked
0: know,
1: out just because it was a fetish?
0: Spread his cheeks, check that.
1: Oh, God.
0: Grab his, you know, junk, make him cough, check certain
1: spots.
0: This
1: is why women choose the bear.
0: Yeah, exactly.
1: This is why, and we said, you know, we get it, why some ladies do choose the bears, because guys like this exist. Or they're going to doctor's appointments just because they want a female doctor to spread their ass cheeks.
0: Yeah, well, so they're hiring, you know, sex workers to do this.
1: Yeah.
0: My fear was is that these poor female doctors and nurses are going to get, right?
1: They're
0: gonna
1: now they're hiring sex workers, but you're saying soon they'll be going to the doctor.
0: Yeah, this guy, he'll be at the doctor all the time.
1: Oh, I got you. Yeah, that's terrible.
0: It is terrible.
1: I mean, I'm sure doctors will... They'll nip that in the bud real quick.
0: Well, I think they have to be completely professional because if a man wants them to look at something, they have... I think they can tell which ones are going in there with the fetish.
1: Mm-hmm.
0: Because
1: I think so, too.
0: They have an erection.
1: That would be the first indicator there.
0: And if he has... If his is all turtled up and you can barely see it because he's scared to death to be there, he probably doesn't have a fetish.
1: Yep. God, I hated that, too. Like, when I would have to get, like, a, you know... They'd have to check your balls or whatever, and every once in a while when it was a female, and then you're just all turtled up because you're nervous, and you're like, God, dang it.
0: Right, and then you think she's
1: judging it. Come on, man, give me a boner.
0: Yeah, but
1: let's just hang a little bit here.
0: Right, just not maybe not an erection.
1: Yeah,
0: but just
1: not an erection, but come on, don't turtle right now.
0: So you didn't look prepubescent.
1: Right, so she just like sticks her hand down your pants, and it's just,
0: she jots on the chart.
1: She doesn't even touch it. She only touches the boys.
0: Caucasian,
1: the
0: small,
1: other one isn't even there to be touched.
0: Genitalia, Derek.
1: Yeah, that was horrible. That was horrible. I hated those days.
0: Anybody wear shoes in their house?
1: Yes, of course.
3: Wear shoes in their house. I have a question for you. I get it. I'm gross, disgusting. I wear shoes all throughout my home. Sorry.
0: Cool.
3: When you get ready in the morning in your closet, in your master bedroom where your shoes are you like carrying them from your closet to the downstairs to go into the garage?
0: Yeah.
3: Or like, when are you putting them on?
0: Mud room.
1: Mm.
0: That's it. I carry my shoes from my closet.
1: Yeah.
0: And then every once in a while, I'll break the rules. But I would say 95% of the time, I'm carrying my shoes.
1: Oh, yeah?
0: Yeah. Doesn't everybody do that?
1: I mean, I just put them on in my room.
4: Yeah.
0: Well, because, and this doesn't make it any better because you have your shoes and stuff like that. You carry them into the closet.
1: Yeah.
0: They say that because there's so many roaches and bugs and stuff, the eggs of the bugs and roaches are on the bottom of your shoe.
1: Oh, really?
0: So even my dumbass, I'm bringing that shoe and bringing it all into the closet, which would then just be moving those roach eggs into the closet. You're supposed to just leave your shoes by the door.
1: Oh, I gotcha.
0: Or wipe them off or take a cloth and wipe the bottom off to get all the bug eggs off.
1: Oh, yeah. I'm definitely not doing that. Wiping the bottom of my shoes off every time I go into the house.
0: I know. And they also tested it for fecal matter, and they say that the bottom of a shoe has as much fecal matter as probably Nard does right now on his butt.
1: But I don't, what do I care? I don't eat off the floor.
0: Well, I know that, but it's just gross.
1: Yeah, all right. Yeah, I'm gross, so whatever.
0: Yeah, that's
1: so I'll just match my shoes.
0: Okay. Nard, you're probably not going to like this.
1: Uh-oh.
0: Because you like the smaller women, right?
1: Uh-huh.
0: You don't like the big gargantuan women.
1: No, right? He hates those women.
0: Okay, well, men that like curvy women are not the creeps.
1: Oh, nice.
0: We'll get to that next. Hang on.
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0: Partly cloudy, 75, heating up in the afternoon with a high of 95.
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0: Yes, Billy Madison Show. Good morning. So, I guess women identify men as creeps by certain criteria. What is creep criteria? What is creepy behavior? What is the behavior that women have noticed that will identify what a creepy man is?
1: That's a good question.
0: You know, just bombarding you with text messages, that feels a little creepy. Showing up to your work unannounced, that would be creepy.
1: So, like, surprises?
0: Yeah, or maybe just calling your parents. That would be considered pretty creepy, right?
1: Yeah.
0: He doesn't have a relationship with the parents, and he just starts contacting the parents.
1: Okay.
0: That'd be creepy.
1: Yeah. Are you...
0: So,
1: are you talking about Nard?
0: No.
1: Okay, all right.
0: Just in general.
1: Okay, all right.
0: This woman's got another theory. That men that like curvy are not creepy. You said this was...
1: 4'3"?
0: Yeah, 4'3". Listen to this.
1: Yep.
20: Men that are into curvy, thick women are so green flag coded to me. And let me explain why. To me, when a man says that he's into a curvier, thicker build on a girl, 9 times out of 10, he's not a creep.
0: Like, yeah, she's saying, now, it's not 100%, but
1: nine times out of 10 is pretty damn good.
0: Out of 10 is 90%.
1: That's good.
0: Chance that he's not a creep when he's winning, when he likes the thick women.
1: We got to
0: do an overhaul with your image.
21: Yeah?
0: He said, yeah. Because, you know, you always say you like the skinny women and stuff like that. So we gotta get you a big girl, right?
1: No, he won't do that, Billy. He hates them.
0: I don't know. They go to Erica.
1: He hates them. If they're over 115 pounds, he's like, that's disgusting.
0: What's up,
1: ain't
0: Erica?
1: That right, Nard?
16: No, it's not.
1: Oh.
0: Yes.
17: Yes, Erica. I wanted to call out some creepy behavior that happened to me pretty recently.
0: Okay. Uh-oh. Got to hear this.
17: I just left my job, and I was getting along with one of my coworkers. He's a bit older, maybe like 60, and I'm young. I'm 26.
1: Okay.
17: And I just thought we were cool. You know, we'd get along. We'd get breakfast before work, whatever. And I left that job, and I was like, hey, I still want to get breakfast with you, you know, in my free time. Let's do that. So we go, and we get breakfast, and he tells me to wear something sexy. And I'm like, what the hell? No, I'm going to wear regular stuff. I'm going to wear regular clothes. Okay.
0: He said, wear something sexy. Oh, what a creepy pervert.
1: And he was 60?
17: And that wasn't the end of it. Yeah, he's old. He's old, married. He's an old man. Okay, I, like, his daughters are my age kind of thing.
1: Okay.
0: His granddaughters.
17: So I'm taking him home, and he's getting all touchy-feely with me. He's touching my face. He's touching my hands. And I'm just like, can you stop touching me? Like, I'm old enough to be your daughter. Stop touching me. And he's like, age is just a number.
0: Age is just a number.
17: What is that supposed to mean?
0: Well, that means that
1: that means he was trying to hit.
0: Yeah, he's.
17: Yeah, yeah. And my boyfriend was pissed. He was like, "I was going to warn you that all men just wanna hit." And I'm
1: you
17: like,
1: "Thought
17: what
1: you
17: the
1: were
17: heck?
1: Just like going to breakfast with this nice
0: with
1: old
0: grandpa?"
1: Man. Yeah,
17: with my friend. Yes. Yeah. And so I was really upset. I was really upset. And he's like, "I was going to tell you, but I didn't want to hurt your feelings."
0: There he is. He's and did you notice it? Because was he just licking his lips a lot when you guys would be out?
17: I've noticed like this weird behavior before when we were working. He would always like want to hold my hand and touch my hand. He was always like grazing up against my face, and he was always just super, super touchy feely with me. And I would tell him like, stop touching me. It's like, I've seen you for 1 hour and you've touched me like 6 times. Leave me alone.
1: Oh yeah. That's probably the creepiest behavior.
0: Touching.
1: Those guys that just are always just trying to touch in some way.
0: Ugh.
17: Yeah, my hand, my face, and my arm. He always wanted a hug, and I'm just...
0: Oh, the always want a hug guy is such creepy behavior. The always need a hug guy. You got to watch out for him.
1: Dead Kitty said, can't be friends with men because they're always trying to hit it.
0: That's
1: that is
0: true.
1: So
17: unfortunately,
1: true.
17: Not even the old men. With a large age gap, you think you're safe. You're not.
1: I get why you would think you're safe because of that age gap.
0: Do you think he ever popped a Viagra or Blue Chew before he... ate lunch with you, just in case.
17: Billy, why would I know that?
0: I bet you he did. I bet you.
17: Billy, why would I know that? And you know what? I was at your BMS Live. Derek, you know, I love you. Billy, I love you. But Nard needs to change his style, dude.
0: What's wrong with him?
17: He looks like he has potential, but...
1: He does.
17: His clothes...
1: He does have potential.
0: All right, I'm not
1: going to... He's a handsome guy.
0: I've already
17: and
0: yelled at him.
17: And his hair, put some pomade in it, dude. Flick it up. You're flicking it down, and it's giving the Edgar cut.
1: Just do the advice.
17: She's saying
1: you have potential.
0: You know, I can't allow this. I yelled at him already and told him he's ass on the radio, so I got to, you know...
17: He always looks like he's... What are you doing? Going to community college in your free time on the station? You're always looking at your screen, dude. You're never saying nothing.
0: What? Erica. Well, let's give Nard some pointers here to try to, you know, cheer
1: I think
0: her.
1: She did. Yeah, she did.
0: What
1: she
0: are some things that Nard could do to freshen up his
1: hair?
0: Look, his style?
16: I flipped it up.
17: I don't know. He was wearing some weird graphic tee.
1: Yeah, Robin shirt.
0: Yeah, no, he's a big graphic tee guy right
17: wearing,
0: now.
17: Wearing like baggy jeans, and his whole vibe looked like he was just trying to be a teenager. Like,
1: yes,
17: look,
0: he is.
1: Well, he thinks he's his son's age.
0: He's got a toddler penis,
1: and
0: he's also got teenage clothes.
17: Yeah. I was looking him up and down. I was like, what the heck are you wearing, dude?
0: I mean, did you see him do his dance at our BMS Live?
17: I didn't see him do his dance, but I spoke to Nard many times during the BMS Live, maybe like twice, and I got one of those goodie bags.
0: Oh, okay, good. Now, which one were you that was, I guess, talking to Nard?
17: I was the one who called in about men like crazy girls.
0: Oh,
17: I was like, oh, I got a story for you.
0: Remember you smashed all the plates and all that, right? So you're the woman that smashed all the plates. Yeah, she did.
17: Yeah,
0: you guys weren't vibing together, you and Nard.
1: Yeah.
17: I mean, we could have if he just presented himself a little better.
1: I mean, I had my
0: now,
1: hair.
0: Do you have a boyfriend now?
17: No.
0: No. Oh, she's single? And I hear there's a child in there, right?
17: Maybe.
0: Yeah, I hear a baby in the background.
17: He just turned one.
0: Oh, he did? All right. So did Nard.
1: What?
0: No, Nard, he's just like, he's going through his teenage years. He's rebelling.
17: He looks like he's trying to blend into a crowd of high schoolers, and it's just not it. You stick out.
0: It's constructive criticism.
1: It is. That's what you have to give that credit for.
0: We all get attacked for our looks all the time, Erica.
1: You can't help her.
17: Billy, you're perfect.
1: She's trying to help you out. Because she said you had potential.
0: Yeah, got potential.
1: So that's nice.
0: Yeah.
17: Yep. Yeah, but he's not willing to change. I can already tell.
0: Who? Who's not willing? Nard isn't willing to change?
17: Nard isn't willing to change,
1: I think he is.
17: He wants to circle through the same clothes. He's comfortable.
0: That's right. Well, Nard, anything you... I mean, you
1: I just
0: saw
1: think he
0: her.
1: Needs a lady that'll...
16: I thought it was comfortable looking.
0: Now, this guy is going to be so... He's never going to wear a graphic shirt again now. You understand?
1: Because one person.
0: Yes. Yeah. You know how he is. Mm-hmm. Nard, do you need to raid my closet again?
16: I need to raid something.
1: What, you need to what?
0: He needs to raid something.
16: I don't know what people want
17: to do. I had a lot of fun at the BMS Live. It was my first one, and I hope you do more.
0: Oh, yeah. November 20th, they say it's right. The same time as GTA 6 coming out, so that should be a big one.
1: Maybe Narda will find a girl to help you dress for this one.
0: I get a question, Derek. Could we bring a PlayStation and have GTA 6? Is it going to be out that day? GTA 6? Do we have the exact date that it comes out?
1: I know it's the exact date. I pre-ordered it, but I forget what day.
0: Right. I didn't know if we needed to have it available in case people
1: There's
0: are fiending.
1: There's nothing we're going to be able to do about that.
0: Let me go to Scarlet. And then people were asking about our holiday photo. That is going to be... Let me see here.
1: November 9th, so it comes out the day before.
0: Oh, man.
1: Yeah. Yeah.
0: Well, we will have to have one game. Just if any... We got crackheads there that need it. So I believe
1: all right.
0: We'll bring a PlayStation. We'll set it up.
1: Somebody said GG's, no one's going. I don't know. I think it'll be fine.
0: It'll be fine. It's 2 hours.
1: Right.
0: Let me go to
1: there'll be people that don't go because GTA 6 is out, no doubt about
0: that,
1: but it'll be fine. People say empty show. I'm going to laugh my ass off if it is.
0: So November 14th is our holiday photo.
1: Uh-huh.
0: So just mark that on your calendar, and that's going to be where we did it last year. Let me go to Scarlett. Yes, Scarlett.
21: So I have... It was creepy, but it was also scary at the end.
0: Okay, what was it?
21: So I was working at a bar. And I was newly single, and somebody asked me out on a date, so I said yes. Well, doing that, they knew where I worked after that. I didn't care for the date very much, so I didn't call them back. So they showed up to my job and kept asking me to go out on a date. And I kept saying no, and it got so bad the security guard had to tell him no and then to leave. And, well, he never left, apparently. So we're closing the bar. Me and my coworker talk a lot, right? So it takes 2 hours to close the bar, but it took us like 4. So we let the security guard go home, and the guy was waiting for us outside.
0: Oh.
21: And he turned his headlights off. I lived right down the street, and my coworker was going to drop me off at home because it was at like 4 in the morning. And he chased us all the way down to Helotes. We had to go into a police station. He started blocking us in at the police station. Then I got scared. I didn't want to get out. I thought he was going to shoot us or something. So she was honking and honking, and nobody came outside. So we left. She called the security guard that was there. The security guard was on the opposite side of town, but I don't know. He got over there fast.
0: Did you escape this creep?
21: So the security guard ended up showing up and told him to get out of the car, pulled the gun out on him and all of that. He owns a whole company, so he knew how to do it very professionally. And the guy took off, and the whole entire time, because I went out on a date with this guy, I had his number, and I'm texting him, like, please stop, please stop, please stop following us. We're doing U-turns, running stoplights, all of that, so that way hopefully a cop can pull us over and nothing. And so... yeah, he took off. He texted me right after saying he got in a car accident, like if I was going to care.
0: Oh, yeah, he did that. Like, you're not going to believe this. I got in a car accident. You need to come over and see me.
21: Yeah, like, what? I was like, no. So I stayed the night at my friend's house that night because I didn't want him finding out where I lived.
0: Is this why women choose the bear and they feel like they're going to be safer in the woods with the bear?
1: I think so.
21: I don't know. So. I think I feel safer with my husband, but...
0: Okay, I'm glad you have a husband now, but, well, damn.
1: I couldn't imagine just showing up to somebody's job after, one like, date? They don't really respond to you. Yeah.
0: It doesn't just because.
1: Like,
0: you're
1: how did
0: on a
1: you
0: date,
1: think that was gonna go? Like, did you think she was gonna be like, "Oh, hey, I was hoping."
0: Oh man,
1: you'd show up.
0: I like an aggressive man.
1: Yeah, like
0: I like an overly aggressive, chase me to the police station type of man.
1: Just dumb.
0: Do you have the? I played this at our BMS live. Women that complain that their husbands touch them too much.
1: Yes, it is 3-3.
0: 3-3. So poor men out there. Mm-hmm. Have these women that tell them not to touch them.
2: You're telling me that there are actually women out here that are complaining that their man wants to touch them too much?
0: Yeah, there are a lot of women that complain, like, I don't want my husband. He touches me too much. He paws at me.
1: But the women, I feel like at BMS Live, were like, they want them to touch them more.
0: Yeah, and they all over.
1: Yes.
0: They don't even have a favorite spot. This woman said, my husband can touch me anywhere he wants. They want, but there are guys out there that are with a woman who does not want to be pawed at.
2: Like, I'm sorry, what? That's like complaining that your Wi-Fi is like too fast or your food is just too delicious. Ladies, if you have a man that's annoying you with this obsession, you know, send him my way. Because I promise you, I will not complain.
0: Yeah, but there are. Green Goddess says her man's always touching her na-nas.
1: I bet.
0: Right? There are women out there that do not. They get annoyed. Mm-hmm. We've taken calls from women that are like, I hate when he grabs my butt when I'm doing dishes. Or I'm cooking. It's like, leave me alone.
1: I don't think we've ever taken a call.
0: Or like when that. He gets home from work and he just wants to paw at me. And it's like, ugh. Can you not?
1: Yeah, those women definitely hate their man.
0: Dead Kitty says she loves some booty rubs. She wants her booty rubbed.
1: That's a big booty to rub.
0: People are pointing out they didn't know that Green Goddess had a man.
1: Mm-hmm.
0: Maybe she's talking past experience.
1: No, she's married, I think.
0: Oh, she is?
1: Yeah.
0: Well, then she has a husband.
1: I think, anyways.
0: There are Nord. Are you still with us
16: yes,
0: there, buddy?
16: Yeah.
0: Okay. Nard is bored, is what they're saying.
1: No, she's not married. Stop. Oh, my bad.
0: Okay. We thought you were married.
1: Yep. My bad. I thought you had a husband.
0: Stop making S up.
1: My bad.
0: They get so mad.
1: I get that. I would get mad, too. I was mistaken.
0: I wonder if I could take any calls
1: mm-hmm.
0: from any dudes that their woman doesn't want them to touch them.
1: Yeah.
0: Or gets annoyed. 1-855-FU-BILLY.
1: Marissa doesn't have to worry about Derek caressing her ass while he's doing the dishes.
0: Well, that's because you're doing the dishes is what
1: yeah,
0: he's pointing
1: I got
0: out.
1: It.
0: That's hilarious.
1: I got it.
0: She probably grabs your butt while you're doing the dishes.
1: No, she doesn't.
0: And you're probably like, stop it.
1: Nope.
0: When you're vacuuming, she's not grabbing you, pawing at you?
1: No.
0: All right, let me take a break. 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
5: 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FU-BILLY.
2: Yes, Billy Madison Show. I saw this where this woman was asked if they ever had small good D. They said no. So I thought that was pretty rude. Let me play this for you. Let me see. Where's that small little tiny one where they ever had like good D? But I don't think they have.
6: Hold on. Because I had that as a tweet.
2: Oh, you did?
6: Yeah.
2: Let me see here. No, it was...
6: It was audio?
2: Yeah, there's an audio of it. Yeah, okay. These women, she goes, I know I'm going to be outnumbered, but, you know, some guys have some good small D, and these women said, no, they don't. Small it's hilarious.
6: Small D men.
2: Yeah, maybe that's it.
6: Okay.
2: It would be from today.
6: Oh, yeah, there's nothing like that today.
2: Okay. I'll send it to them again.
6: Okay.
2: Yeah, very funny. Very, very funny. If I don't get it today, I'll get it tomorrow. Do you have the lady speaking Spanish?
6: No, but I have 80s boobs.
2: Okay, yeah, let's talk 80s boobs.
6: Yeah, that's 4 or 5.
2: 4 or 5? Okay, hold on. Let me see this. This is 4 or 5. Mm-hmm. This woman is saying that I guess boobs back in the day were different.
7: Why did movie boobs from the 80s look different? Like, why did they look like that? I'm not saying they looked bad. They just looked different. I tried to Google it, and people are trying to tell me that bras shape breasts. Do they?
2: I'm not sure.
6: Yeah, I don't know if they are any different or not. I mean, maybe they are. I don't know. I don't know.
2: I'm not 100%
6: sure. They're different from my mom's boobs, that's for sure.
2: All right. Could you describe your mother's boobs?
6: They were just like tiny, like torpedoes, you know? They were like more like, it was almost like more like pyramid-ish.
2: Like Snoopy?
6: Yeah.
2: You right? Know that
6: like
2: one?
6: More like cone.
2: Cone, okay.
6: You know what I mean? Like, it was like...
2: Wonder, you know, do you think there's a woman out there and she's got 80s boobs going on? I mean, is there a big difference?
6: I don't know. I mean, I do feel like they look different from the movies.
2: Well, Panda
6: then, yeah.
2: is saying that bras were bad for boobs.
6: Oh, really?
2: Nick says he's not even a boob guy.
6: He can live without him.
2: I mean, he's saying that the Friends with D one, I can pull it up right here. That's so crazy.
6: Mm.
2: So I can click this link right now, and they're talking about it.
6: Really?
2: About the, yeah.
6: It's weird how sometimes when it sends a link to us, it doesn't.
2: Yeah, it's very weird.
6: Yeah, because mine was just to a tweet.
2: Well, let me do this.
6: Okay.
2: Yours was to a tweet?
6: Yeah, like.
2: Here, I'll send it to you. This was the one.
6: Like, look, I put the tweet. There's a tweet on the screen. Like, y'all ever had some good
2: Okay, I did not see that one this weekend.
6: Oh, you did not?
2: No,
6: oh,
2: I
6: Oh, this
2: didn't.
6: Is the one I thought you were thinking about.
2: No, she goes, y'all ever had some good-ass small D?
6: And, you know.
2: And this woman in there, not your lady, says, OMG, yes.
6: Yeah.
2: They point out that it's a safe space there.
6: Uh-huh.
2: This woman, she goes, they feel giant when you're in love.
6: Oh, wow. Wow.
2: Oh, the small ones feel huge when you're in love.

0: I like that description right there.
1: Yeah, this one was talking about that little one was, you know.
0: Uh-huh.
1: It was like, I can't even say it. I was trying to think of a way to say it, but it's just, there's that tiny little scoop of ice cream. That's all I can say.
0: Mm-hmm.
1: Yeah, yeah, this woman, she said, not really. And the women say you got to ride it different, though.
0: It's a dog just like just rubbing its ass on the carpet.
1: So you know how a dog rubs their butt on the carpet? That's how a woman has to ride a guy with a small one.
0: Oh, man. A lot of people are saying no. Yeah. No, baby.
1: Universally, that was no.
0: Yeah. Uh-huh.
1: Yeah, I can pull it up. It's the strangest thing.
0: Somebody's blaming the fact that some women don't like small ones on the fact they're using power tools and stuff to climax.
1: I mean, they are using some crazy-ass mm-hmm. tools in the bedroom.
0: Mm-hmm.
1: And they don't really make any women's toys small like that. You know what I mean?
0: Yeah.
1: So
0: no, they don't.
1: So if women like the small ones, then why aren't they grabbing for the small ones for their toys? I remember there was, his name was Ronald.
0: Mm-hmm.
1: And you know how you go through your parents' rooms and stuff like that?
0: Yeah,
1: well,
0: for
1: sure. We were going through his parents' room, and we found a ginormous one. Well, especially as a small child,
0: uh-huh.
1: it looked even bigger.
0: Yep.
1: Derek, at the time, it feels like it was as tall as I was after we found it.
0: Yeah.
1: You know I mean,
0: obviously, it probably wasn't, but it felt that way.
1: We took it out of there, and then we balled up a piece of paper, put tape around it, and we started playing baseball with it in the house.
0: Mm-hmm.
1: That's how big it was.
0: Yeah.
1: So, and then once we, because I don't think we even knew what it was at the time. It wasn't until we got older. We're like, oh my gosh, remember when we found your mom's big giant one?
0: Yeah. Yeah, like, that was dangerous searching the room with a friend.
1: And back then, you're like, I hope mine doesn't get that big.
0: Oh, God.
1: Right? Because you don't know any different. You're
0: like,
1: I hope mine doesn't get that big and weird looking.
0: Little did we know. Yeah, we did.
1: Yeah, we want it to be that big.
0: Uh-huh. God, please. Please make it that big.
1: Yeah. Going through your parents or your buddy's parents'
0: room, yeah.
1: It was
0: an adventure for sure.
1: It is always an adventure.
0: No doubt.
1: 1-855-FU-BILLY. If you found anything crazy in the drawers of your parents, Nard, you probably didn't because your parents loved each other.
2: Yeah, I didn't find anything crazy. Not until after my dad died when we found only one crazy thing.
1: Okay, what did you find of your pa?
2: That was the sweater for his ding dong.
1: Oh, that's right.
0: Oh,
1: and your
0: mom
1: had knitted it, right?
2: Yeah, it looked like it did one for sure. I just don't know.
1: But she did that out of love, it wasn't anything sexual. It was so that when he would be doing his cop stuff and it would be cold in Oklahoma and windy.
2: Yeah.
1: So she didn't want his little guy to get all frozen. So she made a little sweater for his penis.
2: She did. Yeah.
1: What a sweet woman. How do you look at that as disgusting?
2: I don't know.
1: I'm like, that she loved him.
0: Mm-hmm.
2: Yeah, no.
1: And not only did she want him to safely come home, she wanted his wiener to safely come home too.
2: Yep.
1: How do you look at that as disgusting? I see nothing but romance.
0: Your dad was at a hog.
2: Yeah, I think he did.
1: Well, probably, you know, you probably got your mom's wiener.
2: What?
0: Yeah.
1: Well, you know what happens? Uh-huh. You get it from your mom's side.
0: No big deal.
1: It was probably your grandpa on your mom's side that had the little tiny one.
0: Mm-hmm.
1: And your dad had this Goliath one, this Godzilla.
0: I mean, he had to have if he had a damn sweater for it.
1: How romantic. Gosh, I wish I could have found something like that. Because
0: mm-hmm.
1: I'd be like, wow, my mom loved my dad.
0: Yeah.
1: That she loved him so much she made
0: knitted him
1: a
0: sweater for his wiener.
1: For his dingy dong. What's up, Tabitha?
3: Hey.
0: Hey.
1: What's up?
3: Hey, so one time me and my friend were going through her parents' room and found some honey-flavored body powder. We tasted it. Probably shouldn't have.
0: That's, oh my gosh.
1: So you guys tried
0: you guys
1: it. You're like, oh, this
0: it.
1: Is honey.
3: We're like, what is
0: it?
3: This stuff? It was bad. It tasted good, but we probably shouldn't have for, you know, health
0: right.
3: reasons.
0: You probably tried it.
1: Oh, yeah, because you're, was this her dad or somebody's dad was rubbing that all over their woman?
3: Right? Oh, yeah. Oh, yeah, most definitely. They're a bunch of old hippies, you know?
0: Right.
1: Oh, I bet you're putting it all over the.
3: Yeah,
0: everywhere.
3: It was gross.
0: Yeah.
1: She's tasting it. It does taste like
0: honey. I love that they tried it.
1: What's up, River?
4: Hey.
0: Hey.
4: So when I was a kid, I saved up my money and I got this really cool pen at that Scholastic Book Fair thing. It was one of the ones that had like a gyroscope so that when you would write, it would like squiggle and it would make your handwriting look really weird.
1: Yeah.
4: The battery ran out and I asked my mom to get me a new battery and she said, yeah, I'll do it, whatever. She's a single mom of four kids, so didn't think twice about it. Never got the pen back. And every time I asked her, she would just say, oh, it broke, I threw it away, blah, blah, blah. Cut to 5 years later, I knew that my mom kept this stash of cash in one of her drawers in her room. So I went to go take some.
1: Right.
4: And I found my pen.
1: Oh. Well, and she was having alone time with your pen?
4: Yeah.
0: Oh, my God.
1: Man, they really, you know, they always say that like dudes will bang anything, but you guys will really bang anything around the house. That's like a real thing. Right?
0: Yeah.
1: Dudes will bang anything. And then it's like, but for women, they'll bang anything around the house. And she took your pen.
4: Yeah. And it, like now it's like a core trauma memory that like I have.
0: Absolutely.
4: I can't even talk to her about it.
0: You'll probably never give your kids money for the book fair.
4: No, I never did. He's a senior in high school now, and he's always asked, and I'm like, no, ask your dad.
1: Ask your dad. Did you pick up the pen?
4: I did not.
1: Oh, I saw it.
0: You already knew.
4: Yeah, because you know how when a battery, like the acid leaks and there's like crusty stuff all over? Yeah, on the outside of the pen. So I was just, and like my brothers kind of introduced me to porn at a ridiculously young age. So like I knew what it was.
1: You knew. Yeah.
0: Oh my God.
1: What? Why were your brothers doing that?
4: Because my brothers are dumb.
1: Yeah. Well, thank you, River. Appreciate
0: it. That's crazy, River.
1: What's up, Alex? What's up, Alex? Alex. All right, hang on. Let me go to Dan real quick. Dan, we missed you at the party.
5: Hey, I miss you too, guys.
1: Nard wouldn't pick you
5: up. That worked out for you.
1: Yeah, it did. It was insanely busy. It was just, it was packed.
5: Yeah, awesome.
1: People waited so long to get photos. It was a really, it was an amazing night. It really was. Our BMS Live. Wish you were there.
5: Yeah, that's.
1: You definitely missed
5: me
1: out.
5: Too.
1: Yeah, some FOMO there. No, he did, right? Yeah. Derek, tell him. I mean, he missed out on
0: no,
1: great,
0: it. No,
1: it was a great time.
0: Yeah. Dan, it was the best one.
1: The best, you know what's so crazy?
0: Not
1: is,
0: even close.
1: It was, you're blind and it had the best audio of any, anyone.
0: You would have heard everything. Oh,
1: everything.
5: That would have been awesome.
1: Yeah, it would have.
5: And you know what? And that person that dissed me, they still haven't apologized for dissing me.
1: Oh, man. You mean Nard? Who?
5: That's cool.
1: All right. What'd you find in your parents' room?
5: Oh, this one time we found a sex game. So it was like a dart game, but the dart was like a wiener with Velcro on it.
1: So they're like, hey, I know what we're going to do. We're going to play wiener darts. We're going to set this dart board in our room, and they look like darts, but they're actually wieners. Yeah. Then we throw it out. Whatever it lands on, we do that.
5: Huh. Yeah, exactly.
1: That's hilarious.
0: That's a weird game.
1: What's up, Alex?
6: Hey. Hey, I just want you to know, number one, your wife looks like Megan Fox, not Avril Lavigne.
1: Thank you.
6: And I don't like those people from Friday. I feel like I do a lot for this show.
1: We had a great time. Are you mad at the audience that we had on Friday?
2: Yeah, they weren't a fan of her.
6: No, I'm mad at the people that farted on me.
1: Look, not everybody is going to, you know, be so happy with everybody that comes on the show. Look, they're mean to us. Alex, it's just part of the deal. If you put yourself out there, they're mean to us, and we put on the show for free for them.
0: Is this the Mormon?
1: Yeah.
6: I know.
0: She was great. Her husband was so nice,
6: between, too. There's a difference between being satire and just being a jerk.
0: I understand.
1: Yeah.
0: I'm sorry about that.
1: It's you have to have thick skin. You think Nard's wardrobe was just attacked. I yelled at Nard today because he was arguing with me, telling me that a woman that weighs 150 pounds is fat.
0: Yeah.
1: And I got mad at him for it. So we've had like...
6: Oh, I heard.
1: Yeah, it's been hell in here.
0: Well, I thought you and your husband were sweethearts.
1: Yeah, you guys are very nice.
6: Oh, thank you. We took those coupons and went to Romantics. And what I was going to tell you is there was one big enough in there. It was the size of a Louisville Slugger. Easily a baseball bat. But
1: did you get that?
6: And I was...
1: Did you buy it?
6: No. Where was I even going to go?
1: Well, Nard was going to say you have had some children. And sometimes, you know...
6: But then I had the surgery.
1: Oh, yeah.
6: Remember?
1: Yeah, that's right. Yeah, you can. I forget that. The next guy snip is... No, what do they call it? The next guy stitch?
0: Yeah.
1: Well, it used to be the husband stitch. But
0: yeah, that's what I thought it was called.
1: You don't stay together anymore, so it's the next guy stitch.
6: That's sad.
1: Yeah, it is. Well, thank you, Alex. I'm so glad you came, and hopefully you come to the next one.
0: Very nice to meet you.
1: Nobody got roasted more than Nard. I hope she knows that.
0: No, yeah, it was... Yeah, I don't think anybody got roasted more.
1: Your turn, Stitch.
0: Your turn, Stitch.
1: Oh, man, that's rude.
0: Yeah.
1: It's November 20th, same place.
0: People keep calling her Thirsty Mormon Horse. Bill.
1: What's up, DJ?
7: Hi, friends.
1: Hi.
7: Okay, so this one's a little disturbing, okay? So I went into my mom's room, and have y'all seen those new, like, exfoliators for your face where they, like, they have different levels of vibration to them, and you put, like, a facial cleanser on your face, and you go, like, in circles on your face, and you clean your face, right?
1: Right. And then what it does is it takes off the protective layer of skin that you have. And then it makes you more susceptible to bacteria and germs, which actually makes you break out even more.
7: Oh, great. No.
1: But this wasn't used for that. This was used for a woman's downstairs.
7: Okay. So I went into my mom's restroom and I was like, I want one of these. So I tried it out. I was putting it all over my face, washing my face and everything. And I came out and I was like, Mom, your exfoliator is like, it's the best. Send me the link because I want it. And she's like, what exfoliator? I was like, the one that's on your sink. And she goes, oh, baby girl, that was not an exfoliator. So what do you mean? I just put all of that over my face. It was not an exfoliator. Huh.
1: So it was not one of those, like, Neutrogena or whatever exfoliators. This was an adult toy that you had turned. You fired up the engine on that, and you were exfoliating your whole face with that?
0: Yeah.
7: All over. Everywhere. And she will not let go of that. I was like, Mom, it's so good. It has like 10 different speeds. Like, I feel like I cleaned all my blackheads out of my face. Yeah.
1: Got rid of all the puffiness under your eyes.
7: And yeah, I was a laughing stock for like a good 2 weeks. It was not, it still comes up to this day. I was so traumatized. And then my husband and my mom thought it was going to be funny the next freaking Christmas, so they bought me an exfoliator.
1: Oh.
7: Just like that one. And I was like you know what?
1: Was it an actual exfoliator, or was it an adult toy?
7: No, it was an adult toy that looked like an exfoliator. Like, they looked the exact same. Yeah, I got the ultimate facial that day.
1: Yeah, and then your mom, man, she's a freak-ass freak. She just has that on the sink like that, going to town.
7: To this day, she has one on her, like, on her stand, on her side. She's like, now it's more modernized to where you don't need batteries. So you can just plug it in the charger. And I'm like, you are sick. You're nasty.
1: Oh, yeah. They say never go in the drawer that's next to, you know, where the side that the woman lays in, because there's always... there's a bunch of stuff in there, especially like your mom. She gets after it.
0: Yes, she does.
1: Now, is she one of those women that are like, I like it, but it's not, I like the real thing better.
0: Oh, God.
1: You know that woman.
0: Yeah.
7: No, she loves her Bob.
1: Okay. Yeah, it's the battery-operated boyfriend. Thank you, DJ. What's up, John? What'd you find in the drawer?
8: Oh, so my mom one time had called me, and she was like, hey, can you come and try to put some mouse traps or whatever, catch this rat? So we had thought going to the restroom. You know those old-time houses? They had, like that built-in laundry thing where you would just throw, like, the clothes in, but it was built into the wall?
1: Yes. Yeah, and then it would send it down to the laundry room into the basket.
8: Well, ours, you would just put the basket in there, or you could just throw the clothes in there. So there I am, you know, trying to find where this rat's at and stuff. So I take that thing out, and sure enough, I guess it was living in there. And then I'm just taking out all its crap that's in there. But there was, like, this big black cup thing in there.
1: Oh, hold on.
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24: Partly cloudy, 75, heating up in the afternoon with a high of 95.
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1: Well, if you watched some foosball over the weekend, if you watched college foosball, there was one thing in particular. Lots of stories about college football, but one was the lady with the nanas, the blonde hair.
0: Oh yeah, the Ole Miss game.
1: The Ole Miss game.
0: Yeah,
1: and they kept showing her over and over and over again.
0: Yeah.
1: To the point where then people, they found her immediately. They found her social media.
0: Of course.
1: They found all of her platforms and they were posting her.
0: Yeah.
1: So she has been found. A lot of people were saying that they wish they could have saw her friend because her friend was hot too, but this dude with a giant head was covering her.
0: Very creepy. How quickly they find these girls too.
1: So fast.
0: Like these girls are just, you know, they're just there at a football game. Next thing you know, like people are like, you know, messaging them on social media.
1: Oh, the DMs were strong for that girl after that.
0: Well, that happened the week before at the Ole Miss game, too.
1: Yeah, well, she apparently had those things out.
0: Yeah, she did a little bit, yeah.
1: And the cameraman was not helping because he kept doing that.
0: Oh, no, he was into her.
1: He was very much into her.
0: Yeah.
1: So.
0: Yeah.
1: Yep. Let's see. What else do I have in
0: the... Ole Miss got killed, though, so.
1: I know. After that sensational win over LSU and then just have such a huge letdown.
0: Yeah. Maybe Florida back? Who knows?
1: It could be. Yeah. United in debt. America has become a nation of what they call fake rich people.
0: Oh, really?
1: Yep.
0: Oh, fake, huh?
1: Fake.
0: Yeah.
1: So, fake rich people. Meaning that people are going into debt to try to appear rich.
0: Oh, absolutely. Fake it till you make it. A lot of people believe in that. And the problem is that sometimes they fake it a little too hard. And like you said, they go into severe debt trying to be like, oh, look how much money I have. Yeah, nobody wants to look broke. But I don't care. I really don't. It's like, yeah, man. Things are expensive.
1: They are super expensive.
0: Whatever. I don't even make bad money. And I'm struggling.
1: Yeah, it's hard.
0: It's just like everything is like you can't go anywhere without spending $100. At minimum,
1: people were making fun of Nard's clothes, but you have to understand that Nard has three jobs.
0: Yeah,
1: and so to Nard, paying his rent, paying for his car, taking care of his kid, those become priorities. And so, yeah, Nard, he's going to go to a store if he finds a shirt that's not too crazy expensive within his budget.
2: Yeah.
1: That's what he's going to get. But then what do they say? It's like, oh, Nard's style sucks. Don't worry, Nard, I got you.
0: And I'll be, Nard buckled down over like the past like year and a half, whatever it was. And Nard is doing just fine. Nard's doing better than most.
1: So what we'll do is, Nard, I will go through my clothes.
2: Okay.
1: And I will find you some shirts that look a little cooler for our next event.
2: Badass.
0: Yeah.
1: So that nobody makes fun of Nard's outfit.
0: Right. Nard's doing good.
1: And the hair, I'm gonna see.
0: He dresses like crap, but like financially, the guy's doing fine.
1: Yeah, but we're gonna
0: he
1: get
0: hasn't
1: a little...
0: borrowed money from us in I don't even know how long.
1: You know what we're gonna do? The next event, you're gonna blow people away. You're gonna walk in there like a stallion, like a stud.
2: Hell yeah.
1: Snazzy dresser.
0: He thought he already did that.
1: I know.
0: Yeah. He thought he did that this past weekend, Friday.
2: Yeah, I thought I was going in there pretty confident.
0: Yeah, you should be. You look good.
1: I thought you did too. I
0: thought you looked the hottest you've looked.
1: Yep. Tough crowd to please, Nard.
0: It is.
1: Tough crowd.
0: Don't worry about it.
1: Meta users are hot for a thick new AI assistant mascot named Jolly.
0: Mm.
1: And some people are getting way too thirsty. Have you met the Jolly?
0: No.
1: Because Jolly's got a big ass.
0: Oh, damn. What up, Jolly? What the hell?
1: I know.
0: What the hell is that about?
1: Apparently, sex sells even when it comes to cutesy little AI assistants. And Jolly's got a big ass.
0: Why does Jolly have an ass like that?
1: I'm not sure, but Meta's new AI assistant Muse is shown in a recreation of the infamous three-way scene from The Challengers. If you haven't seen that, I think it has that one girl from Spider-Man, and she's married to the guy that plays Spider-Man. I forget her name.
0: Uh-huh.
1: But
0: dude, Jolly's got such a fat ass.
1: Such a huge ass.
0: Like, Jolly, what are you doing there, buddy? Like, Jolly's like, come get this.
1: Come get
0: like,
1: that.
0: What is this?
1: Is that too fat for you, Nard, or is that thick enough?
0: I just don't know why they put the ass crack on it.
1: I'm not sure either. It was unnecessary.
0: Because, like, normally, if they would just not put this ass crack, that wouldn't look so crazy.
2: Right? They don't do that on the Michelin, man.
0: Yeah, they don't. But
1: they don't.
0: When you define the crack, it's like, oh, wow, that's weird.
1: Yeah, they do weird stuff over there, Instagram, Facebook.
0: Yeah, they do. Meta, I guess they like to be called.
1: Meta, Mark Zuckerberg.
0: I'll never call them Meta, ever.
1: Finally,
0: I'll call them Facebook and Instagram.
1: Jolly is the name. It's the newest cute... Is that a guy? Because it says it's a cute little guy in a mascot world. Looks like a girl to me.
0: It does.
1: It's got blush on.
0: Yeah, but I guess I have blush on, so...
1: They say, no, that's just your rosy cheeks.
0: Yeah, well, that's what I mean.
1: It's a question many couples wrestle with, how many children you should have. Well, it says here, well, if happiness is your goal, the study suggests the answer is two. Two kids, both girls.
0: Oh, really?
1: To be happy. Hmm. They're saying sons don't make families happy.
0: Nard, how you feel about that?
2: I would say sons are more stressful as they get older.
0: Okay.
2: From what I hear, like, girls are hard to raise, like, as they're younger, but I feel like they swap and the girls get easier because the guys are like, yeah, I don't want nothing to do with you. You're going to go do whatever.
0: Is that what your son's doing? You don't want nothing to do with you?
2: Yeah.
1: Well, and the son's not going to, when you get old, your son's not going to be taking care of you.
0: Like, no. Your son's like in high school now, so he doesn't want to hang out with dad no more.
2: No, not really.
0: Really?
2: No.
1: Well, yeah, because they're trying to. This is where they gain their independence. Because
0: he's
1: trying
0: about
1: to separate.
0: Beat your ass.
2: Oh, no.
0: He's,
2: hell no.
1: No, at this age, they don't want to do the hang out with the parents as much. That's totally normal.
0: Dad's not his best friend no more, is what you're saying.
1: No,
0: huh?
1: He'll come back around, maybe.
2: Maybe.
0: Maybe, but
2: yeah.
0: I doubt it.
2: I mean, probably after high school for sure.
1: I don't know. If he starts dating women, you'll never see him.
0: He's going to look back on everything, and he's going to be like, man, my dad was a weirdo.
2: What? No, he'd be like, wow, I got away with a lot of stuff in my dad's house.
0: Hey, Dad, you remember when you used to threaten me to make me watch Taliban beheading videos?
1: Remember that, Dad?
0: What was that about?
1: What's that about?
0: Explain yourself.
1: A Florida couple claims this fertility clinic used another man's sperm during IVF, leaving the devastated husband with a 0% probability of being the biological father.
0: Oh, God.
1: So he's not the father of the kid.
0: Damn it.
1: I don't know how you stay with the woman. Even though it's not her fault. It's, you know what I mean? It's just unfortunate.
0: You're right. It's not her fault.
1: But you're not the dad.
0: I couldn't.
1: Can they make you pay child support?
0: I don't know.
1: Right?
0: In that case,
1: would they try to make, if you left her, like, hey, that's not my kid, would they make you pay child support even though it's not your kid?
0: God, they might.
1: It was a screw up?
0: I really don't know.
1: I'm so curious by that. I want to look that up and give you guys an answer tomorrow.
0: All right. That sounds good.
1: I think that's it for us.
0: All right.
1: That's the show.
0: Badass.
1: Thank you. Thank you guys again for going to BMS Live. We appreciate
0: that.
1: That
0: was awesome.
1: That was a great time. We're going to do that again. Nard stopped crying, so that's good.
0: Yep.
1: The show's over, buddy.
2: Yes, sir.
1: We'll see you tomorrow.
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Hey, it's Brandy. Thanks for joining me on your Monday. Going to try to make it nice for you because I got more chances for you to win $1,000 with Tap That Cash. And coming up just after 12 o'clock, Our Lady Peace tickets. 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

95 Kiss Rock San Antonio. There's a list going viral today of celebrity sex confessions, including Ricky Martin loving golden showers. George Harrison of the Beatles lost his virginity while the rest of the Beatles, including Paul and John, were watching him from other bunk beds, then applauded him.

0: when it was over. I think the biggest shocker there is losing your virginity in a bunk bed. 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
8: Partly cloudy in the afternoon with a high of 95.
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1: 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Kiss San Antonio weather.
8: Partly cloudy in the afternoon with a high of 95.
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0: Kiss Rocks, San Antonio. Hey, it's Brandy. Thanks for spending your Monday with me. To pay you back, I got a pair of Our Lady Peace tickets coming up in 10 minutes. Don't go anywhere.
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You're in the 90s Nooner on 99.5 Kiss Rock San Antonio. Our Lady Peace coming to the Aztec Theater on their 30th anniversary tour October 11th. And I've got a pair of tickets going to caller 9 right now, 844-470-KISS. And while you got your phone out, open up the Kiss Rocks app. I put 3 songs in there. Pick which one you want to hear. The one with the most votes, I will play right after Everclear. I am.

0: Sammy, you're a mess. 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

0: You're in the 90s Nooner on 99.5 Kiss Rock, San Antonio. There's a trend that is making a comeback. It was very popular in the 90s. It is smoking cigarettes. Smoking cigarettes is cool again. Madonna, last night on the VMAs, she came out smoking a cigarette. And new research shows a lot of people have started smoking cigarettes in order to quit vaping. Not really sure how that helps you health-wise, but I would rather see a man puffing on a Marlboro than a pink strawberry vape.
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1: 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San Antonio weather.
8: Partly cloudy in the afternoon with a high of 95.
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0: 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A 62-year-old man just found out he had breast cancer, and he found out in kind of a wild way. He was out with his boys for a boys' night out, and one of them twisted his nipple, and he was rubbing his chest because it hurt, and he noticed a lump, went to the doctor. Turns out it was breast cancer. They removed it. He's going to be fine. All thanks to one of his boys twisting his nipple. If that's the way they found his breast cancer, not sure I want to know how these guys are checking for testicular cancer.
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7: Partly cloudy in the afternoon with a high of 95.
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We can all agree that men do some stupid stuff when they're drunk, right? A man in Montana over the weekend got drunk, stole a dump truck, and then crashed it into a pole, which honestly is just like a man spilling his load too early.

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0: 99.5 Kiss Rock San Antonio. Over the weekend, I told you about that fraternity in Wisconsin where the frat leaders were arrested because 30 of their pledges were found in the basement, tied up, shirtless, covered in condiments. Well, now a fraternity got in trouble over the weekend for making their pledges swallow live goldfish. Do pledges for fraternities have some sort of humiliation kink? Is there a market for that? Because if so, you guys can pay me. I will gladly humiliate a man for the right price.
1: Some say the best feeling is when you tap that keg.
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7: Partly cloudy in the afternoon with a high of 95.

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0: 99.5 Kiss Rock San Antonio. Hey, it's Brandy. I'm getting out of here for the day. Stick around. Chris is in next. 4 o'clock, you got another shot at $1,000 to tap that cash. And in Chris's 420 ticket window, he's sending you out to SeaWorld for Hollow Scream. I'll talk to you tomorrow.
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2: Partly cloudy in the afternoon with a high of 95.
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99.5 Kiss Rock San Antonio. It's me, Melanie Cruz, not Chris Afuentes. Although I could try to sound like him if that's what you really wanted, if that's more comforting. It's not a good Chris. I'm going to be totally honest. I've been working on my Chris Afuentes for a long time. And I don't know if I'm quite ready to share it because it's definitely not even close to being good.

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8: Partly cloudy in the afternoon with a high of 95.
9: This report is... Traffic might seem like less of an annoyance and more of an opportunity for another chapter. Audible.

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1: 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San Antonio weather.
2: Partly cloudy in the afternoon with a high of 95.
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7: Partly cloudy in the afternoon with a high of 95.
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6: 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Traffic.
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18: Loop 1604 westbound between Bulverde and Highway 281 got some stop-and-go traffic with a five-minute delay. On 281 northbound before St. Mary's, we have an accident reported with a two-minute delay. That's San Antonio traffic. I'm Alexis.
0: It's like foreplay for your day. Since you're going to get shafted at work anyway. 99.5 KISS. 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

0: this Friday during Midnight Metal, win a pair of Dying Fetus tickets. I'm so excited. I've been amped. And yes, I already have my tickets to go, obviously. October 16th at the Aztec Theater. 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
2: Partly cloudy in the afternoon with a high of 95.
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16: 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Traffic.
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5: 1604 westbound between Bulverde and Highway 281 got some stop-and-go traffic with a five-minute delay. On 281 northbound before St. Mary's, we have an accident reported with a two-minute delay. That's San Antonio traffic. I'm Alexis.
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18: Yeah, these people feel for me. They're like, I don't know how you do it because he's so argumentative about everything.
19: I mean, because I was there. I had sex with her.
18: It's just, it's on, I can't. I just can't. I'm over him.
19: Yeah.
18: It's already too much Nard for me. The show's just started. Derek, I reached my quota of Nard.
19: Yeah, I know. I don't know what his problem is.
18: He's popping pills on the air.
19: Yep.
18: He's being argumentative. Mm-hmm. He used to just fall back. But now he's this old, decrepit, argumentative, just old geezer.
19: We're talking about one of Nard's exes.
18: And she wasn't fat.
19: No,
18: at
19: she
18: all.
19: Wasn't.
18: At
19: no.
18: all. I don't know what he's talking about. I don't know why he's saying that. Maybe she got fat in her older years, but she was not fat.
19: He's saying that because she left his bitch ass.
20: What? No, I left her.
19: Yeah, right.
20: I did.
18: Well, I have another story about crappy husbands.
19: Mm.
18: This divorce expert insists that men are weaponizing pooping. So I will get to that.
19: Mm.
18: Do you know what the boob rest pose is?
19: I have no idea.
18: I got that as well. I never heard of that. Women, there's one mistake that men keep making over and over and over again, and I've already brought it up once, and I'm going to have to bring it up again because you guys keep dropping the ball with this. It is probably one of the biggest complaints, one of the biggest icks that women have, but men still, they still do it.
19: Mm-hmm.
18: So we'll get to that. Also, this woman has a theory that men that drive motorcycles cheat.
19: Yeah, I mean, why would you be on a motorcycle and not cheat? Like, you're a badass.
18: Yeah.
19: So, I get it.
18: Every time I see a motorcycle, in my head, I'm like, I could never do that. I'm too scared.
19: Every time I see a motorcycle, I'm like, coolest guy I've ever seen.
18: I know. But I'm always like, I'm like, that is just, I couldn't do it.
19: Mm-hmm.
18: I don't know. They're so brave.
19: It looks so fun.
18: It does. I got why women are getting ghosted. Anybody have one of those wives where she can leave a dish in the sink,
19: mm-hmm.
18: but if you leave a dish in the sink, then it's the end of the world, and she wants you to rinse it out, wash it, and put it away. And I mean, that one dish.
19: Mm-hmm.
18: She goes crazy if you leave any dishes out. Nuts.
19: I'm sure there's probably people there.
18: She can leave a dish out. She can leave her stuff on the ground.
19: Mm-hmm.
18: But if you leave some of your stuff on the ground, that's a fight.
19: Yeah.
18: You're asking for a fight.
19: Hmm.
18: Let me see here. Men that like curvy.
19: Yeah.
18: Right. So we were just talking about, you know, how Nard said he was with this thick princess, Branson, which I don't remember her being this huge thing.
19: I don't either.
18: Right. I don't remember this fatty. I don't remember that at all. I remember her being really skinny.
19: Especially like when you look at like what a thick girl is like nowadays, like. Yeah, I don't remember Branson being this thick mama.
20: No, she was thick.
18: No, she wasn't.
20: I was definitely not skinny.
19: She wasn't thick, but yeah.
20: She was probably about 150.
18: I doubt it. I doubt she's 150.
19: But even for Nard to sit here and be like, that's thick as hell, dog.
20: No, I mean, like.
19: That's crazy.
20: She had a big
19: She was probably 150.
20: Maybe a little bit more.
18: There's no way.
20: No, like, my ex-wife.
18: He's still arguing.
20: Well, yeah, my ex-wife was a Britney Spears, but like. Like, she was skinny. Like, she was 125 pounds.
18: All right.
20: She was 125 pounds when I first met her. What do you mean?
18: What do you mean? What do I mean?
20: Yeah, you...
18: I'm not... I
20: can tell you. She was 125 pounds when I first met her.
18: I can tell you. Derek, I can tell you.
19: I put her on the scale.
18: I can tell you.
19: I said, I'm not talking to your bitch ass until you get on the scale.
18: I can tell you.
20: Yeah. And
19: are you a slut or not? Get on the scale, slut.
20: Well, close to 160.
19: Slut,
18: no,
19: get on the
18: scale.
19: No, she
18: went up to 160. She went from 150 all the way up to 160.
19: All the way to 160.
18: Oh, man, this guy. He's tough to deal with.
19: He's got two.
18: You're not being factual. That's my point. You're not being factual, Nard.
20: How?
18: What do you mean how? Like, because me and Derek both had our own eyeballs.
20: I know, but
19: he argues about the dumbest things.
20: When I first,
18: just,
20: when
18: he's just God, he's insufferable.
20: Things. No, when
18: you're,
20: I first,
18: and, you're an insufferable person.
19: When I first, you do argue about every just single every, thing,
18: anything that we talk about, you argue.
20: If
18: it's
20: I know
18: like
20: the facts,
18: exhausting.
20: You don't though.
18: It's
20: I do.
18: Exhausting, dude. Oh, it's, I'm sorry, Derek. I'm not even joking. It's
19: I know
18: exhausting.
19: You're not. I know.
18: I do all this planning for the show, and then when this guy talks, it's just exhausting because it's always an argument.
19: Yeah.
18: About everything. Now it's about weight. It just throws the whole show off.
20: I just
18: God,
20: saying, I knew
18: laughs.
20: It. Like, I was just saying,
18: like,
20: I knew
18: all
20: it.
18: Right, dude. All right. Like, I bust my ass to come up with stuff for the show. I just don't need that energy. You used to be like this nice, smiley guy, and now it's just negativity. It's argue
20: negativity?
18: About everything.
20: I just do their weight.
18: Everything is an argument. Golly. Derek, I have my own eyes.
19: I know.
18: Saw Branson.
19: I know.
18: She was not this big fatty that Narda
19: I'm
18: said.
19: I'm with you, Billy. I got your back, dude.
18: Golly.
19: I don't know why he's so argumentative.
18: 125. It's crazy, dude. This guy's eyes don't work. Go get an eye test, buddy.
20: I did.
19: Yeah.
18: No, I got that, too. Yeah. I got an eye test.
19: He is arguing about arguing. I know.
20: I just know their weight.
19: That actually, you're arguing about arguing, and then you're like, I'm not. That is you arguing about arguing.
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99.5 Kiss, Roxy and Antonio. It's me, Melody Cruz, and it's time for 5 o'clock double shots. Woohoo! I'm ready for a double shot. I don't know who thought it was appropriate for me to wake up this early, except for maybe Chris.

0: You're going to have another 5 o'clock double shot coming up in just a little bit. It's going to be Limp Bizkit. Don't forget tomorrow, noon hour with the beautiful Brandy. I want a pair of tickets to go see Our Lady Peace, their 30th anniversary tour, October 11th at the Aztec Theater.
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8: Clear in the overnight hours, dropping down to a low of 83.
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25: Loop 410 westbound at I-35. We have an accident that's been reported. We're seeing a small 2-minute delay. 35 southbound at New Braunfels, we have an accident that has the right shoulder blocked off. We're seeing a 3-minute delay. That's San Antonio traffic. I'm Alexis.

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1: 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San Antonio weather.
2: Clear in the overnight hours, dropping down to a low of 83.
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11: Loop 410 westbound at I-35. We have an accident that's been reported. We're seeing a small 2-minute delay. 35 southbound at New Braunfels, we have an accident that has the right shoulder blocked off. We're seeing a 3-minute delay. That's San Antonio traffic. I'm Alexis.
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995 Kiss Rock San Antonio. It's me, Melanie Cruz. Don't forget, tomorrow morning, bright and early, 7 a.m., Billy Madison has your first keyword for your Kiss Tap That Cash contest. 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This is my best suggestion, okay? 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Look at me. 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Keyword.

0: 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And tomorrow morning, bright and early with the Billy Madison Show. 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Yeah. 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
2: 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Kiss San Antonio weather.
3: Partly cloudy in the afternoon with a high of 95.
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8: From the Davis Law Firm Traffic Center.
9: Through 410 westbound at I-35, we have an accident that's been reported. We're seeing a 3-minute delay. Loop 1604 southbound between Bandera and Culebra, we have some slow traffic with a 3-minute delay. And that's San Antonio traffic. I'm Alexis.
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0: 95.5 Kiss Rock San Antonio. I am done for the afternoon. Until I return tomorrow, some good rock coming up in just a tad bit. Some good advice. Wake up tomorrow morning, Billy Madison Show, 6 a.m. And some real advice. Listen, Spirit Halloween is only going to be here for so long, okay? So, you got a house to decorate. Chop, chop, little onion. Go spend some money. I'm Melanie Cruz.
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2: Partly cloudy in the afternoon with a high of 95.
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